0: 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Sia Family
1: Akuma FA
0: goalkeeper Kim on a Betemo na Han Biom Yi Han Biom Lee on our ball. The first show their mom, I'm about three back. Another Lee Biom Lee Gin on our boy Chiro as the left back at the mom. Na Abrante in the ante Min Kim Premier League player, no captain for them. Ono agina chire wo referee against na banwe ye referee wo da kense na banwe ye Brazil Samuel San 87.9 Scotland forward Mante Jong Leo ano sube jinam fim from the ma amen dia te aye South Korea Sinho edine Sinho ano su jinam obi afey Abrante feno in beyond Yan, one of Sujina Obi. Another Lee. Where Tai Siok Lee, one of Sujina Edema, South Korea. Nese Lee, no more. 1, 2, 3, 4, 5.
1: Akuma
0: FA. Club Akuma. If you cross at the bench here from Lee Lee. Referee against you know, up and away here. Brazil. Edim Kunemeka, me and San. Scotland 4, ain't me and Tessa Kano. Sansona, Amanya Diente, Morocco. And so a dinkunim editia Haiti for Amashomo Eka and 9 Haiti Etimo Mienu Ewasakan Cinemo. Yedemo si Amajumedia Kano atwaso. Name Adma Yere update be free South Korea name yes South Africa game no and so Ediamam Brazil a top league in table no with 7 points Morocco Tosu Mienu. With 7 points, Scotland tossing me and say with 3. Haiti chatwo. And your points be a ever home. Me didn't see my to my friend little. And we'll see. Yami had more. China. Yes, I'm a twasso. But yeah, the updates. Ever mamma from South Africa game. Mamma body at South Korea. No. As I call my Universal Merchant Bank, Kivo Gary Miss and Hot Pepper, Best Brains Publications Limited, Western World Properties, ABA Heber. 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A face to us like I say, Kodiama, a year Congo Ointments, Ama Kambi, any Tanasia, a commentary nearby, and our face so Adumu Adum Ventures, Lawson Heber Mesha. La Show Insecticide Powder no Suo Jasso, Phyto Science Crystal Cell Ghana, Josen Fashion House, Hepasco Capsules, Signa Cable, 3P Garlic Mesha, Dank Natural Health, Grofine Herbal Tonic, and Afesu, Edufly Travel Consult. Madoma, and almost saying, Sina, you had a live commentary, Brian. Medido Simano, waiting for a little. Elia Ote, Steven Body, say, what the commentary free. Canada game on Body Tia, Switzerland game in the Mobile. Yet, we'll see. Update be free South Africa game number. Yakramo. Yeah,

0: Yo, and I'm not paying so a Dominion Grace Chapel. And you're tuning in to say a bra, your TRC, and a be year radia ye. A bear day, sir. A bear day, sir. 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
1: Yes.
0: And I'm not paying so timing can. 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
1: 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A bed danny. And
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1: Dominion Grace Chapel.
0: Atonsu Esereso.
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0: 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Because when you are moja, to me be a very moja be a free in chain.
1: Debbie,
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0: 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Am I?
1: And then
0: me show him crying, say, no matter what, I'll rather bear the amount.
1: Amen.
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1: ewo yesu din mo
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1: amen
0: ewo yesu kristo na zo
1: amen
0: Adumunti, amen.
1: Amen.
0: And I know Pelte Menka a Dominion Grace Chapel.
1: Dominion Grace Chapel.
0: Was in a yating on the Papa and a bay.
1: Jesus.
0: Or Bible say, or Boon summoning Numa.
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0: And then me person no Casafa, Diahona, any kind of footwa. Brother Utime, and I know Paya. 12 Nanyabo, Yavuda no Pem.
1: Correct.
0: Utime, and I know Paya. Person no Casafa, Diahon, name of any kind. You are ready as summer, a year foot to be ambassador.
1: Yes.
0: Offer say, oh, Jeminano Paya, me was send me me was say, a foot to be a radiator to my coma summon for mount.
1: Yes.
0: Now, assembling in an essay, and Nipayana in Nimren Castle,
1: Nippen Nimren Castle.
0: Life is so short.
1: Mm.
0: Bruni say life is transient. Tia.
1: Etia.
0: Yako Bible mu awo mu ye mo mu 900 years. E bi di 900, bi di 700. Now even 700 kwa no wo. 400 years, 500. No wo wo. Still they died. Ebedu Genesis chapter number 6 and I am Kupotrasis ah Debi. May ten woma so. Abebedu Genesis chapter number 11 and I am Kuposi Debi. May ten woma so.
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0: Can Genesis chapter number 11:1 mamina? Yem shadi. And I will tell me in Canano Paya, Nipa en Nimren Castle, a foot to a me what the free radia semudi brown nano pay in say, eh, bra, ubi bia ye bia, chenille. Chenille, Genesis 6.
1: Watch Genesis chapter 6, verse number.
0: Kind one, no, my memoir jump.
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0: 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Iwi ania ba 6, niye yade oho.
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0: Brofo no wasi 800 years.
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0: Genesis chapter 6
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1: o tama na omo di 900 years e wo no imagine say obi di 900 years no wo abusa won say odi 50 wo wo odi 100 wo wo odi na che say obi he obi di 900 years gusu wo di a na se ji bi ye calculate a say nipa no obeti ma wo bebe say nipa no ye yi onu nko a obeti mi a wo bebe 500 wo di 800 years o wo according to Genesis chapter number 5. If you five fire could Genesis 6. Into a fair drew one and nippano or more warm doors.
0: More doors.
1: Aha. I didn't see.
0: 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When you uncle pon ma unu in nippa ma say one way affair.
1: A buff will be tenacity who say, ah, there be a nippa warfare. Wait, dear. 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
1: Ate so pa. Ani ye Genesis time ene ye 120.
0: My 10%.
1: Okay. So fu yen jump unko. Psalm 90:10. FM 87.9 Kumasi. And now Timmy can we now pay ya? Me say, brother, who tie me show a brabo ye. Brother, who tie me bow bray ye. And now 45 years, woo. 43 years, woo. 49 years, woo. 51, woo. Na 88 tiasi. 96 tiasi.
0: 96 tiasi.
1: Mingi na ane say. We are living with different generations. We are dealing with different generations.
0: Okay.
1: You are one to us, we be oha no musure wade. But as they say, I want to us, we be a ba. They don't care even about dying. Why? Because they don't know the afterlife. Omu nim owe chi asem. And then me catch na we say upo umpo bun sem dem oho. Brother, bo abra bo ye. And then person me kasa fa die ho nemu ma futu wade na me so dey ma oni say bra. Wa say they will see jeja wa bra bo no. Se wo he se wo ngu wo Yesu Kristo mu pa na wo waso be ye shibruta se ye se bunsem de he se wo ngu e wo awurade mu ni wo ngu wa bra udi wo nkon manim brother waso be ye shibruta last brother be frame 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
0: Yes.
1: Sorry for your pie, but
0: Jesus.
1: But when you get things,
0: Jesus.
1: Was say, every Johannes, super nipper, super see, yeah, praying so. 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
0: Jesus.
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0: Jesus.
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0: Jesus.
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0: Jesus.
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1: From Genesis chapter number 6, nyankopon so watem fie no so. Enye na 100 dibiem na odi adi nkwasi asem.
0: Ma 120.
1: Enye 800 dibiem na odi adi nkwasi asem.
0: Debi.
1: And your 500 years being not yet in
0: Jesus.
1: Why Genesis chapter number 6 was 120. What is so? And you better do Psalm 90 verse 10 no and the DNC.
0: Psalm 90 verse number 10.
1: Uh-huh.
0: Or see infringe ya enna.
1: Uh-huh.
0: A more in fear at your son.
1: See, not just say now coupon indirectly. Now we pursue what today is what Santa so.
0: What is so?
1: From 120, no.
0: I say, na say, bro, so ah, na every drew a duo watching.
1: Can English, no, mommy?
0: I say,
1: she no, a duo baby.
0: She no, I say, the days of our years are 3 score years and 10.
1: I can say 3 score, 1 score be a 20. Where a king, a bro, in King James, UK 4 bro, no. I can say 1 score be a 20, 3 score a 60 plus 10. Now a 70.
0: And if by reason of strength,
1: China and Fan Wade na Maho,
0: they be 4 score.
1: China and Fan Wade na your day.
0: Ambaho,
1: China say Abroso, the man Abroso, a Yap Modena man Abroso.
0: Quasim.
1: And to say, oh, Timinano Paya, you are more deep you are in the middle of your soul at the Mau Cra, the Mau Akuma, the Mau Susumua, put me to Nasa check.
0: Quasim.
1: China and Fan Maho. Eban is saying that 88 years in our brother, who 41 do about down 25 do about 33 do about Nini Nani say, South Modeno a free system.
0: Free, huh?
1: South Modeno a free wedding seminar in this system. Now, a foot one, sister, said, you see, Bob Brano, who did you know? Yari, now the demo, Obiam Wawo. Sister, said, you're Bema Weba, no cock, Bema Weba, no cock.
0: Jesus.
1: Brother, see, you see, Jaja, we want to win Sansa, but body, eh? Why can't you know to me so nipped your bones, sir? I did check around, sir. Why can't you talk to me so why can't you talk to me and quit?
0: And
1: yet, oh, do just be beast, I didn't say.
0: Jesus.
1: If you don't pay grandson, you don't pay. You don't pay. Open said doctor never catch you. Say, when your son will be. Brother, now what somebody says, you're a mistake. Not a gym team. Not a one way we're doing. Hey. I know more than you can do. I'm going to call you in the same gym. And you're true, brother. Me say, and you're not down.
0: Debbie.
1: And no question, pa.
0: And no question.
1: Said your old dad was Sunday yet. Now meet me them for 4 crack, cobbun, some gem echo churum with the echo swore.
0: No question.
1: And to the old tiger test, he said, whoa, I didn't so pass over Jessica Drew. Hey, what's it? When will be our wedding? See, can see any da? A big dude, Sam. 90 verse number 10. Now, coupon say, and fear none of the mind say 120 was what Santa so.
0: What is so?
1: Brother, Jai so would judge our life from Trama Donu Jai. Brother, would you only have brevets you was and confu for no baby? Mobile money for Obi bra, bra, what was the cano, a year mobile money, and now the Awako Chisika one so would you, brother, you be quite watching it, brother Jai in a page, my year. Or more would you make no? On China or more,
0: Senewamo.
1: Among ye messy no on sin womo.
0: Debu.
1: I have sim bin traka crackra. Sim brabonia crackra.
0: Quasim.
1: Among you pragan on sin womo. Brother, how do you see when you say, I get a so pass who by Jessica Drew, sick, and Missy and Wanda Bukum? Now say, by mistake, no wound when you are in Chianqua. Was so by Yeshi Bruta.
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1: The fish yadano, a bedu sam. 90 verse number 10, and rather say from 120 what is so. And we are David Pence who? David in the church of the book of Psalm. DTA, where are you? And you know. David pencil.
0: David the pencil.
1: And you say, yeah, pay you so dear. Now, can you say, trouble by Bruno? I can revelation one. We sound say, can you feel that? Can you say, let us go soon, Suma. I don't know. Yeah, this is from 70 to 80. No, 80 no crown or say, I want DB come home now. Biddy,
0: I want DB.
1: Bow the appetite, says I want Dino.
0: Jesus,
1: what the mapper says I want
0: Jesus,
1: what the memape, I says I want
0: Jesus.
1: They say, Yaria Boni Pedium. When the mamma dam, I say, Oko testing with your sick when your HIV. A sim crassy in your nedro. Adia chensi enya adia chensi esana kakra me wase mi tu fu se abrabona wu bom no hwe emo bi na da wo se bunsem jemni hu omo nyankopon do omo kra akohwe o just some 30 seconds no masa nipa keke mu ho ni nipa gugu jema tiem no ene mi wase mi tu fu se for abraboma Jesus
0: Jesus
1: awade be ye wiye. Me see, I feel a permu, and then rather than anti, I fear that this second half of the year, me and you say, Raddy, on your own century near. Yeah, you say, Raddy wants to set to Vienna. What the chrono sign ya boot your coon? And now, Tim and Khan, bra, found me, Raddy, what?
0: Amen.
1: Ganga don wa bon emwa bra. 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
1: 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To maybe Kutawan, cause to me, Mammy, I did to me where you could tell you, what the how, my bravo, that you want shy. 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
0: Jesus.
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1: That is failure.
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0: Jesus.
1: You want nyame fambi ewe yemu.
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1: 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O can Babu na Babu say, maybe a bedouille. No, he near friend is that Pharaoh or die or so die. Any kind of Yankopon be ye die by a cochreno. Now, die assume no who is a yanchi by a cobacon son. I'm more fair. 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I would die soon, no sorry, no say, ah, no dear diabini. The Bible so say, can any two so a sad die a pet and Yankopon Sabbath son die for fro. Nature said, in one night, Yankopon did die two and a bread ferro.
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1: Shall die soon ye?
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0: Jesus.
1: Ka pese ohun afrafranto. A wash helmet. Wash a combat and son of Waji Dianedi.
0: Yes.
1: Sure. Diana is simple, sent Ned who qua samado. A yes, simple, soon never be say what ye.
0: No quasam.
1: A very, very simple, and soon never be cool.
0: Yes.
1: Mima may be so diet. There are so much who say, Obinin a prad, I didn't ask who say, as a ye plate, I ask any pan on what they channel, or persuade any pana Jeffrey, die sumo. Obama nim kan si wo nam se he e waware ni age afru nsem no e ye waware ni age afru nsem
0: e ye waware
1: wo die wo sun die
0: Jesus
1: ni abo pan ye anya bia wo fie beyifo wo ye doctor anya bia wo ye doctor
0: de bi o
1: wo sun die Confucia, Chowusia, Yachiwatu, stretch a so to say, Uda hospital bed or so. No moon too much to die, so you and say, Una nebbia or tear crabia, so babbage, you know, as I say, or bed you are woo say, more than in several hours. Oh, sorry, umpen one we. Pray, you won't go for be brain, I'm system ni moi. I won't bunny near bay for them that you're soon sweet, be a no more bunny away a brabum.
0: No question,
1: but no matter what they are planted, a ready jar, a ready to me,
0: Jesus.
1: I am available, say, and I no pay Dominion Greek Chapel. A bishop is sad in the floor.
0: Amen.
1: So be a ball, panier,
0: Jesus.
1: Ah, will be panier what I assume. So, okay, quiet blood test is when you're HIV. Or no, so tenacity here almost say, does it bear my bay? That's what you're brennan. Would you just want Catawani? No soon be a bat and older.
0: Quasim.
1: Hey, you were demonic dreams. You were dying so a radi bat able to the muffle. A bonny macoco. But Nina, I told her I am fine.
0: Quasim.
1: Nina, I am fine. I
0: am fine.
1: And I know pay what him can't. No matter how it is.
0: No matter how it is.
1: And I know pay ya kwanchere kesi wo Dominion Grace Chapel.
0: Yes.
1: So we come to chapter number 10, verse number 34. And then ye jina sikan so. Ye suma sikan na kwa ye busuyam. Hey, minima brandia wo ye very, very young lawyer. Very young lawyer. Wa pray a wa pa pa pa pa on any yere emma. Now one day and a branti echo a yas in a year and a papansu ba ubi. 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
0: No question.
1: And into your third uncle, for me, one boy, any more council room. I did one who can say, how catch the pan and go here and who you free sister, Simasimo, a bride Simasimo, or for Simasimo, and so what
0: can't? 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
1: Your best friend, why in fear?
0: Quasim.
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0: Mm.
1: Send your bow, Pharaoh, Coco, what I assume.
0: Yes, God.
1: 2020, Name Bow Coco, 21 or Bow Coco, 22 or Bow Coco, 23, ah, never. Now, Coco Boy, chat walk rano. This year, was some Bow Coco, and so still, only if you have 1 year. My dear Gra, you do but what I come.
0: No question.
1: And I don't pay a Dominion Grace Chapel.
0: Dominion Grace Chapel.
1: Atonsu Esreso.
0: Atonsu Esreso.
1: Who are quite so about the bar for the Jinan Krante Kessian or Sunday?
0: I'm quite
1: a punch the year to Madame. Obisson, very simple diet. Well, we run office, and oh yes, so I got Tina Kunya. I want office, or Tina Kunya is one of the
0: buoy.
1: What she from the Neso Teno? When you say a simple, yes, it's a very, very simple diaper. Bauku soon summon as training moon. Do it is now a simple, sa. Where Abrabona, yeah, bon, where? Mommy, brother. So why you're very careful now? You're watching, so be dear, Quebi or see common sense, never break ya. But if we be sure when you swam wabra bobay on tentite.
0: Question.
1: So soon, one be boo when you swam wabra bobay and tassentassi.
0: I'm pa.
1: When I catch us a common sense, and the bobra. Lawyer, no, a co school, a bo degree. O bo degree, we are caught in our courtroom, not in our room, Debbie. But the money can't in her. You better come out from. Because of the case, Ebawa, the panic case is so dangerous, and the panic case is too quiet, baby. I could dig him motomoto, ne pada pada. You have to tell the catramaso the number of women in the baby. I'm an abbey in a courtroom hall.
0: No question.
1: Most of the lawyers, I'm joining secret society. Most of the lawyers, I'm doing Freemason. I'm in now, I'm more fraternity, I'm joining.
0: No question.
1: Cabra Bok, a common sense. Can no lodge, you will common sense channel. Lawyer, ni wo magistrate, wo common sense channel. 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Ye be kuwa tuwa chwenye sa koko. 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
0: Jesus.
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0: or a
1: wura, and see Tedium Pong, a quammy,
0: the shrill and sign, a mound sign,
1: or look like a comfort,
0: or sre.
1: Now the union, the 50 union is 6 years. Was he in down the DDS, what him, in down the didn't uncle Pantem, to meet Dina Miatem Crowdy. Chain album, a merenebeba. Brother! It's just a matter of time.
0: Question.
1: What got to be the honor stroke? Not cancer at Tilly Pedia. Senyamimo Bruna Memoa.
0: Jesus.
1: Better tenant in Aqua Samar.
0: No question.
1: Nanyamia Huniper, Nipotu situation bimu. Senyamia Mambi Jeno Chia. The deputy can send me or say. Senye wura de pa nenke waya fa. Well, bread the pass sorry tia ya. Would you tell me now who's a young couple be anymore? Would your common sense now? Now, who's our common sense great doubt to me? We shall also wind a body.
0: Wine a ball.
1: Namia, who mobile, or do you send me, or name you, or name you, and Abbas, I see so. So, the own family,
0: Jesus.
1: It's just a matter of time.
0: America, Caribbean.
1: Brother, would you hear me? And who's been that down say your common sense at the Bobra?
0: Debbie.
1: A Ponchy Crow, common sense. Ponchy Pian, who are the about Bono, or Beru Bruna, the about Bono, who so you know about.
0: Yes.
1: A Ponchy Crow will be. Me say Ojai will be, Akoko will be,
0: correct.
1: And no matter common sense.
0: Jesus.
1: So you don't need that common. You need spiritual and divine sense and wisdom. What they catch it out? Obi to be the powder. Akoje powder they are friend him. Powder keke. What's the common sense? But if you akoje powder, no powder keke. And they are friend him. Matimia chance to be kunu. I'm a big kunote. I would only hear it to single room. But you know, I die my own. Hey, now I say, common sense, Bob Brown. What are you saying? Mesi wan fo abra bo am ma Yesu. 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
0: No kwasem.
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1: Mane nko fro wo nto ahwehwem.
0: Ampa.
1: Tu anamon ne bra.
0: Tu anamon.
1: 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Aya ahemfo no so muntu mo fo. 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
2: 7.9 Kumasi
1: brother Pharaoh soon that is so simple and so never be and you come 7 years, 7 years and ever. Was it being one of God in the dream? They return another way. Share that you be an media ball coco. I went ye and I no pay. A radio won't quite say or fire so chill outside. I say,
0: amen.
1: A radio won't quite say and I no pay. said the one ever you trust her when you feel.
0: Amen.
1: Me a born a Daniel.
0: Jesus.
1: And I don't pay a Dominion Grace Chapel. One on one council, no. A Kosunano pay. And Jebebe phone lines not to. Abon Paya Manyanko Pontredi and Pomba. Ofra, Obeba Life. Obeba Life, na Abon Paya the amount. Diaben, I was so. I do Baba Kwasamado. Diaben, I was so. I mean, you are about a simple. And that's a man woman jingu and no man say and I no pay a Dominion Grace Chapel. I no pay a one-on-one counseling at Tonsu Estreso. Mr. Sika Kwan Chilin Beye Juma. 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
3: fashion
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1: Pacha.
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1: Samuel Kwesi, then Radin Farms, your man of pay.
3: I have been a mentee person with a diabetes.
4: 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And I'm Papa Kaiser, send a catch of cigar and a wine yarn, I say, and I'm crossing the best, I see a catch of cigar and wine yarn.

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0: 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back to sender. Aya na ede ye nyame tumi ede wo nyame tumi ede pa
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1: 8888 9377 0244 888 888 9377 9377
0: I was about the San Quan Pao. What's it? And what a demonic spirit of delay. Sikane ba, everybody, a quo, boom.
1: 0244 0244 888 888 937 937.
0: As of our Tian Kai,
1: Dominion Grace Chapel.
0: Hello.
2: Hello. Didn't
0: Radin Aha.
2: So we know we are busy, Jai.
0: Mr. Onyami, I'm mad at you. Yeah, but I best ready the amount. Why?
2: Why
0: do you want to be Jai? You want to be Uba? Ready before you swap wow? Huh?
2: As a long location, eh?
0: Yeah, Tunsu Estresso.
2: A 20 years since we're far away.
0: Baby, I will be a Uber no Besso.
2: I took a Kentin Chrono.
0: Kentin Chrono, Faka, take Jansi, Uber Bastresso. Also, bet me a friend 0244 888 888 937 937 0244 888 937 0244 888 937 0244 888 937 Ano pay a Dominion Grace Chapel. What year do be so? I'm a afro. Me say Edward to them, Anna, and I feel I do better to them. Ano pay to Anamone Bra.
1: A 0244 0244 888 888 937 937 as of what you and can a Dominion Grace Chapel and I do an opay a homachin prophet kojo eja pong studio her life we're beer phone lines not to an opay so what tenacy or your counseling or your soon soon numa or your bisa. Or yes, second, a quench reno, or ye a danny bono, baby be out here and cano, for number 0244
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0: 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Anapay 630 pepepe. Now D4 at Nasi.
1: Hello.
2: Hello.
1: Pum to say.
2: I'm a coach.
1: I didn't know Radim Farms in your mouth.
2: I'm not going to get this. Ofenso. Aja.
1: Obenya ka o makuru so o basere so.
2: Aji waji.
1: 0244 888 9 3 7 0244 888 9 3 7 0244 888 9 3 7 0244 888 9 3 7 9 3 7 me pa chow ubetimi afre afre unim se nyame tumi ade yɛ mpɛ ɛne sɛ ɔbɛsɔ na hwɛ
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1: 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A DBI was system num and a fre. 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
0: and was raya, Juma.
1: And find your grosser over here now with your grosser, be a soft Debbie, Debbie, and yes, I. Yes, I would your grubby pra. 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
0: Jesus.
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0: group.
1: I feel like I be me catch you playing a drew poise. A poise young woman in 88. It will feel as I am on Kunkun Kaya Hua. Ka a poise to me, a bepine, say young Kanyamia, some boy used to deal her.
0: Debbie,
1: dear, dear, dear, member.
0: Debbie,
1: because I say easy. O court to me, O court a bosom, any 80 and so tiang. Say yes to Christo to me in a tire chair. Say yes, we are in a Kaya Hua. And she said, well, I just say, oh, friend, our friend, our dear Rofa, brother, Eberhaw, sister, Eberhaw, Miss Row, and friend, friend, Yagro. And find me to me, so you meet to me here. And you're 0244, and I don't pay 101 council, remember, Yagma. Hello?
2: Hello?
1: A poem to say?
2: I don't
1: pay dinner, Radin Farms, your mouth.
2: You have to tell us, and what are you
1: Because I'm in the middle. Watch your cry. I saw Banner ready for you. So, Cabananca, I saw it. And check because so if you are going to dance, you know. Uber to Marco Swaffer 0244 888 937.
3: I'm busy with Dinian, sir. say
4: emom
3: connection my bi na
4: cast 87.9
3: passport bi man ene ni bibia ama makoton me ka
4: oton wo ka
3: maton me ka papa
4: a maton me ka 87.9
3: connection man afi me tin ka bio
4: na say wo pese wo wo se bi tias asiya wo baaye oba tin na odon baaye
3: ba chan
4: say up some what on card up so go to coin
3: coin back time
4: what is card connection man and fiscal emba won so won the chief coin
3: coin bill
4: for some me
3: after me friend the line so on fa when I'm tune call radio so
4: thank you
3: and now me ba won chain and mama yes sick coin
4: thank you
3: yes coin chain no mama oye oye the friend the master mama
4: okay
3: and mama dey go good you
4: okay
3: the kogu jema pa no mama say 1 week prepare meti connection man
4: akuma fm
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6: A jump patch on your meadom, where your pa.
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6: To me, ya fancy them. 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
4: Ok, ok
7: Meba pini Ya di kisi viva tuwa kugripu Wetiche ni
4: Ok
7: Say ye the kids at once were cooked back with me at dinner.
4: Okay.
7: I didn't see any correct.
4: It didn't look correct.
7: Any correct.
4: So, what's
7: up? Okay, tell me. Say, and any correct. Say, any correct, then, Mohammed. Because I hear Watumra. Sir, and Tibi cream.
4: Okay.
7: And to Mammy Aquanjo, Dimas and Mammy, say me deep and Mammy Bano.
4: Okay.
7: Timmy, yay. Now, Dimas and Mammy, Papa, I hear you, ma.
4: I hear you, ma.
7: Now, then, one want me say, Manco, are you on a precious one, baby, or Dano? What I mean, Banfrey, he said, Dan, how
5: come I'm sitting here? 87.9
4: Kumas,
7: I know, Babeshi, what's that? Yeah, he knew. Papa Baby Jimmy. Or you know, Swan, I'm me. Then I'm Swan. Let me better be fair, Dimas and Mamino, while calling every say, prison wabba, if he.
4: It's so bad, oh, yeah, eh?
7: Oh, my conscience, mean, Papa Yero.
4: The cookujem, and eight basabam,
7: and the basabam.
4: Okay,
7: yes. Papa, me do what quite genus or no. A diabuami. What's the master, Mamma? Nakupo, Edia Mamedia, or some Becassian Cupo de Animal Sanity, until later more about me banbeba. You see, no, or corn of our in Tina Mam, some Becca, Naman by or some Becassian Cupo de Animal.
4: Amen.
7: Yes,
5: I'm sure. 87.9.
4: What is it? I said the banner in a real kit as soon as a crown. Now, or by ya, which I obeyed the master, the banner, a random madam so. I mean, you know. What about with Jessica? Nobody the master banner. Mami, na adum nyamina adum nyakopon agye ne ba no eba wo na uza yes eti na masino eh 0244-83-76-99 0244-88-87 0247-83-76-99 0247-83-76-99
7: ya Oko, hey papa. 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
4: Okay.
7: Mbaya na mikura pa mano.
4: Okay, yeah.
7: Sisi, na minti mina antieno.
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7: Oh, de radia ye nise. 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
7: 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I Najuna, many tea, and I'm watching. I say, Embassabasa.
4: Okay,
7: if you are not feeding them into
4: Minant,
7: into Minant, to be an Missy, Achiano.
4: Okay,
5: I am a minimum, no, near the hospital,
7: which has scanned near dinner. I feed it. I must say, near hospital, really, and to mean two one ammo.
4: Okay,
7: Nessam, two and cow a few years were repeal, and may buy and I'll catch him, say, a cuckoo be hunting.
4: Yeah, you say,
7: yeah, mister, me, I mean, near bar. Na kuku bi ho ampans me kuku wo ya odijai no me na me hwe fu ni so nti meti a na me do mo de akoma wo mo anu se anu nti eno
4: ya me oh
7: na o se o chira ma kwa nchire se me ko jina se kan so me ko jina se kan so na me ko bo jem
4: odi o ye kuku jem
7: me do ye kuku jem di masa mama me no me ko ye di masa mama me papa
5: this time 87
7: me nua ba na me da ho no be bob no I will catch them and say, was Remy. Your dear Yemibia and Minjai and Fanchano. Minjai and Fanchano. Now, my sister, I'm a dear my old day. Was saying I was sitting in a man and come here, come out to her.
4: Oh,
7: never I want to me.
4: Oh,
7: never I want to be in quail food in the movie. You. And Tina come here, come out to her. Papa Yamia Daroma, Mehoye, Mehoye.
4: We
7: are here, I mean, Antica.
4: There's a who was the say, oh, yes, I, oh, yes, I know. What from?
7: My bachelor, I say, Mrs. Adam, so that from.
4: Hey! The work at Norty.
7: Ah, on so soda form. Or can we in a year on soda form?
4: Ha!
5: I come on the fair. What the 87.9?
4: Do just a cast walk, I say.
7: Andre Cities.
4: Oh, thank you, Jesus. Thank you, Jesus. Is it just a when you did you now, Bobby? That's a kind of so. Now we pay me, let me catch us a quite the bus of Mamibia.
7: A beijo.
4: A beijo.
7: Be your better one can be a dear. Then I met you and come, dear Hopo, poor buyer. No. I may free or how I am moving, silent background, so by being a free home.
4: Sana ba kono ba be defini home. 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
8: 87
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6: Yo, media dance. 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
6: Nyo kasi e. 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
4: Okay.
6: Na me ha won ne se. 87.9 Kumasi. 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
4: Hmm. 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
6: Me de bia na.
4: Oh Jesus.
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6: radio
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4: thank you oh thank you Jesus
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4: da
8: Oh, I'm not happy. 87.9
6: You know, Cassie, you to a and me a free. Timmy Jaha, let me down young couple and see
4: me. Ben,
6: merci.
4: Let's say, oh, what did I say? What did I say? What did I say? What did I say?
6: What
4: did I say? What
6: did I say?
4: What did I say? What did I say? What did I say? What did I say? What did I say? What did I say? What did I say? Oh yes, I quite a pet already. Let me send you me now, so on ye. Then the other copon, Madonna, so any mumble so, and the item be. A rat is a second, a rat in cell. Oh, no, I say, on to a pro on a tavern. A rat in cell.
8: I come,
4: no, and it's 0244-837699. 0244-837699. And I said 247-837699. And I said 244-888-937 Mini aba kwa ba. Na de do ba ha.
6: De de mba e de ebuko.
4: Mo.
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4: Let's say,
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4: Oh.
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4: 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I saw from. Never send me back.
12: 0244-88-89-37 Paso me o nursing training me fana ya.
4: Okay.
12: But me ko school bia na me mentis emba.
4: Mm-hmm.
12: Almost be 6 months ni.
4: Okay.
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12: Aba normal, Aba collect.
4: Oh yeah, I said the Eba.
12: Aba to say the Eba na. Aba to say the Eba na.
4: Aha.
12: Ana ne ebe start ya trade. I'm say so na me menses ni some buy like here ko form 3 na me form 2. 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
12: Everything is okay.
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4: 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In answer, we did no trouble. 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What's your fable? 0244-888-937. 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
14: what you turn the bear, ma?
4: And I'll tell me, can I do the buy?
14: And I'm a team on can we read you?
4: And I'm a
14: do a
4: bear.
14: And I'll send me for the last one if you made any bow or one of them. And now, mammy, yes, I can't quant.
4: Thank you, Jesus.
14: Yes, I can't quant. And I'll send me for a year and you quit. I'm a
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14: And then I watch you
10: back. I'm a FM 87.9 Kumasi.
14: Now watch me and send ye, me ban one ye. Yem.
4: Wonderful, wonderful. There's a brother who should be a man. We die sadly.
14: We're dying.
4: Hey, Massa. Now, who called that? Did a man to Bama?
15: But I mean, dear Hammy. Who about crying?
14: I was here.
4: Hey,
14: and to me, yes, I punched.
4: It's a young
14: castle, a punch, then you.
4: Hey,
14: no, me, yet, I punched.
4: And what did that couple?
14: Now, couple, now, when it didn't know. Wakasa.
4: Hey,
15: but no, name dear Hammy.
4: Who the how?
15: Bamba, pursue me more about cry. 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
10: ju mu bia 87.9
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4: only for what could you upon qua hope, I swear ye, and now better starts will be. Or if I would tell me that as a mean that must mean and say, Trona Mode bra. What about you for the pong? What a woman say? I dance you go hot with TV. It's all Bema or Tor or Chidibama. Or buy ye. Bami, the mammy buy your bid as a
10: Kuma F.
4: I bet you must come on,
10: Kumas.
4: It will be dead the whole year.
15: 23 milligram in Nibby.
4: Hey!
15: 23.
4: Is there a more catching a couple?
14: It did a make a catching a couple. Kumas. Now, Kupa falls why ya mammy bay say. Media met for a second, Jesus.
4: Wonderful.
14: Yanko Pona was so Kumasia wanting so. Baby Biela Bacobiano, Yanko Pono. Obi Biela better on can with red rose and what you mean. When Yanko Pono, Yanko Pona made me bay about.
4: Oh,
14: made the next day was so.
4: Oh,
14: Yakafre powder. But me bay the powder. What did and Yama was the full Yamanabro. I saw for me do much nonsense, that's my boss of the edding. Yanko Poncha and on your case.
10: I could wear everything with you.
1: Mammy,
4: I would dear, that is here.
1: I know what they,
4: Mammy say, Mammy say, Sabbe, the ba, or the bema,
10: or Jim Bema, you know, 87.9, Kumas,
1: Ayana, and Nipa B, Timbia, and Fabiatra.
4: Oh, by God.
1: Soon, some tetchery, and you soon, some the tetchery. Utini, I was so who are Bakrana, or who's over who are Bak,
4: or who's over who are Bak,
1: because spirit be a warren. And you until so good sells soon, Suma warren a fruit, not spirit, not channel. The new man of Hosso. Nankabana send Uncle Bema, Bema to make us a medium and poor bar, me uncle dear, medium
4: pet,
1: me pe Bema,
4: Bema.
1: Na Bema, we uncle Bema, na body said by we. Nan waited
4: the day,
1: Twana Monebra.
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1: Apo mtisai. 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
1: 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Ah, Napato, you mobile as you see our way.
19: You pretend to operate.
1: Chain so operator. 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
0: Oba, Metrawasi. 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What? One your friend, George. One head, what the George? 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
0: We are car wash, said the American.
1: Yes, sir.
0: Adia Chia, to an amone bra, what?
1: Yes, sir.
0: Hello?
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0: E se bi wa me ntimi kana fidi so. 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
0: 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The God that answered by fire. 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
3: 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Was it already in Copon and would do for your ponso? I'm winning and dancing. Minia, I say.
4: Yes, Adam.
3: Da baby abocordi.
4: Oh, baby, I am fine. And I'm on pie bone, a quayan yam and nam also, and the edge maw do yentino.
3: Mepacho, I am fine. Mepacho, oh, bam, me gono. Did a ready and Copon nam so, I am bound.
4: Me bow on channel. Me a building contractor.
3: Okay,
4: number Jumanco.
3: Fatal was also a building contractor.
4: Okay,
3: to
4: Jumanco. And
3: cost us
4: a past 6 months.
3: Mm.
4: A Juma cram called Gia Juma. No, before Flabby Gia Juma never means.
3: I just a hook, a building contractor.
4: Never join.
3: Oh, cock, Gia Juana, who be did when a few say,
4: my child.
3: Trust mommy.
4: And tea. Then no more cost. And I'm a two on cow cast a fidia so.
3: Okay.
4: And I'm a bow hall council. Tim bow hall council, no. And I'll catch you share the moon, I'll catch them say. Mabu obi kwasea ene pa na mabu nu kwasea no
3: me ba tchoche o so o to me o timi nka already so
4: me pa chwa
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4: me pa chwa
3: bam cancel ba o ye den o jina se cancel
4: me pa chwa
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4: me pa chwa
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3: 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Why the bonny? What the bonny chia osoka?
4: Me pacho.
3: Okay, cross one.
4: And you are now better say. Oba biji na and two body no. Say friend Elizabeth.
3: Okay.
4: And I busi am say minimo bana friend sa.
3: Me ka say friend Elizabeth.
4: Me pacho.
3: Na me ka say friend Elizabeth.
4: Me pacho.
3: Okay, cross one.
4: And I busi am say minimo baby a friend sa. And I'm so. Tama, Mr. T juman fufro. Now I oba menene ti.
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4: 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Menene ntemuti
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3: Na odwa odwa so essay no be how many years ni?
4: Me pa chao, me van se majuma ni say no 1 year mu ni.
3: 1 year mu ni.
4: Me pa chao.
3: Okay, to so me.
4: Enti ana o chire me say, o ba chire ma de amama ye.
3: Okay.
4: Ba de o ba chire me amama ye nyina ano. Jesus, me say cock or power by the show.
3: Okay,
4: sir.
3: Okay.
4: Adia, me dear, I am in your honor. My dad, you know, who say, my yen ye.
3: Okay,
4: and it's a memoir, cram, and fire chopper, and then baby be, I mood drew, and vanco pata, by naming panache or manacuma, and Tony yem.
3: Okay,
4: so bana kuma Tony yema, and sana, dear beer. Maybe she shall sell your mammy a baby,
3: okay,
4: at me a ye.
3: Look, what's up,
4: and to me, so my copper bossia. Aye, 200,000
3: Me
4: pacho 200,000 which is 200 million.
3: 200 million, okay.
4: Me pacho ay. Ana me turn to ma. Edis eskane kan ho. Ana me ko ena me ko boom ko tu jipa ni chozo hima wa buame. But nipa na ebo ni ay ma yubo ni ay. 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
3: Me pacho. Nasa uba me na be kasa sami ni atire.
4: Me pacho ay.
3: Me kasa sone ed ni na sone kure.
4: Me pacho ay.
3: Okay, tu asoma
4: me. Enti me ko ya. My companion channel.
3: Oh, Jesus.
4: And my panic channel, that's it. 5 minutes to 10 minutes. Not on Twin Casa, and once I did no shame in the Musa. And there's no other kind of say, baby, I'm a choir. No, I'm sure who you pa, Nipana McCorn channel.
3: That's it. Who could this kind of old to the attended man?
4: My patch.
3: O kasha wo se bibia wo koye.
4: Ba bia me koye ne se ndipa.
3: But me mfa ho ni ago.
4: Me hwe ne ye pa.
3: Oh, Jesus.
4: Se ndipa na. Anka obema masre. Ed cram or be who said me.
3: My God, my God, my God, my God,
4: tomorrow we are said.
3: Oh, Jesus.
4: And to the American in your hand on Sunday, Yamini Panam say, or my panichawa, what he and old Sumu. Papa, Yamitumason. Or banages, I chop an Indian area and would do 1 week. A jumabumiso.
3: Jumabuso.
4: A jumabumiso, papa.
3: 1 week, pepe,
4: a jumabumiso.
3: Now, Oba,
4: Ajuma Bukrana, and I'm a deprecation. I got to almost 7 years. Now, in Sanka, Jumano, papa, and name in Saka, Sajumano.
3: My God. Now, who's Oba? Mimawia Quantity.
4: Mipachoin.
3: Mawia Quantity.
4: Mipachoin.
3: Mawia Quantity.
4: Mipachoin.
3: And Nam, sir, would this tea a year a quantia be to the wooden tino? What would dear dancer say? Would they add the coban or can't say onion? What to be and what wouldn't you say? Sia and near Makoye at the Abba.
4: Oh, and no Makoye be bringing your son come, Regina, make a sending your son.
3: My God. Did I will catch a tear for a little
4: more? Yeah, make a tear for you, and I say, if you ask him, a dear Bian, you want more, or train, I'm train, maybe beam cremo.
3: Look, my God.
4: And to just own your view of waiting me at Sanity, you cry, dear, and son, away flee. And Tabla Bono, send him panion for boo, besse, Babia, a jaw piano. 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
3: Oh, Jesus.
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4: 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Oh, Sikao, but you are called Democrat, Nacrano, Untimina, or Catana, Nicrano, Diasua, a Bepian, and Ajuno, and to Untimina, Nacrana, Diade, Achi, and yes, I'm Hochilimo, San Hochilino, but Hocatesso, and in the Mucrano, and Nana, the Achi, Ninianano, Sebi Bucrum, and Tibla, never doubt, Odifo, Codia, Pon, or Bessio.
3: 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Is that say?
7: Pacho boko.
3: Who feel a bay?
7: Pacho me free. 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
7: In your case,
3: amen.
7: A panophone free a drum.
3: Oh, Jesus.
7: I'm sure the Yaman, I and Namosaya, Mamia, me good Yamin yet. Papa, me and Mijina for you, me and I may bow her.
3: Oh,
7: yes, so me, one, I mean to me, yes, she now mean to me, crown, Anton.
3: Yes,
7: and then Yamin, I'm also.
3: I'm saying, I do
7: not tell me.
3: Tasso,
7: me bow her. My problem, I'm the bow, honey, say. 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
7: Pacho ni meka cho bibi ya woti ya minene se.
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3: de ti o
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3: okay.
7: And I may buy.
3: Okay.
7: It's me buy and on a way, maybe who or cancer. Me buy and a cancer, and I will catch him and say, Minko, yes, you can quench. And I may call ye. Let me tell how to see me.
3: There's a whole bar of boys, catch us a sick quench, Jessica,
7: Minko, Jessica,
3: who just said
7: me. Me just so, who sent me 200 cities.
3: Mo, and I'll buy me, Nimno, because I want to say.
7: It's me buy when Nimno, I catch him and say, Me on Roman, sir.
3: And it's 100.
7: And it's 100 cities.
3: Okay.
7: Let me hook you here and on, I catch him and say, I wanna na mi nyan woro efiri me nemu no efiri me be ma mene ne wo ho no
3: yeso ba be ka kire wo se I won efiri wo
7: ne efiri be ma
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3: ukuru oni e
7: mi pa chwa
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8: ne kuma fo
3: Eh, wo so wo ka wona chebe. Ye ka twi, but ye ka twi. Em pato u ba ye at say.
8: Pacho, me buy and creating a minute, or to me, I feel your bay, and I'm an ill comb. And then a cousin was the same, and then I saw far ban.
3: We as
8: I'm in Jomundi,
3: Cossum.
8: Because on Uncas one, I'm way, I saw for Nin as if for Ada than a genisica, I did not call up Jalin and near Union of him,
3: Cossum.
8: See, me are back and let me fill me team, man.
3: Okay,
8: and also Samia with the Ambra. And Ukrainian minimum, ye buy and all. O can some chair me say? The chrome. I did hear why I said my com. Now, me see, media, a common name pay.
3: Umpay.
8: Until the group can be beach and eat them, say beach them, now, Mr. Papa. Be you a hunting and cabaya. Come here in Chununanka, Eja, and young Bema to Bema. And I'll see there be. Yet, dear banning ya chintin, Uma or banning chino.
3: Look, awesome.
8: The Ukrainian, who does money bomb, make a money creature, I will say. Name in him, says Hardin, a bit more happy. And you know, and then I dimming ya, says Soma or Banning to me.
3: Oh, also, catch all say, Adna Ecosodo, a ukrum, and that's Sadden and the Ecoso. And you know, to obey the Okokrum, Akoye Adi. Now, a two that's done, a redmoon quine. It is my auto day,
8: Mamito Oyer. Catch him, sir, never me come crum, never from good gym. Na me di good gym, na me saba, Saint Chenny Bessie. 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
3: Wonderful is it that we catch yakopon
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3: Amen.
9: 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Men yabri papa. Me ya gram say ni.
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3: Okay.
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9: 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Ma ya gram say pankasa abopra.
3: Okay.
9: 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Ko side na yisi.
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9: But na me was kana, fat na me ware.
3: Okay.
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3: Okay.
9: But 2 years time, no. Then I must take air for
3: the guy. Air for
9: air for four man casa.
3: Okay.
9: Air for 3 years and 4 years in Japan. Odi for. Now I jimmy some. If you need a car, and then a bread. Because we take crown, me chase ya kuche ya tum.
3: Oh,
9: my bro. Odi for. Now who for? Sometimes in America, in Europe, we don't see that one. Because now we're in America. Then now we're going to say,
3: I am out.
9: As I say, my brother.
3: Oh, Jesus.
9: Me na me si e ka den ka me ma dwogi.
3: Oh,
9: because o pere me dimi ho pa ani du ba bi na me nim gentia nsobe kase to tobi sa enti me te wonka me te wonka kwa no na ma dwini pese me ba because ya na me ya gana
3: to fo
9: ya na te
3: yeah
9: ya na te pa te me timi kan me re kwa na te wonka eno se ah se wo se o te wa ho wo wo si wiki ya ni timi me ma hwi wo ti akwai.
3: Oh yes,
9: ara me se wo ya sure. Say we ask will be your own missile will be
3: here.
9: Oh, and a man did he say? Say be for quite one day, come in the back. As long as I didn't name them, as I pay, I had a sir. Let me who be that. And Timmy Bowenim, probably no more, Corano, and the jar, Mammy Bow, and Massamia, I'm a mafodia.
3: Sakai,
9: Sakai, I quite them, Bowen straight. Me do not my papa be who be that, me a patron, no man, yes, if he. My mama, my auntie. But you can master dito dito. My mom, my money, auntie, no.
3: Yeah.
9: And I'll try and make him tea. Now, say, mammy, me patch out. Oh, money, oh, my excuse, Kakra.
3: Okay, very good. Me catch over so banning P.
9: And P.
3: Oh, my excuse.
9: Kakra.
3: Oh, my God.
9: No, I'm sure you say your
3: aye.
9: P.
3: Now,
9: person, you mean, come on, be.
3: Yeah.
9: Quickly. Let me be, I know, make coffee, my banana money. Tell what you to me, sir. Wabano, soon, soon, bossum, ebony fee. No, warren, no, warren, wabano. And I mean, I call this cacao warreno. The young don't move back penny. I'm my wife, my yasum jet.
3: Yeah.
9: Ain't I mean, never mind, I break it down.
3: Yes.
9: Never moment, open me, yentino. Percent of what we are seeing. My friend, what I pray, Uncle Jaw Bano.
3: Yes, sir.
9: Or Banacasa wound by your mammy, or Banacasa, a book of a bra, ubiquitous pamono.
3: Hey!
9: I'm so sure. She here, Rade, and tell me, can I be beset? So will be here, will be a. On last night, me, a and one side in the chin, a pair, a yarisa. Was I can't be beside
3: a
9: small. So the moment said, talk to me in the harmony now, my number for me now, if you all side now, sir, name and now. Of course, now it is so I told cut your man moon now by about when you did a whole cut a wound, pure percent of a cow and him.
3: Yes, sir.
9: And choose mammy, I can't hear my oil. Mount be a quantity of pancassa, a morning. Now some common country. Mammy was so conscious in saying,
3: why do you ask a mammy a quantity?
9: Me be pa,
3: we be
9: to us, ay, and what thing rough. Me be reno. You could feel my head to my friend, Emma, a deep 1 week, 2 weeks, 3 weeks. Of my peer me quite by your banner, or banner cops were die, ultim worry. But I'm now coughing, mammy, more was a bit worrying, so a banner didn't mensa. 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
3: 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I'm for any ten to us so. 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Mobani pee and man, castle obano, be being ever a corn fear, a cutiano. Now, obana castle is a number idea, a feeding fee, a co, and then I made numso about barna qua. 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Papa, I didn't catch it, tearful.
9: yo, that's it. A tearful be uti me. Samuel, will be our problem. Mesa be me, will be my natty pancasa. That's how would diff one may book me genuine and man and make us a make come food in Yakopon ni pay, would differ Japon. So being my baby channel, our esseso, I told you esseso. No, mum, me, Jim, my good point, dad dance, yes, sir. So, or how be I could be a super fire because to me, how no? And say, Benam and auntie you, Mamma, auntie papa, my quaint a diff war would be.
10: So, as soon as Tuncha,
9: and Tuncha, my quaint a diff war be pre, because you're an egg and for the young auntie. Easy.
10: So buy it.
9: Me buy it.
10: You ready? Now coupon number so.
9: As I say, my brother.
10: As well.
9: And how much is Sankasa?
10: Yes, sir. Daddy. Yes. I want to answer that. Before you say be a idiot, agro. In the agro. We must show. Now, did you say also buy? No matter what, no matter if be a better I could do be aron. Oba nang oba. You ready? Now coupon. A better number so. I have a problem. No so so far. Number is 0244 888 937 0244 888 937 0247 8377 0247 8377 0247 8377 0247 8377 0247 8377 0247 8377 0247 8377 0247 8377 0247 8377 0247 8377 0247 8377 0247 8377 0247 8377 0247 8377 0247 8377 0247 8377 0247 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
10: amen
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10: 2 years
11: 2 years pa
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11: 3 years papa
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10: ya
11: she she wo fere do kra on fa
10: o
11: fere kra de be man block
10: but this be man wo na 2 years
11: papa 2 years pa pa
10: and what say me free fie ko
11: papa me nye warie mo ni je ba ko kra
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10: my god my god
11: and na me na che say be bia na obi chire be bia na me
10: no nam
11: obi chire be bia na me
10: no nam
11: obi chire be bia na me
10: oh jesus Christ
11: teaching radio na nyame ancha de
10: me be top be be top
11: be me sa be bia ka
10: kuma fm
11: kuma
10: okay
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10: me say me was stresso
11: o stresso e na papa be di echire na me be fa me fa wo number no e na me di echire nti me ba wo no me tenasea na aka chem sa bawa usu nyina eto atwa ne usu nyina eto atwa na wo kunu nti na ade ne bai wo kunu adwane eja na me papa
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11: o ma me ya kwankire
10: e wo e ho so dan no
11: da so dan ho ho
10: ye mi di masem ma me
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10: E ti fo. 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Le se oba no oba be oba no tue da ba ba no ba ba da so.
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10: e wa
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10: 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Na be man asan ne man ko. 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A powerful. What for? Akwaba?
12: Yeah, Jack.
10: What do you feel about it?
12: But I'm free. New Edubiasi East.
10: It's okay. I did in Dubai.
12: What do you for? Na a new man kosu ye e mame.
10: Kasa.
12: Hurra! What do you for? Men me ba ya me ka kire wo se meton front and back absorbers yes e meton car spare parts
10: spare parts yeah me kai
12: you
10: me kai
12: na me
10: that's why I say what's that
12: ah I devo that wow on fire but na me devo that say me ma me wu ya e koyi na yi
10: okay
12: na me hu se bo sun afie no
10: enye fe Ejuma na sa se eba fom.
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10: Okay.
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10: Okay.
12: 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Ana esie no. Esie pa.
10: Okay.
12: And say ma ma na no nyam.
10: Okay.
12: Say so na wo me.
10: Ona wo.
12: Ana obu wo me. Ana na ma jiba pempen so a me wo.
10: Okay.
12: Enti ne me se na no nyam.
10: Okay.
12: Ana fe de me kwie en de odi fo. Me nyap bibia anye che say obi akra anoma akra anto de.
10: Ei.
12: Ana me ba wo nchen.
10: Okay.
12: Odi fo. Me ba fo de a me jina sika nso.
10: Okay.
12: Na de ba wanim.
10: Okay.
12: Na ma me to ye de ma ye ma ko me ko ye akwanchira de ma me no.
10: Okay.
12: Odi fo. Me nim da. Se me nya papa na me papa. Awo no. Me nya wa mother wa father.
10: Da to butu wa to bo ase. Me wo se se. Wo nim se wo nya pani.
12: Dabi.
10: E na ye sad nti.
12: Me nim da.
10: Oro so na oro so una e pani.
12: O de pani.
10: E se wo ye wa ko di ebusu ni mu nya.
12: Ma gina no nya. O se mate no nya.
10: Ai.
12: That's why I'm on my saka or yes, I did.
10: My God,
12: and I'm men and my mother. Oh, defo, now mean shit out. We are different part. We are different part. Now go point shit out.
10: Let's say
12: I was sending my house to Cassepa.
10: Let's say, wouldn't you know? Yeah, who could say that? Oh, quiet as soon as I got to me and I say, one no sick, what did the moon you want? Penema won't that any juma any ska?
12: Debbie,
10: hey.
12: Was semi bibia.
10: My God.
12: And the old fast will bama quanchin or defo, and not what you mean.
10: I'm out here soon, soon,
12: no man.
10: Aquanche, so than any more.
12: A sapepepe, or defo.
10: The master, I'm soon, aquanche.
12: The master, my quanchin, and no, now defo.
10: Oh, yeah, the master, mommy.
12: Or defo now, and what the master, mamma, and not what your cassa. Or see, the mamma didn't acquire. Men found me upon me choa. Men found him call. No one knew him. Or if I'm beside him, the liberal. Or you mean it in the liberal. They won't know. Or if that I did a chimney sim. The mesh rapper. And then, my bassin, or if the Amadeba, them Daban, it was she, I say, with the mouth.
10: Wonderful. Wonderful.

The Pamayane, Guinea Kedu, Yamposa, Krufa, and Fiacha Pombrofin, Kwamu, Haways, Original Nigeria, 2 p.m. Great and Zugo, Fiswas Mankmania, Santiman Pom, Pigo, Chacha, Papa Pefi, Agogoshi.

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Only Auntie Maggie or Tatus, you didn't have to do Maxima.

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1: 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But it's to a jam. Fathers, Sasemua, Ephesians chapter 6, verse 4. Fathers, do not provoke your children. A jar. It's a call baby the last 2 weeks. Na ye kwa address issue bi. Na papa no ne maneka chen se da. 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I'm telling you. Ephesians chapter 6 verse 4 no so. 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I'm telling you. And you don't want to be to me a year with that. You have a chassis, a beer, and you have to me a year. Ube Jebby Ho, I'm going to be at Wasso. But I dare by a coin, Yanko Poncho, and you show me. I will say, see from that. And I saw for baby, and no one. 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She has suffered been to your own school fees. As an anima. A pony ba. On Fadi Baho. You can't be chilling now when we are. A chill will be cool when we say yes. I'm afraid any penny will require our hair or my tree or my school fees and no more sorry. I'm telling you. Because we should be banned yet, but we should be banned. Morning, come back home. Do we ban a woman born to know when you're angel? Yes, I can say maybe. Fathers break through for their children to walk through. Eh? The entire mama ni bebrebe ni ambrisika and now what you go bebrebe no a janaman you will do me. I'm telling you, a janin nanum woman you will do me. Tiame a man ben yin in them when it took us one quarry bra on your juma. Oba ba juma ya oba be me juma ye. A jina woo a janin and nanoso. A yamuma said ye. And ya be more co war on a cope juma man oban. Enye ne juma no be ma wo ba no ko waro no enye ne juma no na wo so ko pa juma ma wo ba ba no wadi wo ba na chi jojo tututuma o wa me ba no kora wo pa juma wo nhye ne gwetire na ate wo ye dey wo ntia se wawu. That is your responsibility as a father. Me ka chire wo so ba na ni ti di bua no wo so be ko school kun a kwan bi a be fa so bi a wo so ma ba no ko school ma no ko school. Me come, Mamu, no more. Any man, Penina, Sandy, a man, Sanchi, and was here yet two memo. Say, oh, beer, we are gun and need beer was all Banco School Granule University. Send it to the one on Quadia, oh, beer, Banco School Granule University. Yet, share, Janum, and Nanum. Ah, Nakaban says, a baya, when you need. When you know, you know. 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I'm telling you, yeah, it means that when you're responsible. 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

0: Last week, you did not tell me, maybe as a father. 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Also, you didn't cure my woman. Because who named the entire way your father? 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You get yourself involved. 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So, you are a father because of your children. And you are a husband or a mister because of your wife. And then, as a father, the little F, be faithful to your children. So, therefore, if you are a faithful father, you become a friend to your children. If a conditional clause, if you are faithful to your children, you become a friend to your children. On say FF, you've been faithful, you become a friend to your children. If only you are faithful to them, you become a friend to them. Adam for Papa B, I'm telling you. 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You are a fool, I'm telling you. 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So, as a father, be faithful to your children. Said the Ebeya Umano on the false Adam. Number two, as a father, be available. A brebia, but more than say brebia, no. Ubey available, ama uma. Uma tiemu wuni. Na metie papa biwoye actor, from actor. 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Our friend grandpa biwi bi na boji say. 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Na ohebra wa bre. When a banner woman say yes, this is a father. I'm telling you. And then I'm say, fathers break through. Good fathers, they break through for their children to walk through. Good fathers. And your father, now so fathers in the world, or person a banner break through, no one walk through. You are a wicked man. Breaking through. But walking through is for children. Always be available. So you are available. You must also be my one advisor. That's the letter A. You become available. And your children will take you as their advisor. The letter A. A basa woman A. Woman be a was so good, be a normal woman. At dia me denya me ase pa no no me man fa bibia nsia me da pese me yesi da si why because I've been there for them. I am always available for them. Jesse me wu. The letter F. Be their teacher always. Teach them things that pertains to life. And near my father, teach them. I'm telling you. Teaching in twofold. Then you set an example. Now the one year so echere wo. Tina me kasi teaching in twofold. They say we didn't kure, now we can't kure. If you become a good teacher to your children, they will trust you. That's TT. You being a good teacher, a basa almost trust you. Uba yo maho toswo. 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Now, dear Bakuma, I mean, cast him to Seja. Set two, a few Mahobawa. A Yabakon, so Manuni. So Manuni. They don't trust you. You are dead. I'm telling you. Oh, Kuranke. I'm telling you. It's what we crank, yeah. Oh, man, you now, why be in a bit of my duty? When Papa so for me. What can I say, man? I must hear. Yeah, Papa, when I did you hear anything new. Who are the current here? And you may be a warrior, yeah. And you may be a warrior. So, no cross with the inquisition, Mau. But just say, yes, I want him, ma'am. Just a one shamma, he said. You manage in to one shamma, she said, the order on shamma. And she can be answered. You jump kofu sika left and right. 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
0: 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I'm telling you.

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And the baby, I make us honorable. And your politicians, do. The title honorable, no, it's not for politicians. I'm telling you. The politicians, they are going to get somebody in my opinion, they are going to say, no, no, the honorable are soon being so honorable. Honorable, brebe, and be you, Dean. And Ukraine, they are free from us, Ghana, how near be being politicians, no, umu, genua, umu, genua, sing, moon, and be bridian. They are not honorables. Honorable simple means somebody who's honest. One guy's own honest. What the honorable to us? I just saw my man trust you. Huh? If you become a good teacher to them, they trust you. And you become their age, you become their hero and their honorable. But you're honorable, my woman. Why? Because you are honest. Fadrim Pania Kuma Patituma. Train them well. The letter E, encourage them. Encourage them. Everybody has shown crying. They will fail on the way. Failure is not a killer. To fail. Who fail and just who? Debbie. Failure is a teacher. It's not a killer. Mistake is a teacher. It's not a killer. Ombe ye mistakes. Ombe failure kwa nso. Sanity because it be too. A group maybe a nano yadam penifona genius woman ye mistake it. At say, football as a woman chamono or her ball wa an woman and woman in ball boy and omnia serious. Monsieur Hemo, Mubra Susanna and imbo and then a woman chaman I am in bomb and boa, Nanimbo, Nanya dear. Nanya dear. Embezzle boo play a beady. It is a dear. Hey, England for. Play a bit, sorry, I'm really feeling the India. Where a pandit now, or Cotina, a insua television is what can't see only the dink of Watamana. Becomes a miracle because a car gunner said, was echo for Sunyano. I'm so born a cranimbo. Who's sorry, and who did dink of Watam? 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Make us a crow, only Pacro. Musan's a friend's one word, one abo ashing dinzo. Honorable is for honest people, not for you. It's for those that are honest. When you are mighty sick and you are mighty sick, you are my pro honorable. Dija, so bit my answer. You become a hero and you become an honorable person to your children. Encourage them. The letter E. Encourage your children. Show me crying. Amen. 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Omne first if one pre almost with the first dream we had the second, we had the first, we had the second. And I'm sure I'm crying. Yeah. Watch is any tunnel. 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I
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0: Throughout the week. 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Especially Greater Kumasi. What is happening? I don't pay. 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
1: 87.9.
0: Na onon swa tuni shira na guya so. 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Who can I say? And you're two, and I dare now, yeah. 0322498035. 0243114497. 0322498035. 0243114497. Yeah, what do you can hear? Good morning.
2: Hello, good morning. The only thing Ghana read me.
0: Yalencon, Yanko.
2: Oh, you're down in my office. I said, you're my town. I belong to only the Akupitano. Oh, nothing. Yanko pardon me. None of a big alleged or boarding his sister. So, my friend, I'm a person who will be here. I'm not a father. I'm a man. But you're not a man.
0: Yeah,
2: you're a man.
0: Good morning.
3: Good morning, what is that?

0: ta.
1: Good morning.
2: Good morning, Sir John Marfo.
1: Yes, sir, my brother, Dansu Kwenin.
2: Dansu Kwenin, yes. Watch dog, bro.
1: Good morning.
3: Hello, good morning, champion Sir John.
1: Maldini.
3: My
1: brother, I'm calling fast. I'm going to call.
3: Sir John, yesterday morning, I was going to say,
4: Amen.
1: Hello, good morning.
5: Good morning, Sir John.
1: Efo.
3: So for the said my team cry and that means like a tessel.
1: Yeah, that's it.
3: Some baby.
1: Yeah, I mean, sir, so Jamin said, that's it. Good morning.
6: Good morning, Sir John.
1: Yes, sir.
6: Standing in position, I said, Sir John, that's it. So, but I'm a big fan. So,
1: Good morning, Sir John.
7: You are the passion of blue.
1: Yeah.
7: You're not going to be able to do
1: that.
7: But the woman that answers your job. You know, I said, I'm kind of you. And you're coming out and claiming that I see. So, John, are you asking a Benjamin?
1: A Benjamin, that's a good morning.
8: I said, da, yedi mo, yame. Yedi mo, yame. Yedi mo, yame. I say da me di mo ya me di go
1: di di
8: mo ya chow chow papa perfie good
1: good morning
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8: yango ponko ane sa yeye the only say aya ase danka chobi ampundi yezwe ne say umma yango ane ya wanden yuko yenu matudi bi di esaini musu umpengu maye sejon yese chobi ampanya wabusa diema biko biye nwa odi nyami ase damana ewe yano resort papa ama anye good morning
1: good morning. Baroski Asisiriwa, not joining you live on Facebook as usual, Sir John. The live Asisiriwa, as usual. Adam Ali Mustafa, good morning, Sir John. I don't pay you, you're looking great.

Yema, it's your phone in our chambon, if you hire your team soon, a cheap for and crown of pain. Semudo and Semufo, as soon as you can kind, Eddie Mamse, and Opanun Siaka, say, why I check a semukumasi asoqua, Yeni Kumasi, City Mon, Woman Gates, no ND and Yenimunya Bre, call Facebook Unuso. Baby, I shall deal 87.9. 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and Kobe. And Opey and Samoa, Yade Esun, Kasimu, Tifi, and Sim Bini say. Mrashebu, the Nidima this year won a war as Santia Chimnov. Yaka say, Ugusua, our Netherlands, Manimum, a memoir. 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
2: 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o mu kwa na balancing common for her. Air boy now for yes, I didn't some common for children. Say in the quiet back on the hospital, main road now. Small boys, almost for main road. So I saw Mukoya, a man who only had the animal years of war.
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1: Hey, we are supposed to Kwejo 24 years. Then I'll bring ya. Now, just a Unio 11 years or Quaku Trinity. Now, what day a Quaku Jiska or Morning Pie Chatro? 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

0: and we pay 7. So from 3, we have almost 4 hours interval. And some neighbor, yes, I shall see. You don't know the next hour whether they go high and they drop it, and that there wouldn't be any power at all. So it's making it very difficult to have consistent pressure in the line. And now, if you not the BMT again, I'm a come upstairs, third floor, there was no water, but those on the ground floor were fetching water.
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0: It did a hard job. I want to admit a hard job.
2: Jack Mufidi and I say an answer. Munkache Ghana for the end, Udia Munkache Ghana for na. Because disturbing.
0: You see the answer. Your challenge as it stands is one, air power. That is the challenge we are having now.
2: No, because I'm me say me chief for no pay me no mudi jumain. The sea pass and mumfidi na say pa ni kase ano pay. Yeah, but for two be page at this card. You see, Niama, you go through. You betcha. Betcha from Combatia. 100 Ghana, 200 Ghana. Like a combo man can go to Fidiani di Abremo.
0: Because. In Tibia, and your media says, and you say, Cecino, where we say, how? Which you be a macato hole, and yen it. And I'm a Jesenia, Mofidian, so a young one, Niama. So if that same energy you put in your channel and that probably your desire you baby or no so now what they are from Katanate you put in your more because as it stands now in house you need or how be aside and I'm kanya more than now men kase and shade engine so my end and to me more consistent supply and then as you say higher I'm a challenge with another
2: sir a year weeks and yet, sequence weeks are. As it means, ECG power no, any stable da. Gotta pay what high voltage as him.
0: Yes.
2: What can high voltage?
0: There's high voltage. There's high voltage, there's low voltage, and there's power off. These are the three mechanisms, phases are, your plant. And you see, so no, it's not just barricade and you're having just like I reiterated the other time. No, we are having it at multiple production sources and at production stations. And yeah, barren corner, you have a challenge with. We are having same at Owabe. We are having same at Konongo. We are having same at Odaso, which is Obuasi. We are having it.
1: 87.9 Kumasi.
0: Emma. Your family said, and the power abba and stabilize it at 7 a.m. No, so say, don't it to me, Gina, so to a you mayor. Let me like I said, then mayor met a third floor at some community near or say, asoka ebenyebi. Then obia or say, blue anyway, ebenyebi. The moment it drops, it will be very difficult for me and met a third floor ever me come to get. Because there wouldn't be pressures in the line. You see, a bayer or more bang a year, a cana, and maybe the book in your book, a year from a reservoir. Omo no mubena.
2: Okay. And he Obiwa, a man from Osea from a Greg Junction. A man from.
0: Open barricades here, it doesn't mean the network goes directly there.
1: 87.9 Kumasi.
0: Yeah, far from a barricades, we pump through a chassis. It's supposed to come to Swami. On the lines, you will take off. Now say I'm wondering again. I'm wondering and I'm lying mono any be no ending. There's no way I will not see

0: take off no ubenya wadin because line na eba eye swame no 36 inch eso pa into what we intake e was through no when the line is not full at pressure no e dia you wouldn't get into na nemu no would want to travel to eye swame 87 and wadin anu e dia then a branches e be branch after what then the rest will keep moving. But once I'm ordering in intimate infant who be near 84 and chassis. In your second acquire Ukita bottle. Now, for the pipe, a shamo. Now, with tea at one. In tea, in sure no ubuno. There was a bottle on the airman. Now, a sooner with tea, you know. It's only between me to get a faster echo. The I'm ordering are now consistent pumping in sure if a mupia. A swollen to me, a shooting court because if you are more than a number to the other form. If you are the heading, that is a difficulty we are having. As a son of Pia Minia, I don't hear Cafe.
1: Hey, Cremu Edio, and the Omo de Bahamachina as article Nina. Baby, I don't want to be repeating questions. I mean, Busao no answers the same question and the same question. And I mean, Busao. Now, what is the way forward? Because messages I mean, you are hard. Then I say, so that area, Echo can yes, then I say, a Akrowa and that stretch. So, Romosomo, yes, I'm the answer so sad for days. Neko off as in Komono, I didn't know your name. And we are refusing to fix it. The animal is a power. In the ECG for now, I said, no, how could you almost?
0: Let me put it this way. I know how powerful your media is. And so, all can be been any factual. It comes with implications. My very self, I have had conversations with many reps from ECG, and I've told them because it would even excite you to know that some of even PROs of ECG, you know, Eddie Munyensio. Okay, and we've spoken, and I've told them, or how I work, and there was nowhere they said, wait here, it can't be ECG. But I was even assured. One told me, "Say, Obito or no council echo escalate we no amaye." So it is not as though you were how any day say you see. The question is, you mean your state institutions, your mandate, you say your best room, your mine. So where I have issue, I issue I need to be responsible to resolve. Why do I have to share my issue and then me fanko show become? The person made a question, and you say the Owaman on it. He is within the country, Owukomwa. So the person can easily be contacted. And again, minimal power force, don't want Katakrawe. If what we are saying is not true, you can fast check and put us on our to say, Dana Watamobwa. But you see, the story has been a power because of what we got into a power. So the one we wanted to go and do technical services on your transmission line. Yeah, the buyer, the barman, yes, or how we hear Kwakoye. It took us 24 hours to resolve that line. Before you Kwakoye, no, not your word, that erratic power supply. It is still that erratic power supply. And yes, yet now idle. We are doing the stakeholder engagement. Looking for a BBI, you do know, the best way are going to be able is when we have that consistent. Constant supply of power. And you notice that. And 87.9, Kumasi. If you use your platform to say, yeah, for you see, na ye ye ne ba, Ghana wata mon promise ye say you deliver. And then we'll put you to text. We do what, say John, niya ye kasi ebe ye no, ye ye. Because you bear with me, say, yen dati back 2 months ago, na supply NTC. So the internet supply NTC now. NEHS, it is not an in-house challenge we are having, but and I'm kind of soya, which is your main factor.

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1: But it says, can you know Mulusu?
2: I don't cry. No.
1: You see,
2: I'm sure I'm going to say, areas
1: where I'm sure I'm going
2: to say, I'm going to call lay pipes at the corner. I said,
1: when I said, baby, I said to you, said, young, in production, no. If you are losing your customers, you are losing revenue.
2: Oh, I mean that's yes. A fact.
1: Yeah.
2: But they are also production, so no, at that point, production now. And let's not forget, sir, ECG. Omo no manfo na nya ho den for solar no. Ka ECG say no. Sabre nko manfo so so bia so won ne source of power e won fie.
1: But say you so even solar kra no. O don say solar kra no. Ni mo ni bi ho na say u yusua me kan home appliance no. Eno che solar no stage o say unsa kan. But that stage is ni boarding.
2: And I make say
1: ni boarding chain. Ni boarding chain ECG.
2: And only a seminal, yes, sir. Because me, your power, your talk, specifically for water,
1: yeah,
2: it will feel
1: your
2: power, your talk, your meter, and only meter. Aye,
1: aye.
2: Yes, indeed. In the early limits,
1: Me,
2: Yeah, no, the power or plants, or the tier ECG for power.
1: Yeah, no,
2: I'm the appreciate. I'm in Suabef.
1: Yes,
2: this is a miss me or tournament. Me tier my ECG. I'm in Suabef. Miss me to me. What is it?
1: There be no dear. Who person all the teachers and me.
2: Ibrahim, my mom, I'm a mini. I'm a call here.
3: Sir John, my dear, so young couple are down. Yeah, they are.
2: Evans, get ready because oh no, I then say, we'll call a site, ma'am.
3: Site man.
2: So called a mining site.
3: And I mean, so can site your construction site.
2: Minya mwa
3: mining site.
2: Minya.
1: And Ibrahim is any problem there?
3: Oh, there have been numbers. Me clear. Site man.
2: And I'm mwa.
3: There is a construction firm.
2: Because some who say because I'm reading something from Good Board.
1: Okay.
2: Timbacho. My baby busa mwa semwai.
1: You.
2: What I say a. I'm so much tested good in the day. Maybe we say type of in terms of quality.
1: Oh, now say crossing number, I could be end up. I'm so coma as I want, sir. And see, and we say I'm in quality. No,
2: okay. Remember, we say, what they say, we cover, we choose, we yell for fun. Rahim,
3: Sir John,
2: any maboko?
3: I'm coupa down maboko. Na, yeah, she name says South Africa, Belusu. Unfortunately, we might not qualify. And yes, we are not going to qualify. Okay, yes, I'm qualified. I'm a teacher, Sir John. In South Africa, for you, because say, yeah. Wait. But it's all good, Sir John. You sure send me a yakin. And maybe what you're fortunately for me. Advantage, I mean. Mi area no one say main line no ebe fa yenim ah enti ye tapo main line enti say me fie me nyahu say nsuo ma na tre say the whole Kumasi ma
2: one week
3: ah me kwai no na me hu say say ya two pipe office ama ye use tank for the past 4 or 5 days ena enra na nsuo no esan but nsuo de eni fie hard and a challenge no. The last time I had a MD, managing director of Ghana Water Company, Muta Kilko, and a power issue, Yama. I mean, so much or more, yeah, or more.

0: collaboration na yeah substation bi amom. But even with the substation no kra no. Say do say power name ma. Substation no say won't mean ya old power different. Enti na omo nso hwe say omo atrama finance ministry. Say you be release funds bi na omo timenya plant bi nso account. Send the buyer say ECG eco offer. Na omotimi I rely on those plants in so etimi a pump machines a pump so aba amount for fee until say power issue need e betima solve there say John MCC ya na be ebeko on na ba off on and off sir because nsuo ni ma untimi ya ho hwe and then nana me use your pad interview na o ka say as your own person will bet you, I say every time behind your power issue.
1: I know,
0: because your power there, I'm going to be your own issue. And I say, I'm not working. It's easy for a chroma. And the intro no chat to a muswa. I'm going to be about a cat, a branch, the oak and one, you know, crack. Your mamma can hear and someone I'm going to be my issue. And the issues in the doors on power, the end of that, they see how many one home power. But aside power, no, and never in sky, you know. Okwa human activities no siltation like can siltation and we are kogu dam nim enye easy said you say dam no ye no for yen fan say 50 feet and we are kwa akogu owabim eye be 30 to 40 feet the akani e keto because mo ka say 70% of dam siltation levels I do 70% and 30 pen or more 30 no so ye be treaty a unya 30 no be pe we so be santi because uba kona plastic ni normal egu anwa no be gum because ye 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nso tuntun asase na e ben no. And those are the challenges. But for now, no dear, omu power no na eye omu main challenge. When American uyi power ni free wa, sa challenges we nsu wa, eno nsu be ma ye nsu yonu, aba from. E kan ubi na ama, say John, obi e pe so otu nsu. Because obi a pe, constant supply of water. And say, Ghana Water Limited, our issues, so muntimi and supply kumasi na. Say do so no me hiensu. So the best option for me is a mekwako tu bula. Na metimenya constant supply. Eba ebwa. By the Evans kind, there was a time I met so omuye so mude ko parliament. I mean say fan in yam fire so mum fanko is a even say utu groundwater. At the end of the month, you know, say, Utria Bibi. You see about people who resist it. Hey, I'm on for very sister. I got your own supply, me. Mean just come out.
1: Bema, you're too cream. You see a chia street light.
0: Obinzukrano,
1: you see a chia.
0: Obinzukrano, the area.
1: The only thing is that Sanya Maneba. Now, would you have to miss a woman by swimming a
2: year?
0: I was making sure I said, Uko abotira ana uko advanced countries a ye mutwetwa sa na omo we mu complain nipa ni complain because scanner wo twa no ohusu mfa so Se wo twie sika na se adwo na yesi fu twia for street light. Na street light ni ina ye adwuma. Minji ndi se wo ba be complaini. Se wo twie sika road ayi levy na portals wo se ya tali tali mu a on complaini. Se wo twia road tolls na bebi a ye di toll no se adwo wo be dru o homom na kwan na ase a. Ni twia be ye odi. It's as simple as that. But who chia road tolls, who chia road levy na ukwanya. Obi owa naturally on it the sana or tea or complain. But majority na no will support it. And tiebe chia say it's cast a levy levy no. Mfaswa bena, yen sunu yenye frim.
1: And only had them.
0: Yenye frima, I'm not sure, say. Yebe complain. Meme tuwe, me usu gana water. Me usu ache for more than 20 years. Because I'm a chair and not a single month. And the chair, man, mama, young fan say, you would June. Now, my relaxing, I'm a July, but every month consistently. Me chair, but me too, no, me option say, me too, no, me wear options. And they say, not because me yens you, any day, and so the mina. But I see, I know, scanner me piano, a door, so mammy. And to me, share option, they say, okay. Me too bula ebe bua me because obi ati wono cost of living cost ra upe we say means we bet me akati down no ma ba me dey metwa and sometimes ube once I me won me timi tin asika calculate ya say ah efi anopa me sori akwa ejuma wa efi be ko ejuma o kola no be ko school amount but month utwa 450 500 sometimes now o compare o ni say ah you are paying too much eh. This month, today I buy, and we have 450 something Ghana cedis. Last month, we have 430. So, see, as a range now, could do 80. Meme in case
1: from July,
0: I'll
1: be doing 500 because
0: John,
1: the point.
0: And I said, Meme in case I and I'm not ready to do any illegal connection.
1: Yeah.
0: Obi Krabbe will say, Meme, and I'm see, Debbie, about water and electricity. They're meme paying illegality. But you see, make what I pay option, a man I a cheaper man. Because I mention that me pay in two mu. Now utilities in Kwano, me pay maybe 1,000 Ghana, almost 1,000 cedis a month. Utilities in Kwano, me pay about 1,000. And no transport, my any a fee no ma. And she said, John, at the end of the month, who chum, sir, no ma a fee operations in Kwano. What from 5,000, 6,000? And to us, who say okay, it's a matter of cost of living, and then I'm a team because, and yet the obedi man tell me they say, "John, they are my dumb. You bet me, but they be an old jeans car. Obedi man save for future and now for emergencies. Aha, I know they are old jeans, but there are few operations need the obedi. They be an idiot. You are my dumb. You are trouble. But I know they say, "Ewo," but me can say. No. I'm spending 10,000, 15,000, send me to Bula. Send the bear, maybe. Send me to Nsuya. Maybe 200 Ghana, 100 Ghana, and me to as a light. And they are coming.
2: There you go. You're good to go.
0: That
3: the,
0: is it.
3: The reality is that the fact that you are paying a loan doesn't guarantee seamless supply of.
1: And so be choose.
3: There are problems, sir. We need to help Ghana Water and push the government to address. Okay? Say, Pija, Sikenina, Pija Ghana Sikenina, the Ghana Water. Now, say, the fundamental issues, no, you address here. It is said, what Pija 1 billion, Edi Akoma Ubia, Edi Akoma Sebi, Yari Nia, or that life support or so, you oxygen will be. Sika nti minye hwe. Jisika ni beya ni se sa medical cylinder no. Se oxygen e womu no sa. 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We need to address.
1: Se wase.
3: Minka se timasye.
0: Me mkwa adye. You're talking to us.
1: We need to
0: Ghana, meka se me ye one of.
3: The fundamental issue.
0: Me fie ye one of. Few houses are Ghana. yenye nsuo pa yenye won interrupted enti ano de yenye nsuo
3: so
4: ho ba ono problem ah problem amene won se
3: issue
4: problem amene won se problem amene won se
3: that massive encroachment
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3: su haha wani
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3: wo ni mo personal problem ana
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4: aha ba mbe so to ho ase Dwebo siako. Hey. Stanley simi musa se. Stanley says, "Yo, good morning." Ah. Ose, why is it that Evans Income is always at the opposing side? Ghana Water is collecting money. Which Ose, they are collecting monies which their services are below. You are taking more than you are giving us. Near can what say na mo was one there. Was one tears in the piano there.
3: No, but the other side. They're Stanley King. You see, I see American one say.
4: Ayo.
3: And I'm a boy.
4: Ayo.
3: Yeah.
4: Angie.
2: Sajon.
4: Angie, who's more right?
2: Oh, me what?
4: Oh, so you got
2: me was a gun in. And I'm a gun in. And I'm a gun in. But I'm a gun
4: in. Meba officer nra officer uni mama fo twetwe omo ho a
2: eh
4: uni mama fo twetwe omo ho a
0: eh but
2: for na na be
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3: 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Alaji nje. You see here? Odie I don't want to
4: chat.
2: Ma.
4: Alaji se maye nko. Enu nam na mede, ose maye nko. Ose maye nko.
3: And you want to for because
4: ose to ho for. To ho for.
2: Zalo me da se ano pe. Em se ano pananka me ye ikakre bi na yetwem kodi nko nti ma memfa akonya so na. Me na empenifo bi ase na.
0: Enu a Anyway, what did you say? Into my mentee, what did
2: you say? So I don't pay my na Alaji as my boss na my na as Inji. Alaji Inji, you see, I don't pay me dan as Now, a former chance, my chairman, the incoming chairman, and this regional chairman, incoming. And he, my former chance, baby, will be
4: incoming. On the
2: idea, I charge Jeffrey Maker, but you know, Yamana Quabans. Now, Unim, my men offer. For the past years, no, I say, I'm on for refre, be a course, but we did not a brosso, not a brosso. Now, I got them so called program bureau a KNUST.
4: To
2: buy an anna calling to say soon. And
4: of course, he immune and you will
2: see. I'm a dassy that I am in shall pan on to
4: cry one more day. Oh, yeah. Oh, yeah, calculation, idiot.
2: For food to
4: come. What do you best say?
2: The academy. Okay, ma'am. Hey, Reverend Monon, so come. Made up a pants was on an empire bonnet for two. A bibia, a she.
0: My name is
2: Madame Massey.
0: I can't mind this.
4: My microphone is so
0: much. May bomb make calculate the idea.
4: Hey, to the
2: bomb, Yama.
4: To the bottom. Hey, Angie, I am a crime and your bear tank. You are me. I'm a big couple when you're tank. I'm a tank. And Jenny, a baby would be. Hey,
2: it's even a baby. I'm not a baby. Obviously, with colleagues in Yamada was a farm. Colleagues in India are
0: 18,000. I'm one, 18.
4: Anyway, but it's all good. I mean, and I said, Evans,
2: Sir John, you see, in Sua some day, in painful cancer, water is life. Oh, in Sua, I am quite. Sir, yet we now at the chin, at the same, and I had the eye, and we in Sue few more. In fact, I'm wrong. Now, I can bear 20 minutes now. News time as soon as legend in your break. Come on, Hansa. You see. Now so twa kwan e ko ba bi fufura ansa nti no eye problem in so die enya die e betumi yie free abrabo mamna na yie na no ye di nkomo wa hase na ye ka atunzu s line o se ye free party sa time is almost a month new almost still dia complain and opo menya nkra for se still almost one ma for the past month ni nti sai ni pa we no o se onko tua water bill but some so so se bills na ko
4: won de ko
2: Eko, emu found this
4: obu. 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
2: because me nim input o mum was a system nim wa om de ba beji we rent no say don me de kakra me meka no say om nye om yiro om nye juma complaints ne dozen e na kasa ne dozen de bia won say pa de 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
4: is it sir option is 0.85% ya e be say omo omo de e be 3 months ne 2 months so ayin ko ni ano obe be ba ne a factor was
2: so ye de ama no oh nti nipa no wode amemfe so na ekwa kwotua be wi ase na bi mu so ye illegalities wo kwa kwa ye illegal connections ni ade na ni na no ekobo aban no eso
4: right me that say me nua T Tommy Thompson or say Evans your argument is flawed your justification

0: Because as for light and water, everybody uses it. Into what canon, even 0.0.1 krana e affecti. And he said, yeah, omutimi, a so dollar mu, a man, a metimi, a stable. A man for any, I just say, oh, businesses, those is a scanning system, utomadia, and yes, and posa. But in any measures are, or more tries on metimini, my economy, na day. We agree. But to the extent that the tariffs are increasing every day, dear. Say, John, yes, right.
1: Okay.
0: Doc, as I was saying, Chimuna or Chimuno, Oko, Tonal Bru, and I say, Oton 50. Now, Connor Chenebino, Udru 50, and I say, 70. And Yanipana or Ton in the Bua, buying Mum Natum. Now, buying in a was your catcher and a quay, baby, are the econo. A holding the egg, ye mine, and as simple as that.
1: Right, and he ready a senior of a cottage. But there's where the one
2: problem.
1: But said,
2: yeah,
1: hey, say, young queen, say issues all.
2: It's just been blue.
1: Oh, party the moon's them more.
2: Of a party moon's them. The party, they are two attacks, man.
1: Yeah.
2: I did one city, one city, one city, one petrol, one tax. And one offer. I was on your detailed report on what me a comment. I say see and cancel market. You need to have a report.
1: Any say any
2: one comment. I know only report on what is it?
1: And so one comment.
2: How are they?
1: They all can say what you just get. One comment.
2: Oh, that is what you just get. They say you are just get can what you did.
1: And they won't soon to me cancel
2: because you mean cancel so abra me report.
1: So you cannot comment.
2: They all can obwa.
1: And you cannot comment.
2: Cancel the report.
1: So catch me say me mean your report in 20 minutes won't comment. Then you so you no also have report.
2: O ma be cancel the report.
1: Do the enfa no to ho. Na yem concern for so. And then you say mo neck e ko shia wo kan me Japan.
2: Next meeting they say the beer yes. And you consent, you know, as a man.
1: Some of our petition second,
2: when you send the Kishia, or send the Nekishia. Nek will meet in a mobile. One may come by Mantinianco. Mantinianco.
1: Oh, can I come to my
2: man called Mantinianco?
1: I didn't hear. We are Moko, Moo,
2: Moo, Mantinianco, some of whom family are there. Who fell won't be so near Kobe Kacho. Then come in, Papa. What I say?
1: Is it among issues I'm for come once a year?
2: Any issue? No, no, so we are as a more organa.
1: And party for a petition for health committee for a petition, say, I okoka ferry wants them.
2: And I make
1: a ferry so soon once them on that way.
2: Now, ferry wants them, who we are Evans. That day, no cry, I think they were no cry, no come home. They're quite that day, I'm who's their friend William. William Evans Inkum. Oh, no, I report. No,
1: I'm their friend.
2: I said, Menim say Evans Inkum. Friend, no matter as in one can't the state of the hospital.
1: Mm-hmm.
2: And there will be a person who will be a hospital in the Biano, and then that's if we'll be to me. Everything is intact. Biaka, your groundworks, no money, I was so muya. And also, now who's
1: man, I didn't
2: know.
1: Yes,
2: I was a
1: money.
2: Now say you're no crap. I am a
1: canny canny no crap.
2: Debbie, the air canon, I am no crap. So for a hospital, more crowd, the more journalists, you know, I am a mere. Mono was a mutiny put in your mind in perspective, because it is say, chairman say. Oh, because it just more can and no crash, my dear, no crash. Yanomo now coffee, I know. For Evans, no one can't the state of the hospital as at 2024. For Nobatra, no cast and once I'm sure. Nakao Bika say, I'm not
1: by 2022 crana, more vice president castle,
2: yeah, 2025.
1: Omo come,
2: Omani Boma. Omani Boma, I ran in front of the crazy, 2025. And Obaya Okazi, maybe in September. The last time one, military for one near the Coco Shaho.
1: The moment I will
2: be was the last person to talk about it.
1: But also, so dear, so
2: yes, I know who can send me, you know. Omane Buama and Abbey 2025. The hospital now, I can't want them. The state as at 2025. The patrol in Asia. One of Mokofabai.
1: Messiah, I didn't know. Messiah, I didn't know.
2: Yeah, we are kind of ordinances become. Grant a compound near the Adonia Miro. I have a friend saying drainage near the Adonia Miro. Contractor no one, no Oyejuma.

0: is a dear kind of big a crabby
1: contractor. But
0: 500,000. They are 3 million. Oh, why want to catch all? Want to catch all? Why are saying? 85 million. I don't know how Jedi.
1: 85 million.
0: How Jedi?
1: Menka 85 million.
0: 500,000.
1: Saying that. Based on the contract and on the document,
0: there is
1: an evidence to the fact that a buying any note now say there is timing of payment. Anytime beyond payment to the contractor be delayed, there's a clause in the contract that just say there will be a calculation of I'm telling you,
0: make Kasa on authority as the communication director. I bring PN Womuko hospital beyond a main count. Me, Kaho, and I, you were Simon, or Samansa. A friend said, I'm a qua menu, and it's with a friend, yeah, daddy in a call. I didn't hear him, and he said, Omo Bill and I can owe $3 million. A banner and Oho MPP are buying it to 2.5 million. The balance left, I will call a 500,000. We'll be a better to be a woman, more than 500,000. Your boy, one can submit me after budget, the budget of 2025.
1: That is. Oh, the Obekan.
0: Ah, me pato, me pato of your budget. No, I don't hear Kasa
1: there. No, but you see,
0: budget, no.
1: There are issues about budget. Listen, yes. Aban say, Yaya location say, say the Kutia contractor. Okay, that's the kind of, I was say eco contractor. I need two things. So Aban, Ebe indicating the budget. Say the kind of contractor, no, no, so, eh, another, because correspondence are, Ebi Waha. And you can make reference to say, hey, yes, you can. At a point, I buy it to me to say, oh, you agree see amount 170 million dollars. And sorry, 170,000 dollars. But Robert Komono, now buying, I also see can econo. A buy will delay.
2: Money doesn't go on time.
1: You get it? And there's a clause. I won't much say. Anytime be a buying, a bit delay in payment, Biano. There are calculations in the books of the contractors are buying also a percentage as interest or whatever. And the more canon, yes, I mean, so there are more document to support it, but the contractor also is also making claims that the contractor this is how much you owe him.
0: As you omit in the Kazan, Ghana didn't say.
1: What
0: the young queen? Oh, that be young queen, him say, ah, Sir John, yes, I am. Was it once a gunner than a cabrosa? Me mean him say, a car, as we speak today, I was a contractor in Saka, a year $500,000. Nothing near $3 million. I shall say, crown, first no crash, I say, 19 million. Omo young, what you must not buy you more, be do $3 million. That was the outstanding debt. As at the time, my MPP, every so no more to ya. $2.5 million at their mano. I'm understanding in Nanis, I cut $500,000 and the mano. And to be a becassi is cannibal $500,000. Be a baby for be a baby by the so be a mobile baby before for the account.
1: Okay.
0: But one cassa wunya, made a dear me then is a William Evans Inkum or no, and a yes, I report no. Baby, I near drew as at the time 2016. Evans Inkum Yanis, I report. Baby, I yet drew as at 2024. And the videos are there for everybody to see. It's in the message, say, we mean you know, you're my and Ninaho.
1: And you was a mamma,
0: a quano, you
1: are members. It's in the can say, Abayabay. No one is defending this government. Also, Abayu Shen Wumuye.
0: Exactly.
1: No more handover, no more commission because.
0: Bottom line.
1: Because he cannot, a canoe dear. Aban will be delayed. I can't be able to come.
0: Bottom line.
1: Because whatever we delay in the release of money.
0: I said,
1: there's a clause. I just said we pay per percentage.
0: Masum, but my point is that's the My point is say, since I'm a baby, I didn't drum. Oman Casa report in the say, I am 98% complete. 98% complete. As at 2016, about 2017, no, they are 40% complete. Since I am 98% complete, Ubi or Peso Ubiano, or 2025 budget, was called military hospital. I know I want some of our military side that is defense or no. I will have one casa to force in Ankasa and Mutong. The hospital is 98% complete. Ah, Ning and Anu Yadia, baby, I had you, and yet a chinny dear and a Yakasa tente. Be pianoa any hospital. Be pianoa, I any ho. be pay equipment and be a juma piano. I have hospital intact. They say the Akano and they say I didn't ask for any doctors become a yajuma. The Akano a grand works and I didn't know Mukan was empty to no a sewer assistance. The sewer assistance no almost no completely. Omu ya kwana de demu no ni ade ade a me di se e ya good to go ni ya ye na nipa kom da is you say ni ya wie ni ade ade no me di se ya pa ho
1: sa di
0: na wo e
1: dey musumu ko
0: o da bi ken ni de no ni se o si npp anya ho hwe which was not true ah eno no say no me di se mo ankasa mo joy fm joy fm omu ya bibi fm no fast check ano omu ko ye fast check no omu zo ba be kasa enya sanity eno ti na me kasa why mu ye journalist I don't tell you, you spare us all this argument. I was almost spare you. See, because a woman called you, you were not there, no sanity. No more because in your sanity, I didn't know what to say in our baby. Do you see? What I say? Ning, none yet to me, I couldn't. And the moment you say, and the moment the boy had done, say, yeah, no more with you, I don't know one will be framing. As soon as this is saying, as I say, and I'm so raw. For two tsunami, the men found watching from me for radio station. What is he saying, Miss Messi say? And I want to say, what was he saying? What does it? I was at the Bian Momos Mutimina
1: by your consent. Who of you know? Muninano, Mumumi and Uninano must ensure see a sicker and go with
0: it. Yeah, it's a well-known test. Let's get me, Bamba,
1: Mabo, Maba, Muninamo can be. Because he's going through documents, eh? Who go through documents? I didn't say contractor no crown. But why are they?
0: Why are
1: they? At the point, he was frustrated. They need equipment by the good woman at a point. Na ocean I can equipment no yes get to clear I buy delay all that
0: oh better now
1: I am telling you
0: better now ocean I can
1: I am telling you
0: oh please okay I don't need to argue with you my point then they say see ano ya your friend say omo ocean I equipment omo ocean
1: anyway
0: was it maybe me say omo ocean equipment maybe many problem
1: is omo ocean MPP and DC
0: that the one cause no
1: you
0: are not
1: make sure you are not helping matters our resources are well
0: meba.
1: Utilized meba. That's the point
0: meba one cause
1: you are not helping matters eh me that say o dey ma me mra chairman
2: the ending come on me say sometimes I are not in the pursuit so any some of our politicians should be your honor more. Emwa or mine a canco. Oh, na and on a progressive people's party. Oko can, yes, ye walk us up for 2 weeks, and I walk a car support 2 weeks. No, it's not about that. Young can crunch your down. Na I need a dear reality, no. You know, any cheer. But what did they make you on? I say, no, Uti in someone baby free, any sunny aqua, any baby a baby see ya. A can some back on natural. Na sa suban no so so no e moa o man ohun se obi pese o ya ade ne e ka se me na me ye ohun me the issue about self me no and I say ye party no it doesn't help the nation kene le Japan smoke ka kan ye a ye de ne connect ya e ko che mi na no utie beginning na o se ono obeka de e beboa Ghana. And your MPP asem, and your NDC asem. Yes, I know starting as a more kind. Aha. And why is he saying that?
1: I know a better time for.
2: That is it. Because asem na na okano. Number one, NDC government part one, which is the John Dramani Mahama 2012. Ana omudi that vision abba. And I said that vision was even there.
1: Yeah, well, Kofu,
2: Ana, he started the construction. Why Edru baby? Me, I won't even argue about. The 30%, 100% in the idea. Because if you go into it, you realize that one year drew about 50%. It was clear. Now we get a government. At the end of the year, within a space of 4 years, why 50%? 2016 up to 2024, 8 years. MPP are buying so by no or home. Now, baby, the period they took, it is 8 years. And in 8 years, they had also constructed certain hospitals. Agenda 111, Omanye BNB. Sorry? Omanye BNB. But Agenda 111, no crying, it was just about 3-4 years. They were able to complete a year, Juma. And what about to search a big infrastructure? and as a facility, say a complete year, a juma, the bebadness is a bit funny at the end of all. Now, Jan Hornum, make us a good Jan Horn, as he said, yeah, on your way. But the percentage as you added, no, when Timian complete now the fra bemua, why moye? That is where the point is. It is not about we require 45% and 98%. We want the thing to be 100% complete. Asema ye ken ye ni abre ye ke chechiri mu nyina yi. Se ko ba se ade hospital no eye adwuma. Nobody would have mentioned afari. Ade hospital se organ afari nkwa ne nyewiye. Any afari nkwa. But at the end of the day, it was not complete in the 8 years that you rule. Enti di asem na ye ka. Whether or not sikano na ye tia ye and e ka only $500,000. Enti wasen komuti mi so so. Enti u person che en se. The amount of money now, say $3 million now, more can one seven. Within the 3 years or 2 years of your government, now never call you. No moon, yes, you can't even fund completely. A man in 100%
3: Ah, 500,000.
2: That is the point. And to DNT, I am to me uncompletely at the end. And I want to can Japan some neighbor. You go church to my back, untimin can chum say 8 years, no, MBP, a bina and Kong, a good man, Kong, cry.
3: No,
2: it is never true. Because Muhammad Kono, 98%. If you obine add it up, money drew 98 na ye kano. But at the end of the day, if it was 98, now it's like 2%. You could have completed it before you left government. If it's a uja oko, now we suba. Now they say almost so yaba ya be drew 2 years. Is it 2026 ne wumi? Still, sir, 2% na kano. Almost into me fans or swa. I was say yes, it's in the air. Catcher, damn for baby. I'm so money at the end of the month. M. Y. Ain't you say $500,000? Naka, you have so. Say, don't say a code details, sir. Say, the way documents, EPA. I've read some of these documents. Delay, sir. Ako. Ah, na government was a scanner back. Oman Fanko. Sunny money in an air. Why fought? Is it not the same government that I can once in here?
3: A best time will be sad, we want so because
2: that's the same. Thing. And I met you say a nippany suit, then a banya or modity a debu or mino, and yet a yammy, and a yammy, and I say, and I say, yammy, and I'm a coffer by it, and a yam, sash bina, and BPNDC. Name wow, mind you, cherry. If you see any brisey, I add, I yammy, and in con. Not ye media and other political parties, in Yamay, and on con. Not a dear, I was ye, ye, ye, a money take, ye, and suffering who, sir, I a rear pay. Nade fasudi e bro man no simple na fi obi ko kan wasem sisia na o fire mu kakra bia na mo bu afu ten na o ye party ba ana ade no kan sem o kan na nyano kre ana fa check na den dey fat check o to check o whatever it is at the end of the day the thing was not completed. What needs to be done is to be completed na ye nyina ye hunu sa ade no ya ye ni yi am o man no you are enjoying it period. Say now, what was some kind of yanukre? Now I will move free mono, nay, I wire 40, and I know my 50, and I bear into ye become. Yes, I agreed, but was it complete? And could you have completed it? And answer, baby, one yet, one complete. And then say, I bear the edry. I've been a master's answer kind of idea, could you know, and that yonder virgin, how will you say, snake you, snake you. I mean, all these things are not necessary.
3: So this is it. What does it look? I say, this is one of the letters from Ochoye. I say, so yes, dated July 2024, copy to your good self. That is to the finance ministry and then the defense and the finance ministry. I say, in accordance with contract sub clause 14.7, timing of payment, which states that. Which states that if the contractor does not receive payment in accordance with the sub clause 14.7, timing of payment, the contractor shall be entitled, listen, who can sign contract? Shall be entitled to receive a financing charge compounded monthly. Compounded monthly on the amount unpaid during the period of delay, unless otherwise stated in the particular conditions, these financing charges shall be calculated at the annual rate of 3% point above the discount rate of the central bank in the country of the currency of payment, and shall be paid in such currency. Enti wunwa ko sign contract now say metria oka and a clause shim say say when tria na wose charges be ho away dem enti say edi 2 months kra no a edi 1 year expect that in your books wo abain no books mu dey watch ro mu no contractor no so wo different thing to produce because onu be calculate the interest one as a charges e wo ho Chairman, maybe I want to make an
2: answer.
3: Inti, what we should have in mind is that
2: the more it's because
3: what delay, see, come on, I ever throw a book to say, I buy a case in the adono contract and also more reasons or be what document to produce that this is the contract. Inti, we should also see if that is our point. Yen yen in term, yen tea and self for a contract and only see come on go. Because at the why they are so a ye kai guya. So this is. Clause a war contract now, contract and the adjuman. Is a Wutria, no entrian in Tem. You will state a 17 million dollars. Send on while Greece a Wutria. Sikana and Contemoa expect that you pay financing charges.
2: Now, somehow, okay, the document in Yomon assign.
3: Omonim, Omoa, Munim, Omoa, sign, Omoa, you know.
2: So, say a whole private business, will it go this way? I say, no. Now we know people can't come against you and now we're both.
3: Oh, my God, then you see a car against you. So this is it. In fact, a ban we in Susumu, sa contract we are na contract and Nikita, a ya ban your friend's arrangement, ya koso. And you still have this document. And any delay be a bebe piano, a home charges our interest. 87.9. So tell you, Crano, or be mount a friend's 3% point above. The central bank at the war and ASA, so calculate it. What's the meaning delays, baby?
0: Yes, baby, I didn't free.
3: I mean, that is my interest.
0: Okay, my interest is a baby, you're a communion. You're in fact, quite didn't say I was here. Be so, I'll send me a yaka can you know, maybe a new factor, mommy. Be you, the minimum is I was here. Be and nipakum. Yeah, Jumano, I could do 95% will be so on the home farm. I do 98% will be so on farm. Home farm, why a one piece of cake? Baby, I dare no, Edruno. And you might be brave or gun, ha. I will be no chassis, a woman ye. I will be by our nose by baby ye. And yet you might be a wagon, ha, and will be a chassis, I will be ye. But 98% of a project, Nadia, Majidis said, dear canoe, ye be Musa Kaka Cravy. And that Jumano, so no, meaning is a chassis, Tamana was a chassis. One kasa wo twa wo kra temu a obehu sa tamasi adwuma na kasa na wo se sase a na ye 2009 a wo mu ye sa kra ta nyina 2008 adwuma no
3: afi mu ye se
0: meba e compounded interest no free bad
3: no na kwete
0: na no wo ko fa ba
3: no but se contract
0: able compounded interest
3: contractor ma site contractor and start adwuma o issue certificate de be e de
0: contractor ma adwuma na wa sa contractor no wo di adwuma ma no wa ka kye ne se me di adwuma na ekosrem wo be page adwuma ne free as e converting region wo konya be se 2 years wo page adwuma no e di aba greater Accra wo be nya another 1 year project ano was started 2009 no project no extra say 2014 asa ne di amma ko bofo e ti e ka nyina ni nyina ka ka aba no but yakopon adom ya twetwa sa de wo se nyina amma na ko dru ba bi ade wo yadru. We don't have to be having that argument with you. Say, see, I ban or test on. It's easy. Opa, I want to ask Opa Unyai. The Juma also, yes, it's here. And I say, so my friend is saying, dear Kano, ah, no money, boy, my case. What fair contractors, no? Yeah, woman, no more, who's your own crime. No more baby, no, September, no. Omo mama, de no more. Whoever the defense minister, cry any bit. And whoever is in charge of defense, no, we're any under minister of health, any under minister of defense. Whoever is concerned, no more money, no more me share the akano, no more nyene ni pankum. Say, equipment ni ni mwa, ebe nya problem. But why say equipment ni bibi ya wum? 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Let's get it.
3: Of course, it's my mama, goodies, lovely shit. Why? Come up. What to go? Goodies, lovely shit. No. Yeah, come up. Come up. You know. Of course, no. Me of course, it's you. We have you. Yeah, now has made you jam.
0: Oh, that be you jam. Me that me and me be ah. You can say back.
3: Auntie, goodies, lovely shit. No, GB. Oh, baby, I will be ah. No, so friend number yeah. Obetima fraje we eh dia dia nkasa ye monko ne e Lucas Spices 9 kama 0202038412 last show insecticide powder and also so eboa pa kum insects kama 0246519012 midima fo Dr. Time that's Dr. Dujemfi kono won show bua kwa gogo be show kama zap na cha mineral water so no over me dey see anyone no zap yes e bin dey see anyone no kama nti event bia wo bia no zap bebo apa na bibia kama na dum adum ventures hope of quality curtains and bed sheet but more than your dum on your jaba jewelry no and what the same area oben ho pen 0243333359 and I think so Tijani Fati Enterprises so no e wa de share market bibia wo hia eye Nestle product Kivu product any all kind of provisions are we here no wo ko ha benya bi 0544 047442 and also so Eddie and no. Nami mu because company be waha or a distribution company wo kumasia opage my four. Operations manager. 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Sales executives, and so no HND degree holders, and so with me, and so I apply now for financial manager, and also so they know, so unya between 35 and 50 years with 5 to 10 years experience. Warehouse assistant, also, and also they JHS or SHS holder, which me apply. Mona mobile loading and offloading of goods, factory, and I say company hall. Nti eno ye de tie no o se salary ni so ye pa depot keeper 30 to 45 years also ye degree holder na fi office secretary so no HND and as a degree and so betimi apply but you also be a wetin come ase o see if no betimi afford the amount number betimi friend number in so 0544 047442 0544 047442 nti bo modern so be ni sa kama abakwa si chee Yapon.
0: Good.
3: They are not catch at all.
0: I think they are not catch at all. Yapon.
3: Yapon.
0: Yana for mumma money now.
3: You.
0: Na be dia wase abani yano.
3: Yeah. Onye. Yeah.
0: Se se there are no more excuses.
3: Yeah.
0: No munya sa na we na koye we ni adia.
3: Okay.
0: There was oye ni adia juma na ma.
3: Adia ma.
0: Ose obetimi aye. Ni adia ma se ye.
3: Come on.
0: Ti ye juma no. Na gana for nkase wa ye juma.
3: Okay.
0: Rather than say complain. Bibia obeka bia no na. Ya dia kwa kwetu baby no.
3: Me
0: onye juma no. Na mpo husa dia.
3: Asa.
2: So down near tie. 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
2: And he has been summoned before the neck. Na sebe. Opo ho asem a. Ana nsem bi ho a okusomu manager. Yes, this year. So omo yo manager is on being every party nim. No much in him in that regard. Omo ni beba omo hu so no na omo party no akrakia ma omo de spaguru kra so a enye yi enti
0: opposition awon ni opposition
2: omo nsho omo se mu
0: ni pa na otu attacks man
3: o ka say your party ya wa kamada
2: omo nsho omo
0: se ni onu de wa ye ye papa gba na watu ni party ya kuna
4: enti o ko bi ni ki o si 87.9
2: omo nsho omo se mu ni yi na Kennedy no kra kan ye no se no kra ma no kra se ma me kan yi ana madane mutamfo ana no omo nka because I'm cool here said the Alankoya, Omolusu, you know. We should come with the annual better and better 30 years.
1: Birthdays, young co. Say, yeah, that's it. Maybe I could be, I am so with you, but it's here. As your friend will say, dialogue, say, or your professional teacher, I would in team Methodist Junior High School, say. Ty Laws, mum. Said Ty Laws. Why did he? We be doing baby in the for how? We free Alaska or things. Alaska as well. Or we should a happy baby. And we I said, me wishing a brother, Kodia Francis of. Good example pharmacy. Ewe Josu. Ewe Josu opposite the market. Ewe no wo. So we say happy birthday. Network. And adi we say bye. Network say we say. Kodia Francis. Mwenye na amu wo. Good example pharmacy. Ewe na mwenye na amu wo. And adi eh. Nana birthdays mwenye nupo. And then omu mdiyo birthdays mwenye na achi chitaku gwechri. 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
5: 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Yet the walk up ne bum monteso, a bit is a K1 pop, our sesso, vibration pop, our dakodong, the village pow, Kenya Sabrim, a donko 1-2-3 pop, our
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12: 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It was your drunk crown. It was the August. Osana was to me da. It was your drunk crown.
6: Debbie,
12: I'm a panunsia copium and you renunsia. 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

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With Castro on this one, Cecilia Hunier. 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When

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0: ably supported by Ajua Peggy. Yeah, kwako bim said do me in a book. 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
0: That's right. 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Yeah, to also the excitement of the FIFA World Cup. Egusie Roli, Caravano. Yeah, next stop, no. Hey, I don't go 1, 2, 3, pop. I don't know, Jiasi, new site. Oh, Kenya, Sequina, so. That is on Saturday, Mimini Day, D and May 27 June of 2026. 9 p.m., you know the deal. It's Ghana, Croatia.
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0: 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My name, Madam Philomena, Ebedin Komo. Yes, Ebedin Komo. Na Madam Philomena. And ode goodies lovely shito abe ejaso ine owa ha se be di hun komo madam Philomena net say good morning
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1: nti kope waachi
0: aha
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0: goodies lovely shito
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0: Okay.
1: Don't eat watch this morning without goodies.
0: Amazing.
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0: Wow.
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1: And si ana pay so be di dia di out here.
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0: Tell us about goodies lovely shit on tia. Se me di kenka. I should not eat kinky without goodies, lovely shit. Say, I want more. And this is a media without goodies, lovely shit. Goodies, lovely shit. No, I should talk about
1: it. And then we can say, me say, yes, it's so bad. It's a dry cha. Just so you
0: know.
1: For the past 15 years, ya 2 year boy, see, it's yes, she too. Oh, say, obi ya, dear cha. The more years that you are doing it, now, yeah. Experience in it. Into your war experience in making of shit.
2: Okay.
1: Company and your Bruni company. A ye bibini company. Company free ye gana heya.
0: Aye
1: gana ni na yes sa pro that way.
0: Wow.
1: Into se uku jaswa. Kase u shoshe goodies lavish shit. A dear ma pro that he dance on a shiny package, no se fe.
0: Very beautiful.
1: The package oh glass. Very nice.
0: No, it's a Ghana flag in the box.
1: Oh, I didn't teach her say Ghana product.
0: I see.
1: Apart from that, and yet you train in tree, nam, a goom. She told Ben and I'm womb. Well, apart from the
2: other, I work for vegetarian. 87.9.
1: Okay. You all say me a vegetarian, mean the meat, mean the way, mean the way. You were for vegetarian.
0: Okay.
1: You were shrimps or ho.
0: Okay.
1: You were gizzard or ho. And yes, how beef.
0: Okay.
1: Oh, that's how fish.
0: Okay.
1: Yen kwana shit on ya yeno for obia de.
0: Bia on a level.
1: Obia on a de. Ya yeno so no ya yen is such a way ya. Obia found ya usika. Esitie. Ubenye biato. Ya wakesie. Ya wo medium. Ya wan ketua. Ya wo sachet crow ha be a 2 cedi 50 pesos.
0: Okay. So we will come back to the prices. But yen share also obio wa. Also pedia meko wumpa. Obisu mpedia meko wum.
1: Also, Osha made the 2 different right. Colors. Oh, also, a sunway color and a sunway green
0: and a way yellow.
1: Yes,
0: yeah,
1: into your hot and your mild hot. And I just said, yes, she should know. Yes, she should probably also be media repair. Yes, she should buy. Yes, yeah, would yamo. Who you'll be a meme, you'll be a mean dimuku.
0: Now,
1: see me to me the goodies, a de bread.
0: I didn't, yeah.
1: See, I end your mukuni.
0: Okay.
1: Yeah, yen is such a way I would dear and your friend about how we from because won't pay me quintin. Mimi dear woo. Why wouldn't you moko so dear woo? Why would pay moko? Minimum of you to me, Jimoko. Yeah, I don't know.
0: You know,
1: oh, Nidia. Tia, yen, dear, dear, mamma.
0: I know a ship.
1: My son, I bet you ask my man, number and mum.
0: All right.
1: Upe be a frayen and a pea and train Emma. Time on quans and chemo riff refreshes here.
0: And son, I'll become number no. Now, can prices on. I think that is very important. Can prices on and son, have you ever number into?
1: Okay, price no. You're 110 cedis. You're 100 cedis. You're 55 cedis. You're 70 cedis. You're 40 cedis. You're 3 cedis 50 pesos. That's not 2 cedis. It's a make us see. I didn't say you will be to me, Toby.
0: Did you see when you were in a price?
1: 55 cedis per.
0: Oh, that's manageable.
1: Where 40 cedis.
0: Oh, nice.
1: It is a way, Jumumu cry. Bet me out to way. I shall withdraw a mu.
0: Okay.
1: If we are not so come the wa, when you bread the cry, you are sorted.
0: Straight up.
1: Now, name said, I'm a gugu munusu swing. So, wait to me, you no cry, we are no siami.
0: Now, say, I'm near number now, dear.
1: You were beef.
0: Uh huh.
1: You were gizzard.
0: Mm hmm.
1: You were shrimps.
0: Okay.
1: And you were fish. And you were mushrooms.
0: Wow.
1: It's ya yeno, just and found no, the world was situation, tia.
0: Ubinyao, dear.
1: Ubinyao, dear.
0: I see.
1: And then I make her say, me dish it to your mama's skin. I thought some crofons, yes.
0: Skin, I effect.
1: Oh, what's a yaman cat?
0: Tuntum nahana.
1: She told you, it's a say, ye ding whoopa, any sunflower oil.
0: Okay.
1: And ye dear, sir, she told me. In yanny per woman, tin, would dear a moa pomodin pa, and ya fe no biddy, be na fe wim, na uko washroom, barbear four times, baby.
0: I see.
1: Diane pie, see. Adriane pa ne mo apomodin pa wadriane ene wo apomodin ma menfa number ne ntudwa number ne 02020 2020 2020 2020 2020 2020 2020 2020 2020 2020 2020 2020 2020 2020 2020 2020 2020 2020 2020 2020 2020 2020 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
0: o ka se wi a obefa
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0: okay
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1: offer
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1: there is a station ho no
0: okay.
1: I work KJT. Frey, Obenya.
0: Big man, shops Benny, Benya Biato.
3: Do Mubenya Biwo, Opoku Trading.
0: Uh-huh.
3: I about KNUST, so I'll Benya Biwo, Continental Supermarket, and I say Besco Mat, I work KNUST inside. Oba Safon, so I'll Benya Biwo, SJ Moore, SJ Moore, Benya Biama, when you want some. Oko, Atasamanson, so I'll Benya Biwo, Sumpa Global.
0: Okay.
3: Enterprise. Benya bin so ho. Uko Fanchine Brands or Benya bi Abdul Harris Mart.
0: Okay.
3: Any shops in Kitten Kitty around you know who rim now cast up a goodies are. We have them there, so they
0: are good to go.
3: To yes, sir.
0: Great. So most of them catch out on jam coin.
1: And an epi, the American is a baby I will be a bra abu station honum. Ye mobi and what tasty ashe said the anit de a sister. Ni o KJT market who may be o chim o ma meje ba ku wa kashe me enji usko o si o me enye shito bia na medim so de kashe na medem ano
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1: Omombra abu abu station KJT.
0: Okay, Timmy Sumire taste me the host studio.
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1: Me dey mouth for tasting. It's a make us say we did am about the right time.
0: Number no yes,
1: number is 020
0: 387 4946
1: 020 387 4946 Another number is
0: 020 280 4120
1: Yeah, bebre will be I'm a word to ato. Sika wom pa anfaso e wom. 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Medas.
0: Edas e Philomena.
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0: chukutaka, chukutaka, like a train, y'all. 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At the World Cup, Repro, Awabobuan, Wayne Yatunity, Akuma World Cup, Keteki. Akuma World Cup, Keteke Nesuru. Ubenya analysis, papa. News, BFA World Cup, no. Afe commentary. Yabetson Yomasu, a bra, or predict near Busa questions, Amoyano. Yet the World Cup, Nepam Monteso, Pabitis K1 Pop, our Sesso, Vibration Pop, our Dakodong, the Village Pow, Kenya Sapa,
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0: Yasin Inside, Jonathan Sand Pop, our Crawford, Afe Black Castle Grill, our Kumasa City Mall, and then Miawadua Aka, School Follows Yanyman Film, and Yabet Piamo K and UST, Kumasa Technical University, University of Skills Training and Development, and then Adapt. Institutions Aka, Akuma 87.9 FM, and you will walk up here for all the excitement, the suspense, the drama, and the Akano, CIA on Akuma 87.9 FM. Some person so Jumedia Nasiafre 0246 442 5372. 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

0: 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Ekoso Kumasi Technical University, Great Hall, 9 a.m. And Jumediano best at na way assembly of media professionals, content creators, broadcast journalists, and entrepreneurs. Na speaker for the conference, no omudin, and as a speaker, no omudin, Collins Atapoku, a lecturer at Christian Service University, Department of Communication Studies, and also a CEO of Adriana Football Club. Jonathan Tabri, SL, lecturer, School of Communication, Wisconsin University, International University. And Afe Kofi Edu-Domfe, Ashanti Regional Chairman of GJA, George Kwabena Opoku, Media Strategist. Omunyina Badi Omani Munyam Abete Yechuenti, Ubeshano, so 1st July, Great Hall, Kumasi Technical University, a 2026 Media Entrepreneurs Conference. 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Jolly phones zebra. Se eye itel na uhia, hot wave na uhia, Huawei na uhia. Infinix now here, Samsung, iPhone, and now here, Jolly Phones now do we need to, and we're doing prep at the 2nd Street, and can a baby, and a life supermarket one, ne opposite, and I'll be your Jolly 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When you know any sumba who be bia, Pacho, Fuadiche, ABA, Herbal Clinic, na doctor, the drobe count, amu when you know, et me sini da demu beam, Pacho, bounce on Sebuachi in Semino, Ayana, yes, suni at a tinny or how no, also Fuadiche, ABA, Herbal Clinic, be bia be fine, Pacho, also a nemu, Yamre, and nemu huadain, unibie, so your ba na bema. Na why am real one personal message for nature ABA Herbal Clinic na Dr. Bebua na BBTS so ejinejina so kama hypertension na how stroke prostate liver kidney ya no ninyina no otuase ama hoto aba for nature na so ye e wo Kumasi kwada so jinase janachi across ye ka so millennium inside at the last stop wa domahin cross no Obe Ebenezer Preschool, and you appear could be coastal, no, and a bang. Pachobe Fre ABA Herbal Clinic was 0541-565-199. Join the show on Facebook, Akuma 87.9 FM, na, and somewhere in the Atoja Media, and also, no, me fama on Peggy, you know what to say.
1: Tony Yami Adrome, who you now swear?
0: Yamini Abuafo, Adwa Peggy. Adwa Peggy.
1: Tony. 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One. The only best man.
0: Good is no so Adjo, dear.
1: Oh, yes. Me DB Peng. And I know Father's Day, I ain't chinchinchi ukrumu hanamono.
0: Yeah.
1: Osaba, and I, or your sponsor.
0: Okay.
1: And I, Omaibi.
0: I see.
1: And so me say ji hot one na nkasa.
0: And the wa ji bidia and the foul the animal spatus.
1: Enra me didi wache.
0: Because where the ji bidia foul the animal spatus.
1: Ah me nua na hwam de mana no anfa ankofie. 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
0: All right.
1: What you say?
0: Mate.
1: Aha, one fan kufi edi asembeba.
0: Mate, 13 after 11, Benjamin Asare, Black Stars goalkeeper. Uwe, Abranti, ni team sawaba wabo Oli. Say, you hearts of hook. And wasabi pimo Black Stars. Na, mitie ni nkombo bia nwa wakase, nina na onene tie. 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Yekawa isu bia mpiti ya yeze.
1: You're trying to
0: And now Mokubisa no se Ninana no modema o boy ye or can be shame or jehunda se Benjamin Asare obeti me do some pempen sue nampo obeti me a boss am modeno onana no can cry but obisu chichi muchi de
2: that's the boss Baby, I want on brand and once. Now, I mean, Fanon called so, Chen, baby, I want to say. Never been.
3: A boy,
2: a suppress on Bom, and to say, on Shadanat is on common.
0: Benjamin Asare, Nina, any GRG, Danny soon, I fear foot to a day man and Anna, so Omran was an uncle team Nina, boom, way, Benjamin Asare. The last time, Nay, Caleb Uenchi, this time round, Benjamin Asare.
1: Tony, Abrana Mama Four, Namia and Cassano, on say, House of Focuntino. Na Benjamin Asare obi a then na me hutima ne pass a walk up no e wo se omode ne ko if he say from Olympics who she be bia woni nam utie ne biography na no ankasa ne nsem a aya wo kafa na brabo ho a na 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when in my ashray. We may be free Olympics, crano, Katika, Wajia. No one himself can bro Olympics, you call relegation, no, and can a football career.
0: Matis, a team big crowd of France, Toulouse, Matis, so much as he didn't come out, he's a cash
1: pound. No, Olympics, you call relegation, not yesterday, and a football career, because at his age, now I think I was called that Division One. I won him bro Olympics, but I back to Premier League in Tony. Na ohia na ha dwin ye pa then has of folk eboru amu into ka be bia wo free sometimes kra no edu at a point at Tony o jai ball ne bo ekoko di mate okoye carpenter kakra fita kakra enu kan obi na ohwe ne nana nemti ekwo bisa na about ne nana na wo sunu tears of joy I mean yakopon apige ne nana ne de asiye enye winning bonus Tony enya sam
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1: 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Nini na nam kwa mu atoni ese etimi heti na kan said your
0: mother. Mete se Shatawale is our promise but I no pay. No, I no pay mini a save flex din komo ana ka se Shata nye bibia sa, onya nye bibia sa. 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Definitely I believe say Shata baby.
1: Obeya baby. Obeya baby. 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
0: 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But let me read what she wrote. I say, I owe you a real taste of Ghanaian jollof.
1: Allah.
0: What a performance between the sticks. Thank you for standing tall for Ghana. You definitely earned it. Na jollof na otro
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0: 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And no
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0: Eh say be a we need a special jollof.
1: Sa.
0: And you know aman for e dey omo meaning so FH.
1: Oh, Tony me no am ya dream. Because on say ene there are so many ways I will beat me down do di chere obi.
0: What
1: you say? Eh eh. So ka se bia wa ko donku ya mrefia unti mka se obi a brana me nsi uso. Tony ana me boa.
0: Yeah.
1: Oh, so many ways of killing a cat.
0: Yeah man.
1: Ndi bia na bi na sister Fia. On say me susu no. Recently no betna se say ohia boy.
0: Yeah.
1: Ana me boa.
0: Otaka.
1: What the bet true? One of the platforms say onya obemman ko betna se ne blah blah blah. Strong.
0: Yeah.
1: And the bet ma ba say wo ha bia benyima say ka wo bi anhye no.
0: Ka
1: wo anhye hye no kra na ne wo bi yirit me obi mpna.
0: Eno de any good advice.
1: O da bi Tony.
0: Any good advice.
1: Enya me na me de ma no. Me be say me chese wo hu say ka wo anhye ne nsa.
0: Okay.
1: Na so kro mu an ne obi yirit me obi mpna.
0: Me da say eto aso 19 minutes after 11 na. This week na Shatawale e be kan na say me say ni baby mama se no o hwe obi a. Na o crowd o na one post there no
1: ai
0: na na yes I post o am out there na ko do shatter ho na so I'm say eye kra
1: o eye
0: eye because eye shatter michi o say o ka so to efie $65,000
1: e
0: ma shatter michi to ka e ma shatter michi but shatter michi apa betron sembia eye aye se en say ma shatter ka e no enye no kre
1: o twa lie.
0: Because we Shatamichi is emnoa. Or say, is there anything he has given anyone that he hasn't taken back? It's common sense. And also, I say, I will make time to look through my files and find the 15K receipt you brought this on yourself. I looked sharp because I know how seasonal you can be. You can show up once in 2 years. With bare promises like him promise. Meanwhile, I'm actively doing 95% of this job. You have no idea how expensive this child is. Aside from everything else, I put into his upbringing. I wouldn't be proud to boast.
1: She wouldn't be proud so become a U.S.
0: Yes, exactly. Inti Shatta. And someone will be kind, you know, na Shatter Michi, so
1: this
0: are it is still out of the corner.
1: Ah, Tony Meko, Mijina baby, Mijina, but Tony, oh, sometimes it's here, Shatter Michi, I say she still feels bitter. Saboy ni neja.
0: Ega nansi kromu kodi asebi o event biasi o. Oni eyi.
1: Se eno di na eyi public space wong.
0: Of course.
1: But once I was Teddy Shatter, me who on interview BMS or speaking ill about Michi. But we have bomb where Michi the buyer now, one boss at a day. But who can say, a dear body on 1 year will be a one Sanji, ya. Not just a Wayama on Wajiana. An autonomy boy. Wayama on Wajiana. 1 year, yes, so a cassa 1 year. Now, what can say, what a corridor of false moa? In 2 months, such as a Wayana be a refiana. I mean, we are there when any war. And always was say, what obodi, and you say, and yan no cry. Obey me, dear Barbantin. And he found a dining, see a gunner for Mumbisa Shatawali. No one quite chair me, baby, a dining a day.

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What they are woo one say ya a tro, Emma Sabre, yes, mamma, and any, and now the two Facebook page in the soir. A tip for ya could draw Emma Meshebi. Ewo, a yakuma 87, Pona FM. 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
4: Chukuchaka, chukuchaka like a train, y'all. 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News, BFA World Cup. Afe commentary. Yabetson Yomasu, a bra, or predicted near Busso questions, Amoyano. Yet the walk up in a bomb on Tiso, a bit is a K1 pop, our Sesso, vibration pop, our Dakodong, the village pop, Kenya Sabrim, a Donko 123 pop, our Tiasi new site, Jonathan Sand pop, our Crawford, after Black Castle Grill, our Kumasa City Mall, and then Miawa Dua Aka, school for us, Yanyman Frim, and Yabet PMO K and UST. Kumasi Technical University of Skills Training and Development, and then adapt. Institutions Aka Akuma 87.9 FM. Hey, we woke up here for all the excitement, the suspense, the drama, and the Akano CIA on Akuma 87.9 FM. Some person so you ready to see a friend 0246 442 5372. 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
7: 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Na one two one among etishiame. 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

0: 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In Penin say, Sanwa, no socia, only yet to pay a minty, shame, who called any rabia, if you know so, copy non kuno, na yen tear apomodi emre, or akuma 87.9. 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
1: 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At the walk up, we brought our Abobuan, way near to the team, Akuma walk up Keteki. Akuma walk up Keteki, Ubenya analysis, papa. News, BFA walk up, no. Afe commentary. Yabetson Yomansu, a bra, or predicted near Busso questions, Amoyano. Yet the walk up in a bomb on Tiso, a bit to say K1 pop, our Sesso, vibration pop, our Dakodong, the village bow, Kenya Siaprim, a Donko 123 pop, our Tiasi new site, Jonathan Sand pop, our courtroom, after Black Castle Grill, our Kumasi City Mall, and then Miawa Aka, school follows the animal film.
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1: 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Some person so you ready to see a friend 0246 442 5372. 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Yeah, two.

0: This advert is FDA approved.
1: A honeycomb, a busapenny abacassa, a titruni a mano,
2: a memma, monsumoka,
1: a busapenny cassa. Yo, a busachami, bedassi, yendis ye, said a bessian yan munyamunti. Yet the whole contract in Asher, God's Way Funeral Home for Sa.
2: God's Way Funeral Home in Sudi. What way ye, Husia Humpa?
1: Anne, what on my money approach a fundaka? Add that a fruit said your man for a nim de panabran, what yasa pepe, ambulance, and a car, papa, what if a fun, poor bearers, and brand. Was sure through the match here, and shrin as ye dear, a frun tadi, look at the foreign picture roller boards, video covering,
3: a crossway,
1: 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I was your penny. 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Any the right company, no. 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Or what commercials are for labor? Can you cook about the dano? And share Nimuwa. 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Anamon Fre 0322 006221. Anna 0243 737457. And 0266 1946 78.
4: 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Yo Kumase Asokwa, Yani Kumasi City Mono, Womugi Tikesiana and a Shenimu.

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I mean, yes, but obey your one, dear, she will come with your young son, Emmanuel. Oh, shame me, Kawandi, I found a minute now about this. This uncle, my, and I'm not yet to me, dear, tonight.

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I'm not going to be able to do that. I'm not going to be able to do that. I'm not going to be able to do that. I'm not going to be able to do that. I'm not going to be able to do that. I'm not going to be able to do that. I'm not going to be able to do that. I'm not going to be able to do that. I'm not going to be able to do that. I'm not going to be able to do that. I'm not going to be able to do that. I'm not going to be able to do that. I'm not going to be able to do that. I'm not going to be able to do that. I'm not going to be able to do that. I'm not going to be able to do that. I'm not going to be able to do that. I'm not going to be able to do that. I'm not going to be able to do that. I'm not going to be able to do that. I'm not going to be able to do that. I'm not going to be able to do that. I'm not going to be able to do that. I'm not going to be able to do that. I'm not going to be able to do that. I'm not going to be able to do that. I'm not going to be able to do that. I'm not going to be able to do that. I'm not going to be able to do that. I'm not going to be able to do that. I'm not going to be able to do that. I'm not going to

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2: 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What you need a chire bia kurukra. 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
4: Christ Mission Church
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4: Christ Mission Church
2: 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Na Priscilla mo de eye Pentecost na ono eka no ne de no eye 2.6 billion billion. It wasn't easy. 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But God being so good. 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So now near Ababeka Yensa. 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Eye emergency. Emergency case, we treat it as emergency. 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
5: That's a shroness soka cra.
2: Shroness. That's it. Sape pepe, ena, neni, nenin so a ye, I can see it. Tis a press laddy and ebby. Inti a ye the same problem. And about better your naso and brain in the tumor in the brain is given the
5: better. You might win. I never tell.
2: Brothers. Just say, yeah, Yamamua. A year 7 July, and a doctor saw by your surgery. You know, and until I was here raises the canoe before. Now, or Marco, near preparing for the surgery. Until no, what that room, yeah, mobile money numbers, what that room. Okay, to a bien shot, say, said the Abribian Yesicano, and winty and Nadia, and you are feeding you for that. Now, Christabel, mammy, I will soon. Now, when you say, Bedrew, baby, I'm a banner. If you know what to be that, watch it if you're me, Miss Abrebiari, and my year, Buano. But while so that year, who is any back, Priscilla? And so, a bit to me, about the yes, I'm crying, be. No, Brian, no, can't say, and wasn't a minister, so I didn't be bad. Me hunu bi ba na minim se ben mi na ma mi wonim se ben ne ba no nti se dia bibia kan we dia yesre mo mum yan ka sa bebre obi an ke kan nsase na ye bo nti ma me fa number no entwa na won so chrochu ho na send with dia bra 0530 507 849 0530 507 849.
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0: was super, the council was super, and Australia. 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And I'll buy it, getting to bear 1 year and you won't mean quote, wouldn't number so for so, sir, a bay for now so, and I saw who could be mammy patch or bra. A year near market to webby, and a year bay the amount, not was I and now visa back now co. And I shall also say, Champion Traveling Agency, Sankabaya, one more monsieur Sanu Juma, who wants Sanu Juma pan and Kahutu Kayam, a year is the mouse over Yajuma. 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
1: Yame in Shawan Sosopa. Ah, Yakme 87.9 FM on your TV. Akmemo some Jimmy, you know, and I wash on a wood, you know. Abbeja for Ebebem Kakra, Yegusso, Nemomon say Abia also were case or Mukunu Shemkodano, a branchiano, Wanyamo Bawo school mo, any at a Marco Kodim with your friend, would you send your problem in the Tibia? 229 at the bar, a woman sent you, my dear. So I bet you I can hear to whom, and I'm also at the amount. And until Ochina obey to me, Abaha, where there was some bar, Yeni Sika. Now, Sabre, dear, was so a Christabel, Christabel, dear brain tumor, dear no, and no, and ya was so. Pastor Julius,
2: Uncle,
1: Mimma Wakwab,
2: Joshua.
1: Nana, Akraba. 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
2: Right. And check tier four now. Emma, tier four, our community center there, tier four and tier sempa. And I think that Nina Kayon, Nina Kayon, a cage man or so. Anna, dear Fenny said, Obiba say, Medica can ask several times, Anna, baby, how dear me. And I brew in a band and say, and I opportunity for you to be blessed. In Shabri. Because that time I used to say, of course, offering time is a blessing time. Time. I brew be up, I call you a bass will be baby, be diabo, be, I will be BMO. There's in Shabri and a bedroom. Will be home children, and I will be in a may penny sham. Normally, I'm tired because I'm in Ankas or probation, I want tired and because any pan when you are going to one way, I'm in Yamida. We should have a Bible, I won't say I may be. da abribi opo bi ahia ahian bi o hye da bi kwan bi e de ma no nti obi ama ne hunu mu Isaac giga ko wo na Abraham nyi hira bre na aso mu nti obi ama ne 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
2: e ba istenim ye ka yesu
3: ni wo
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2: na me de unti asie
3: as I say, we are not so be a bit to one, or be soon see the PM back.
1: Obviously, I'll send it to 202 cities.
3: Yamin
1: Shuano, please, I've sent 202 towards Christabel's surgery.
3: Yamin Shuano, may you do say, I'm a fro, say, baby, I will be a baby. Now, so say, Raddy, Mr. Woos, I car, me cry, Melf will be the home, a cotton, and soon, Sicano, and so. Am I a bean to me? Near bit to one, obey a mobile. Maybe cry with the end, they will be do the baby. Ne a hono, a watch, ye ma way ye ye. 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Would ye any say, I could have been abba, na me the needin' I was semi ba. 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
3: 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They to be by your shame, you know, ye a binny hop.
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3: 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Yes, so doctor, dear shame, corner copem wa, because a binny hop, they to be baby, ne be wa, and one says, all the no quabble, and you answer,
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2: Say open near my papa, nebo a daff for more. 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It's Mr. Utia, Nasi and your man when he jim one. Fraying, it was 054 smartwatch. Smartwatch way, and yet time of pet any a day check it. And yet say be a alarm of pet and I a day set it. Way it me check it with BP.
1: Okay.
2: That is what heart rate. 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Way no it me check him as a neno nantica cracker home.
1: Okay.
2: Way corona on the moon it me monitor. 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
2: 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Uko Frana Smart Solutions. 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The amount just 250 Ghana cedis as well. Etike kan ho na ko Frana Smart Solution na eko jodie. Marco, hwe abrabo we die unamu a wo se wo ye smart.
1: Okay.
2: Because em crofo e person mu hu ntwo mu.
4: It denounces why a smart send a bear or moon whom ye. Way a smart glasses. Yes, smart glasses. We say obi me connect ma me phone obi from me a meti me apeke call no say enyom na me pese me tie a meti me etie FM abra me fa earpiece en hye masum obi wa na susa enti earpiece nkom odi hye mu na yi 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
4: 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We sisi a make say ya teso say bem. Uko Frana Smart Solution. Na ka se wutie ye wo akoma FM a. We ye de ma wo. For 500 Ghana cedis, and you're very portable.
1: Okay.
4: And what 12 stitching mode? Just a homano send style be up. Say your material no subiano. And we move mako 12. I'll bet me as a son. And take a kahoko Frana Smart Solution. Neko eko jewo die. Me say ope ye chira kwain ewo kumasiya. Ye wo ahinsan. Opposite China Mall Junction. Incline so ye wo odoko market. Opposite best point. Mr. Freya was 054-175-00-95-95 and I said
1: 059-485-482-15.
4: Marco, hey, we are very portable.
1: Oh, where do you have to me the
4: call? Yes, baby, out to me the call. Say a year acquaint to be na when you're now per se, Utu Ubeti media call. Now we may recommend him my one night tone a biano or quine home. Send your bayer uncle so be dear, will be dear doom, china, a jaddy acoso be diano there be way, and no any negas and a shahun.
1: A
4: some pet Ubeti media call filling stage on my filia mount. And I say, won't you mean found qua, we 30 cities pet, Oba Frana, you been your beer mount. Now we a simple. And no one say what the odi ashim no aso we un hear matches ma ko hwa de and one say aso high studio tin ma me num ntem ai and one aso simple no we eye very very affordable utobia na ya ton gas ne ba ko ama wo ho na
1: enti
4: ene gas ne so pa sisi aye ton no for just 280 Ghana cedis
1: 280
4: yes
1: enu 300
4: enu 300 kra enti me say o ki kan ho na ko je o die e wo Frana Smart Solution
1: yeah fire number ni
4: yes e ye
1: 054-175-00-95
4: and that's
1: 059-485-42-15
4: yes
3: yo na se ne ye ma aduane no aye easy ama ye nti no Frana Smart Solutions e de electric cooking pot and so asaba.
1: Okay.
3: Now we say no. It's mean we be ya emu banku. Sa wo to pan wo to meat pie.
1: Ah.
3: O dey nina it's me dey ai. O dey ya won kwai na osan so dey ya wa bom.
1: Utimi
3: so dey chinam dey be ya. Na eh 12 liters into mu so su ye.
1: Eh
3: 550 Ghana cedis. Be entry light that be entry light. Wan ka say electric inty. But light be sa dey be entry light. Now, fans, so no.
5: Yes, I'm so. Jikakawa
3: co-port.
1: Jikakawa
3: co-port. Now, we're saying, Bidia Kakre, Bina Ubenia. Say it.
1: Bidia Kakre,
4: Bidia Kakre, Marco.
3: Now, I'm so my kitchen, and yes, if we say Ubiana, We are not sure. Mob and swabba. Now, we say, you have who we are. Oh, back to what you are, my sister. And that's a good thing. Nothing that we are that you will be ama, who sits here by your way, and you say, let's see. And one is how they were only say, well, what they are saying. Aye, you're the shame say.
1: Okay,
3: who we are. And that's all that was an end one.
4: Etching automatically.
3: Nothing I will back to. That's also a handler. You're the shaman say. And you say, it's who we are, whom Pijan is saying.
4: That's what
1: we are now. They are so much as watching.
3: We are 220 Ghana cedis. Nanon Amyan, it's a rare bassa. Obey me doing so. Asher on
1: your
4: Namako, a dee reno.
1: I don't see a saying.
3: I don't see a 220 Ghana cedis.
4: Yes. Marco, a dee reno. We a lunch box. And Nimremo, a branch, a kama, and could Gina Amelia watch a home, and a tree, and be an inch rob a mumma.
1: Was it?
4: Aye. We muna side chicks in a day, you couldn't move where you mumma. Aye, what the Nuaman kama kama. I saw see a meeting where you mumma board in the book or man with ye. Aha. Wait a 4 layers. Aye. Utimita so a yen two, utimita so yen one. Now, Marco, wait in the quality no was so.
1: Okay.
4: Just a woody a biani guma a chepan sana joke. It is a bombarding so on Sabbath cabby, who tosso an amount on a bag in free and then entry. It is bombarding by Jibby. Wait, when you were bear, beer, I was born out. Ya de maono. A 250 Ghana cities here. Ah, ya tosso, ya de ma, I shall four near tier four. It is Miss Row, Kikan home by Jibby. Our Frana smart solution. Marco, we dear, and Kakao be near be with ye.
1: Papa,
4: because we know ye the cigars at ye. Should in case our gas is
1: sun,
4: when time on coffee lay way a electric, and one is our do chance in a siso. Now, Oden will be any our person will be a aye, we ya tissue. Tissia, ya de j 400 Ghana cedis pair.
1: Okay,
4: aye, Timmy Slamo, Monkey Camo, Namuko, and Copebi, Mate, Marco, Mate, ye bro be. Yes, and to fraying. It was 054-175-00-95 and I said 059-485-42-15 Run a smart solution. Empowering your smart life.
1: 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Ah, Yakuma, 87.9 FM on your TV. Akuma Munsam Jumediano and Noah. And I wish I would say happy birthday. And Koma George Kwabena Asumedu, CEO Edema Eagle Lens, Wei Efri Bellucci, Eho, Bellucci, say happy birthday. And Koma George Kwabena Asumedu, CEO Edema Eagle Lens. Yami in Shana on your case. Madame Fonon and Pat Mutrihunina, Mutunina, a pepe monkey play by size, Cinti. 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
1: Minima Feni Marabushi, open sports at Tia, call Tao Sports No Botua, Jai, Alo Botue, Akuma Sports, 3-6, Brass and Betrasi, Naninara THD, now the FNU class, all the more foreign sports, now local one, the Jai, Kotoko, Afrofo, never, open fire, everybody told me, no care where, everybody told me, and T, open sports at Tia, Tia Brass, I mean, Ewakuma, any sports crews in now, I'm a pipe him. About the minimum fee, Madabushi. 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Akuma,
2: Fernandez. All through for Team Maria, touched on by Alvarez. Team Maria away from Koundé. He's gone to ground, he's got a penalty. Dembele had a little flick. Team Maria. A breath, a heartbeat, and Messi! A goal forevermore! Perhaps his moment for infinity! Messi.
3: Oh, lovely.
2: Delightful. Alvarez. Here's McAllister. Di Maria is the spare man. And how Di Maria! Glorious goal! Argentine gold! That is just beautiful.
4: One of the goals of the tournament in terms of teamwork. That's exquisite. And the inevitability about this, they've just been too much for France. The French can't cope with it. They cannot cope. Absolutely brilliant.
2: Over the top by Mbappe, chased by Kolo Muani. And Kolo Muani has got into the box, he's got a penalty. He's got a way back for France. Otamendi had a tug.
4: Very similar, actually, to the one on Di Maria. A little tangle of legs in there, just there. And France, well, they've got a squeak of a chance. They convert this one.
2: Messi has had his say from that very spot. Now, Kylian Mbappe.
4: He likes to go top corner, as you saw on that graphic. What will he do here?
2: Mbappe, compelled, obliged. France just might. Mbappe with thrust. A president on his feet. A superstar re-enlivened, a nation re-infused with hope.
4: Yeah,
2: just maybe.
4: Sheer power did for Emi Martinez there. We'd almost written the France team off here. Almost.
2: Out by Otamendi. These 10 minutes will last a lifetime for Argentina. Messi can't keep it from Coleman, and Coleman can go the other way. Rabiot, Mbappe, Thuram, Mbappe! Oh wow! He is an awesome force of nature. Brutal and brilliant. It's 2-each in the World Cup final.
4: Wow.

South of Ghana, and some bomb modern side, and your chow nasty. Akuma 87 Ponana FM, Majana Drum, Yasan Transibio, Emre Nasu, and into Yadi Akuma Sports, and I'm your son, up on one cement dunkro, if it's Sabria, a question, Siamba Bono, a good moon, some. Pa, or my moon, and then confirm cross the air, and you have one or your day, but net made a full show, and a. Yabba called near confirm foreign news, you know, JCC, I won't confirm cross, and I'm saying, I walk up. Yes, yeah, the walk up issues, never, but so far, countries or much more qualify, do the round of 16, no. The round of 32, same city here for and we know Mugus, here for Neddy second, or more Moody third, no, here for the unlikely, some betting a progress, yet being there. And the World Cup issues, no Kaiser Club issues, and so on, though the World Cup is on, the transfer world, very hot. Klaus Libyania, brief of almost 20 managers as well as players who. Is moving well and wants some Nina Yadeba. The Equestria Transfer World, no, yes, Uram Leaks Libby, Eddie Omo Scadu Ababa, and Tinder, the Omo Data Bar, Sanso, and the matches are all weeks beyond the matches. Aba managers Libby, Eka Safan, Din, Sam, and the Equestria, and then the proper, I'm an insome, but the Brow Awakuma 87.9 FM. Fella time, my chair, and I said, woke up, need to know, gentlemen, and fella time of mine. And then, Messiah dedicated time, Eddie Amad Richardo Pepe Suarez, the original fella man. Fella said, good table, no swano, and yes, I'm good to one. So, like I said, it drew fella time, walk my 87.9 from Swa, and yet the usual presentation of local news. And yet, you will be a cabin, you ever turn a hacker. And yet, you will be a nimno, and summer, a fair neighbor sea, and summer, a fair. I'm 40 more better. You grab boss and then I dribble. Be who one said I'm friendly team. I'm fan to a money. The original fella man, Richard Pepe Suarez. On any eagle, no. On when you know, come on, baby, a fella needs to be on the yabba. Internet made the fella time. I brought with the original fella man, Richard Pepe Suarez. It's a test. Stay tuned. Made the fella time ever. The Blasters of Ghana still on. In two games, we have 4 points. We are yet to concede a goal. 4 points, hey, enough. We are through to the round of 32. From your bedroom, Ghana team, don't come up here. Why you bet your phone? I say, Yami Adama, Saturday, Blasters versus Croatia. You bet, sir. Approach Ben and a coach Carlos Correa in the mention of. I'm on Franco Croatia game num 13-11 no NS and you're qualifying and into unresting rent be and now on for more no more fine tune or more and keep your more shape not confidence and cost and cost you the big room quite a befa so about Croatia game. Satisigi and Benjamin Asari. My bishop question where Yanura, Miramu, Ewa, US of A, then reporters or Moono, the bishop question where you say Atizigi, Eric Covavia, Medical Cassa decision back one, a bear DMA technical team, who to keep the post. Omumiano, why name keep a post, no, Benjamin Asari, Nanu or Tres say yes, what the next to walk up game, a year ye. Ongu and Masi Atizigi, and so 45 minutes at Wadano, he was superb. Omumienu, why any crucial game, no technical team, no, and you said, you better do come Sabra Yako woke up with enough Vim no was so, but all of a sudden, I said, Black Stars, Vim not pajam, a man for confidence across so, I must say, support not Black Stars here no, a bad day, and I accounted for this, a technical team no,
eye Carlos Cruz ono ana ye osawria no ono na di changes na ba eye boys ni determination na say eye den ye bewram de ama Black Stars all of a sudden team obeka the last of con ye ntimi an qualify ye qualify for World Cup no preparatory games eye boy ye na nkoyie kwa kwa kwa Austria ese ye 5 okaisa game no nanso ye wram oh World Cup no in 2 games yet to consider goal, what has accounted for this performance? Blasters Eden did makase performance nang kasadie minya enthused about it. Essence in England. England bought 79%. Emma Ghana bought 21%. Nemum results are near penu. Jenyai Kai against Panama. Omo bought I think 64%. Emma Yevieno na Ghana about 36%. Still, results are near penu. Jenyai results no eba. What has accounted for this? Then yenye especially the rim or run of 32 na eho yempe points and into unko delay sawo per points no and no aye patin approach bang and a technical team in Franco way any other issues and yabuanwa yadebro wakuma 87.9 FM. Sakuma Sports. From Abusapany Samuel Champon, I am your host for the show. Richardo Pepe Suarez, the leader of the team. He is the original fella man. And Pepe, the fella time, no baba. Samson at the Drones TV, Abeka Pepe Home, not discussing Sahuru, foreign and local. Yadina Bramua Kuma, 87.9 FM. So, show me alive. Oh, Facebook, and you join in at Akuma, 87.9 FM. Oko Facebook, wa. Concert column, wa Bakuma, 87.9 FM. All like you, yeah. Kaiso Bese, Edema groups and individuals. Obia, I should be for comments, bruh. Not Yankee come on TV, Sabria. 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

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Adidas, Nike, Puma, Balenciaga, and Ediaka, Ope jeans, I say, Ope kaki, Ope suit, yawa all sizes, all colors, all designs, Urem Ewo Jusenta, Omenabiato, Maminka say, Pia, now the any set, and Ope, 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
0: 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Any upper secretary at Natal Officer. A Timon, we HND secretaryship. Well, I have a bachelor's degree in. Management studies any secretaryship yan oba ebebwa me pacho seni padodo aye form yin ano u CV o de call WhatsApp number 0544 0474 0544 0474 we job offer abosi si nefa also usivi na atoso 0544 047442 na also akwako page mani bina abuao abuja penyi sabi champo
1: Richard Pepe Suarez the fellow man
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0: 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But I son say ye bo work up no. A cover news no kakra.
1: Yeah.
0: Work up he shas ye yana remanded for a confirm on signings. Chelsea for nya bre echo fa a brand JB. Manchester United e dinkomo. Toria mos per se a mucha muko no munkum. A santegoroko e dinkomo. Hansa folk e dinkomo. Mediamas potter club ye confirm on signing emo. And sana. Work up, Iba. Adriana for my catch was Adriana Niabre.
1: Yes.
0: Adriana made for them to pay you or more constructing an oasis.
1: Nice one.
0: Adriana for next season, our target is to win the Ghana Premier League. Our catcher, Samuel Bodu Kofi Yesu. 87.9 Kumasi. On the league and for more. Abuja?
1: Yes, sir.
0: As Adriana Afa Shao Kahn Mohammed.
1: Yeah.
0: Adriana Afa Samuel Tenedu. Mm-hmm. Samuel Tenedu. Abe kwa Diana.
1: Okay.
0: Oma boy ram midfield bi ho.
1: Ooh.
0: Na eh three giants in Ghana, three teams like a sea pound of Japan, wa mo eh pressa midfield anu. Abi Japan sa example.
1: Richard Opepe shall raise the flag.
0: Yes, Patricia Asante Kotoko, head coach. Or I touch it down, oh, Kumasi, Yamia Duma. Another bay.
1: Another Thursday.
0: Okay. Enquest is a weekendy.
1: June 2026.
0: Enquest is a weekendy. Ever Cordona, coach Naba. Okay, sir. The best story, my second Kotoko. Espete Omo, a director of football. And I'm Mount Range.
1: Yeah.
0: Yatehana publication, a bina, Mega Jose, when Yabidru.
1: Yeah.
0: Ain't he? Menoka say, Asante Kotoko. Mm-hmm. Head coach, you know. If Rinne Ekosi said we can give a bar, Kotoko had the official announcement. Ebeba Abe announce the new head coach of Asante Kotoko. B.O. Jamie Biano, market, Pepe Suarez Akachino.
1: Nice one.
0: Krobi Asante Kotoko Metema, Ebe announce a new head coach between now and Yanfas, the latest by Monday, dear. Ghana Bebo Saturday, oh.
1: Yeah.
0: And yeah. A transfer Friday.
1: Yes.
0: Black Stars in the news will dominate.
1: Sure.
0: So Kotoko may do that announcement on Monday.
1: Okay.
0: But the man ebet me drugana nene chine yano ha. But announcement ebet me ba Monday bre mwa joka krano.
1: Okay.
0: Ko Ghana nes ko se kure si ase kukuro on Saturday.
1: Baby ewu.
0: Eni jene tema nanu yani ayi England nukwa. E mani bebre bi. 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Ono kaje mo men check it. Da bi gan ese men check it.
1: Ah.
0: Na ya she England. Na mse da bi abot. O se da bi da ya she o. Men check it. Tis Ghana we near ya na Nigeria but panya no she.
1: Nice one.
0: E ti Kotoko may delay the announcement until Monday. But the arrival of the new head coach of Asante Kotoko. E bet ma happen Friday, Saturday, Sunday na ura no. Waba abedru Ghana.
1: We nice one.
0: Filler number 1. I'm surprised by jump.
1: Richard Opepe shall raise the fellow man.
0: Asante Kotoko board no omo fa a commercial manager.
1: Mm-hmm.
0: Na commercial manager Kotoko air penal. In fact, Oshe and Yoma Kotoko air freezer and Pacronoa. As O CV no, I mean pa, as why Juma El Krimu, as all links, as all you'll be out to a conyum say. Ofa Fona. Corporate bodies all grow out freeway. Oh, challenges is seven of a Kotoko. I'm 5 million Ghana cities before a year. Now, you know, it's a good corner.
1: Yes.
0: Emrebi, I'm a choir MBA. And a penny be two me what? Or frame your pepe. Yes, who's a school from Amzia? Ah, no, master's room, but it was an Amzia MBA. Was a MBA de Amokoyako pay. Classmate. Namza was a executive MBA. Okay, yes, they open classmate. So we had that for 3 weeks. Now we are free. Now we are free. When I say move, move, move, ma, na ma chafa. Penny na, I'm just penny kotoko. Eh, penny no. Eh, your classmate.
1: Nice one.
0: Na so far, I tell someone I start interview. Ah, kotoko interview between 5 and 7 candidates for the position of commercial manager.
1: Fantastic.
0: Kaisa ni pako na muzi penny more or less. Obaya juma tisadi e onne babaya asesi uno. This year, my country is going to emphasize you because opinion is going to create an confirmation that I said, oh, yeah, executive chairman.
1: Yes.
0: Now, executive chairman, no, I share all the aspects of Asante Kotoko.
1: One
0: more, a commercial manager, the core responsibility, they say, young for business, Emra Asante Kotoko.
1: Yes.
0: Young for advertising, sponsorship, Emra. Young creative partnerships. And the Kotoko are in the market. For a top-notch executive, Obabeye Juma as the commercial manager of the club.
1: Fantastic.
0: And already, per my checks, between 5 and 7 candidates, one of them are here, one interview so far.
1: Nice one.
0: Kotoko Gusu evaluate. Some by more interviews, I can't confirm it. But the name says between 5 and 7, I could interview Nada. Okay. And Asante Kotoko, Eddie. One more choice and ever babble and one announcement. Nani Pakona asked me the position of the commercial manager of the club.
1: Fantastic.
0: Now, Kotoko for commercial manager, new year positions at the brands and corporate affairs and all of that ever fall within the domain of ni pana oba baye adwuma as the commercial manager no ni position aso marketing sales brands activations all of that effort within ni pa kono enso a portfolio dum ti we a ye filler number 2 abi your place me jump
1: the original filler man paper sure
0: fillers ne buy a che nti egua too much but ye baye adwuma no Mammy Hubert Joe, a will page, and so Hubert Joe, a son, take of course, Hubert Joe. Fantastic Hubert Joe.
1: Nice one.
0: I'm Jean Pacho de Tenier. Maybe I catch all say Hubert Joe. The agency, no money, a bracer. They want to move Hubert Joe this season.
1: Yeah.
0: Your poor boy, you're on person, I'm moving Hubert Joe. Now, Saturday, I'm the penny, I am normal. Yahano, yeah, born in Grobe, baby. Yeah, any baby, I find it difficult, but yeah, quite enemy. You better want to
1: nice one.
0: Sir, so, what is the agency be assigning player? The agency are in a business of moving players so that they will also be in business. The bully, you know, the OM Mendes or your meetings, I can see. So, OM Mendes, or not the manager, Jose Mourinho.
1: Yeah,
0: or the Mourinho Afaha. No, a funny player, we know the Afaha. No, your course, no, face you, sir. Na dwuma ne sɛ ne place e movie an wogiska. 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And in fact, ɔmo meet ɔmo kɔ yɛ no, me kyerɛ Pro Sports International South Africa.
1: Okay.
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1: Fantastic.
0: And I'm catching a direct meeting between Mike Markup, our CEO, and my Pro Sports on a Kotoko Stanley Menzo. Then my idea man can't eat him back, Marcus Stanley Street. And Tim Komako, so between Mike Markup and Stanley. And a Stanley, I catch almost said, oh, yeah, a branch channel for another season.
1: Wow.
0: Obey your boy for another season. And what promise him say onya Hubert Joe for one more season. Hubert ever go straight to a top club in the Dutch Eredivisie. In fact, my main cause of the penny teams are and Cobodium no penny boss no. Ajax Amsterdam Ebem, Feyenoord Ebem, FC Utrecht Ebem, and PSV Eindhoven. These are the four clubs are. Menzo a boss so at the HR Mike Markup.
1: Okay.
0: Asante go make your final decision on Hubert Joe Japan. Kotko final decision is almost signing a branch for 4 years. Give credit to Nana Pinkramo. A bit of money. A man, somebody at town radio, so because you sign player 2 years, you sign player 2 years. No, woman, yeah, I'm par last season. Kotoko Emma 4 years, 4 years. It be a branch at the river, sign four. I was your about one. Pressure be any Kotoko. So Kotoko, I catch there. Prosport for sir. Almost final decision that the boy will stay. Some are catching the boy. We have the penny. Obey part of Kotoko captains, you know.
1: Yeah.
0: Season is shot. See a crana. Lord, I'm my. And I say, what is a Hubert Joe? And the LED could go into the season as a captain. Don't be surprised.
1: Nice one.
0: It's a Kotoko final decision on Hubert Joe. They will maintain Hubert Joe for one more year. Hubert will play under the new coach and the new sporting director for a year. And Kotoko believe he say. One more branch and 1 year under the tutelage of new coach now Urban and the new sporting director. A branch bit may attract interest from direct European clubs. And no AM come up with Japan Yadao. Nanka the agency. One more $500,000 deal from DC United of United States. Asemui Ubi Abuzazi Pepe ne catcher.
1: The original fella.
0: One more 2 deals from 2 South African clubs.
1: Pepe Suarez.
0: And one more pushy and let come at the deal. And let come at the deal. One more pushy with Japan Yim Pushy. Enti Kotoko final decision and a makacho on Hubert Joe. Abu Japan Sam Champ.
1: Richard Pepe shall raise the fellow man.
0: And the fellas may say more.
1: Fantastic. Sabri even near Jiwakrano.
0: Kabiru. Mama I story be your Kukune United. Oma making major changes ahead of Omo preseason. Norma announced Samba Ndongani as players are on the co preseason.
1: Wow.
0: Jomafa. Samba Unel, no, they are Santa Croquasho. And Omafa Fabang Malangu, Onosu Fisi Willili, and a bye.
1: Okay.
0: Omafa Atenkosi Mwaba, free from Stellenbosch, and apprentice in a day a patrol. Mezu free from black lupus. Into a place of Japan or my form Samba was signing a 2 year demabacatch or da da da say Sekukuni and Woko. I was your prince of a jam.
1: Richard do pay to arrest the fellow man.
0: Kabiru for Kofi Tumpo at 2 pages of Kofi Tumpo.
1: The original fellow man.
0: Kofi Tumpo.
1: Pepe Suarez.
0: I sat on this platform and catch us a Kotoko sporting director, director of football. No? Mm-hmm. On your short videos of Kofi Tumpo, no, I said there be up full matches. Short and there's a catch up Japan. Yet you chop a beer, we are the one. Well, be an walk on Adia. Wakazima enya fa ni product. So the man requested say kotoko ni bechemu. A branch of the boy must say I ujina mun 10 minutes. No akope kotoko ni bechemu. Link for the game no video no. No ahwe. Am the payment my catch say Kofi Tumpo na camp. Omaka yes to asante kotoko.
1: Wow.
0: Breaking news kotoko meme say Pepe say Kofi Tumpo na camp no omaka yes to asante kotoko.
1: The original fella man.
0: But okay, yes, na buja penina unye ye. Abrante lusi akai edema Bechim United.
1: Yeah.
0: Esa kotko ewe Bechim United. So the boy akai yes, oh yes, kotoko, me ready. But esa uye biko onye free agent, kwa free agent ha, kenu anza kotko, e fan se unwa. Ose isi fan wano.
1: Yes.
0: Aha, juno unwa ufana uni, uni se.
1: Uyanka.
0: Untiminyane, wanwa wanka. Untimintiu.
1: And no answer what master when I woke.
0: No answer what fanatic. Well, a free agent, I got to go back for the same one.
1: Yes.
0: But where do you be? I could be there. So Kotoko would have to go and compete.
1: Mm-hmm.
0: Now Kotoko, Midiama Sporting Club, Adriana Football Club.
1: Mm-hmm.
0: Three clubs, El Ghana. One more a clash on play anything at the Kofi Tumpo.
1: Woo.
0: Now I'm in church, even for job.
1: Nice one.
0: Kofi Tumpo no makacho sa wanu ankasa ni agency ne managers any Bechem United omo number one priority aye a deal outside of Ghana.
1: Mhm.
0: Ninyan say deal outside of Ghana intima $200,000.
1: Sure.
0: Intima $300,000. Inti obi any Ghana wo turn player deal from table any the first option.
1: Yeah.
0: So the first option on the table no say agents bi akacho so omo nya deal ade ama Tumpo no. Sikano mbobo osu no 150, 200, 250 no, ewa soro. Eti, beche mfo, endi ho, omo chen ho pa ebuja penyi.
1: Okay.
0: Na ensi wa, it doesn't end there.
1: Mm-hmm.
0: Mabeka chose Fuzi Taylor, eko, kabiru ni timu ye, Dynamo Zagreb. Eti Fuzi Taylor, eya midfielder, central midfielder, at the team and team at the Midiama Sporting Club. Oma to a branch and at Neko Dynamo Zagreb. Oko bo one yellow.
1: Okay.
0: 87.9. Mino kase Midiama for a receiving 3 offers for Salim Adams. 3.
1: Mm-hmm.
0: Salim Unza or has no. Based on a cooperation agreement via has TJ Ovian and a Vancouver sign. FC Cincinnati. Okodi 1 year or FC Cincinnati Obekaya.
1: Yeah.
0: Team Bia Peja or no so ever Europa. Or shall sa branch across Cincinnati Dano. Or more interested, but any mainstream Europe.
1: Okay.
0: And a 2 deals every Africa Abaku fi Southern Africa, Baku every Northern Africa Aba.
1: Okay.
0: Now because a branch of the day a day Salim Adams, I was at 3 offers in Intino. Midiama a replacement because already Fuzi Taylor de Oko. Midiama scouting team Nishia, yeah. Omu yombi beer, omu 3 coaches beer. Omu monitor Ghana Premier League players. The mom. Midiama has settled on the name Kofi Tumpo.
1: Fantastic.
0: Kofi Tumpo.
1: Ebeyiru.
0: Adriana Football Club.
1: Mm-hmm.
0: Collins Atapoku. On any coach, the new coach, Samuel Kofi, yes, Bodu. Akabum. Omo reconstructed the midfield of Adriana.
1: Adriana stars.
0: Kaiso omo wo Uze Bafada wo. Omo fan from Ejoso Future Stars.
1: Okay.
0: Omo wa branch the sana abuazu abranjen enso ewo
2: agumba so wani mu wo
0: agumba de number 5
2: yes
0: captain
2: aduana
0: ejapany aduana fo no alfa shaukan
2: muhammad
0: samuel tenidu
2: wow
0: va aduana me fo no me sure say atamu e train do before abranted you see du sana oni uze ba father omo e pe deal bi dia mamranje so it's likely those players may move on and until omo construct midfield no na no na some obodu any ni see you atapoku any omo maka nyina atrasia no omo so assert on the name Kofi Tombo
2: Pepe Suarez
0: and Kofi Tombo say yes to Asante Kotoko but the yes is not enough because the two clubs that Japan me bo mu din in aduana any media ma are ready to offer bigger than the Kotoko e de beko no
2: wow
0: Anza upe player na odika ka yes chewa ya na nke ma a certain advantage unya a certain advantage over other competitors
2: yeah
0: but me chem fosi kana mbebo no wo kotoko be ready to cough some amount no abuja penis kana any form a super Kofi Tombo may become the most expensive player ever the transfer window be in local league if o movie o local ha wa ayo be the most expensive transfer
2: woo
0: some catch us say league na say timi grow na nka kotko de $100,000 akoto to mpo from bechem na bechem for ai $40,000 akoto division 1 baby
2: akopɛ obi
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2: replacement
0: na division 1 for no je $40,000 no ma yi 20 no me call division 2 na the offensive football ecosystem no sika enamu na epegya na san say kotko de 150 akoto Kofi Tombo nti no So free Tanzania back kotko be bo $800,000. And na ma bo no gro na ma sika bam no.
2: Sure.
0: O ka o mo ntia, o mfa zo town mo. 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
2: The original fellow man, Pepe Suarez.
0: E di Kofi Tombo e de no, I don't know. Accra has a
2: phobia.
0: 7.9. On zo ru mo walk up wa. Walk up on. Has two goalkeepers on.
2: Yes.
0: Mamin kawa ukase fidye kesi yesu nchire ubi ya se. Goalkeeper na nidin ade Solomon Agbesi. He is not registered at the World Cup as has a full player. Ase mumbekana ha. Ese osain agreement bi ya no. He signed as an amateur. And in fact, GFA for less nomine koma FIFA no. Abranje ndini ho as has for goalkeeper. In fact, say BBC ni as goalkeeper se na ba kwa firim na yetimi de ko ka ho. Say sika na etuade ma club bi and has will not receive it because he's not there as has for goalkeeper. Wow. And on a medium sporting club, abawrum say. On the boys once they are in Europe, agents e check your money ma nyina. Medium for any Abranje de din at Solomon Agbasi at din come to them.
2: Wow.
0: So Solomon Agbasi no every World Cup na Japan obebo ball wa Ghana ha dia ene ye medium sporting club omso mo de kwa Africa onkai so de dreams kwa Africa ekwaji ni den na ye confederation
2: yeah.
0: Medium so mo de ba kwa Champions League na kwaji ni den
2: step higher
0: san ko mo de na Japan yi e koso e warden den dia nyasem ketwa
2: Pepe Suarez
0: me no ka sei has a former coach as an integral former coach former technical director de Mawak ebro mo Champions League
2: Watara
0: 99.5% done to Nations FC Stephen from Paul Manson any Nations apa emu Abubakar Watara is on his way to be named as the next Nations FC head coach ono enam pinfo go boni din normally nations adwuma 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
2: development
0: abuja pani has wa mo defender no a deputy captain Kelvin or CSB only has a wee on to us or Enfama Continental Club Masters in the Kelvin or CSB only has a folk one a wee Nadia Kelvin ever to us or Adiama had to the contract. And the contract in the when you deals. CK woman deals me and Sunday Crab Ranch is so womb cry $5,000 a month.
2: Wow.
0: And he's considering leaving Accra Hat Fook. How's a players, Pabu Japani? How's any Abra Ope players?
2: Sure.
0: The only difficulty is how's go players and all? Players and your managers and all, I skeptical about. Say, are the Phobians in a position to buy players and register them? I know I had a big question, boys. No, Ebusom who nunti Emma phobia. Intimate answers, but Omukusom would think more over them. I am very certain that House will close that chapter on Omukusis that chapter on
2: Bano.
0: Any reheading, you know. Now, if you might enter into the real phase of Omo Esiso Mutim, say, and it's yet Nana Mekani Boja Kapo as I'm sure.
2: Yes.
0: Ne boja kapo. How supporters now could be the manager? One I see him fan on Moya Moody, Nipaudi, Niboja kapo, bread, budin. A brand call, I was a young man, a full program. Na young Vadiakano, and Famra. Phyllis, and here, in your transisia, a pen hojuma Ediamo.
2: Richardu, Pepe Charis, the original fella man, and what's in it? This is Akoma Sports. Na fella time, no, you remsia, na baby, was some more fire. I'm supposed Samuel Champon and Pepe Chavez, the fellow man. I pray the new Kodoko coach succeeds in Jesus' name. Amen. We are Escobar Damien and Odiwe Atwasuna. The taxi driver was a powerful sports show by all standards. I'm supposed I greet you and your powerful team enjoying the show from Abreport Junction. I was Charles Opoku. Popularly known as Gatusu at Amakom Market. Well, say yes, indeed. All the shoemakers inside Amakom Market are ready listening to Fella Time. Fellow Fella with Pepe Chavez. Gatusu. And so they are watching the show live from Akukwa Mall. Nobody should interfere with the work of Coach Carlos Correa. Wesu Efri Kokrezin, Nedieni, Isaac Akroma, Edu Efri Germany, Uwa Germany, Eye, Enye Chia Samolofe, Emame, Sanso Anna, Simon, Onoso Chia Emame, Nafi George Belloni, Ramunina, Wese Mechia Omu Yipa, Fisho Omu Mame, why? Wese good evening to you all. Thank God for today. I'm enjoying you live from Germany. To God be the glory. Amen. We if we Isaac Akroma or if we Germany and Abba, good evening, Bishop. I'm watching you live from Kwadaso Agric. Indeed, you are doing a fantastic work. Keep up the good work. My regards to Pepe, George, Bwahi. Hey, George, Mitchell Wonkache, Saboko, or say hello, Akuma FM. Bishop, you're the Croatia, but so Amanaya 7 points, Pepe. I am live in Lomi, Togo. Ibrahim Ismail. Ibrahim, Sebi Biaboko, was a fellow manampa, Liguera, TJ Ferguson, Ensu Dienye, Akoma, 87, Ponen FM, and they had the full show, and Eba, fellow time, and a people service, and the Egu Ja Amayan. Straight away, you're coming in, not the super powerful foreign presentation, no, you're the Abremo. We are a champion, Piaro. Kasi, Akwaba.
3: I was here, I'm here.
2: I'm
3: here. I'm here. I'm here. I'm
2: here. I'm
3: here.
2: I'm
3: here. I'm here. I'm here. I'm here. I'm here. I'm here. I'm here. I'm here. I'm here. I'm here. I'm here.
2: I'm here. I'm here. I'm here. I'm here. I'm here. I'm here. I'm
3: here. I'm here. I'm here. I'm here. I'm here. I'm here. I'm
2: That's how I age me, Jelly. We go to China. Age me, China, what's the channel? Frank
3: Wabo. Yeah, me
2: okay, I am the people. You have come in the right way transfer so your presentation. What do you? It be our first time, my friend, in the journey. Oh, Facebook at Akuma 87 Ponen FM. Champion. Yeah.
3: Okay, T. Yakuba, na Eddie, I can you know, and no, it's me, Eddie, at all. So, walk up and come on out, do I and sweat him when I feel so close, no? I'm almost some type of player, so I'm waiting on my head, Jamaru Duana, and so 81 to join your screen as South Africa after Sanua. I am my team, but I'm also not advancing. I'll toss me a new group, our Bretton and Sanita, and cross to our dressing room, no? And the intimidation with Sam, I would run in P and sweat him with Jamal, and some no screen is. I want some out training. I know yet to meet them after teams are right to Amania qualify. A Ramon no run of 32. No, yet Domo and some out training. I'm out and some no skinners. So they are cutting. I know and so better matuasa and then matasaka. And basso about 8 p.m. I could be alfano. You better could have saw a wobble and yet them every course gamer and some nabasso for a daffy start drumming. I know and a glen never goro and a backcrack. Some at our summer. Yet to me at the same time, you may now may not deal with Kopima, 1 pound from Naikoto, a more party at Germany, now so much and some Nabaswa, Nababa to Dasa, Mrs. Saudra to Tano, a New York New Jersey Stadium, on a summit from Nabasso, Mammy and didn't marry Victoria Prince, or no, and about Kakadi Sama, Town Samano, yet to him Natama by Lavana, you may not Japan Amupo, and some Nadia Tiaswed Omukema, and some Nabaswa Dallas Tadjuno, or Ronald didn't Ivana sit down. About tenants, I say, when I'm nice to know a son, and about Kakwani Samata, yet to him, not to my son at the same time, no, Albania, Tunisia, I was some Napa idea, Tanada, some Kema, and some Nabasso, and some Nako Piema, Kansas City Stadium, no, and a Katia, Exil, Garcia Mendoza, on the Nabakwani Samata, yet doing some out, Jano, and some Natimatima, Jamadiano, so I might just send some Natimatra, I'm fine, my tea, about 2 a.m. Matches I would draw some Nabasso Paraguay. I'm a bomb Nadia Australia. Now we came out of some Nabasso. Send us a set we have on a Samatino. And some Nabasso San Francisco Bay Arena. And us some Naria Stadio on a Sakemo. And some Nabasso Clementa Pin. On the Rebecca Quadi Samata. You are doing some no. And some Natimate Muffin. Yebenya Taki, on the bride at USA. Now, Mukema, Abbasra, Saudua, Narusu Eto Tanano, Uramas, Saudu, Akaso, Los Angeles, Tajuro, Urana, Dim Nanukopema, Mustafa Kopal, Ono, and some nephew or tea of Akakari Samata, Yadu, Samaudrano, and some Natime Dima or Soroso, Amatumadia Sweatamatra, where I am Matis, Abbasra, and Urama Himatia, Yabatuatana, Amai Saudu, some Natimatra, Yadu. 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Gosa, the 2 Media outro said Tinia Menano, and some Natsumitota, first game at Kubasa Brazil, and Bonita Morocco, and you play Nadine Venetia, and the Timothy player of Damatro, and Mr. Kang came on one of the Santos on Chad game on Nanasa Twasati, a 3-3 at my player, Nadine Venetia Junior, a team no question, so Brasso, Amanasa Tunima, and then Uramo Brosini, we have a top writer, Amukabio Mastati, and some Nabo Banabas Juma, Yanimino, and some Nare Matrino, and one or two round the Mufopi, and some no Tino Passe, a Bruno Brother, Cobra Tuta, South Venetia Junior, a Cobra Suna Satunima, and a Matiman of Form. And a near man lies down Quasadi, almost some not Pedinano, William as a Sasa Astorino, I'm a Jumadian, some not to Matuja, I mean Fontas are our Ferdinand Akabi, now Ferdinand, I say. And they, you more beatus or Didier Pa, still now Didier Noah, now more Mudidia more Hassa Sawano, more from what the Annan to baby, or no Nigidium word to Pa. Now Didier, I want him at Chassa, Vinicio Sunia, and maybe back to Amanatania, a Ballon Dio, I'm a Jamadian, some Natamatra, or some white Tima Bueno, and some Labuana tribe, I mean Franchise at Talentino, and Sweetimo and Feluca, or Bon Vinicio Sunia, and some Labasa. Lord, fat mad. I say, you come up yet as an itinero, or crumb say, che our bet, and is a Nessa, and Yama, a Tessa player, and some Nabet Matta Balantiano, or Northern Fadner, and as was Agidero, San Felicio Sunia, and some Nabet Matta Balantioni, I'm a Jamadian sweat to Macoso, and no Nabet Frapa, yet doing some out to Ripiro, and some Natimitima, Afe Anua, a better address a player, Nadine Nema to Santos Junioli, now Nemo Junior, and some Nabo 15 minutes, and Diamatima, and Dinis Salasau, now quite emotional, our brothers of feelings, and some Natota, now Lenny, and the Diamo Squinus Row, and Baba Trotas Nessa Nema, after 981 days, now into him, I represent in the minor, Nadine Bronzo, our Metro tournament nearly by 3 years ago. I mean, Francois and Nema, and some not by our Bretton and say, Obey Matthias Kuna Efimo, Nakaqueno, Sunia Jajoreno, a tears of Johnny Ate, and my Jumanian Summa to me Twitter. Now, me Francois and Louis, I'm meeting you, and I also know media so after San Nema, and some yes, I post no, and now also Latin support, I'm on any jar, I mean, now some no Kuna Kobasa, who Rama Nema, and some Nasa Ramo Major Tournament, and my team. Nedino Brasso Dwana, and some Nedino Passa, no, and the last dance of a player, Nedino Nema, Nanima Chen Samuakra. Nisa Passa can say, Ampa Oswin, Osu dressing room, our Bretton and Sakimum, Abana Mire, and our first crown of Pitt and Osuno, or Tinusua Cradiate. Now, I say, I'm not sure to meet in the supper because, and you're beyond the banana study when you're out as here. Ah, Sadia, which we just worry. Quo quoto dining pompae so, and no beer and another set of money, or be my die while sorry at day, or be to me sorry and antenna at the same day. My sorry and crown what do ma, as a dunk carrier at the newbie, and a non name, and some nanese, and no beer and another sorry or no, and sweat to my name and tell Cabasa or Sua, Mamma Money, Sumon Paduco, Pomarota, Alpha Money, and when you do crab of Yama, and that's a metua, and Tinidinaria, and somehow Tua, and Cabasa and Lua, Nema. Santos Junior, and some Latimina Quena, Ebessia Cana, who is Sama Utana Beta, a woman in Nano, yet to me, Latamo, to Maria Cassiaso, walk up on the Gusa Etota, now players say, or more top our better and so Gordon Butro, why not him Ladia Sinaso, winning the Dassa players are, you're rooting for Amua, yes, sir, a minimum cornice, a minimum bonnabal Amua, and almost some Lady, now do the idea, my answer, screeners, no, say, and at him. Say, who Ramo top scoring Tatna? Nessa, Leon Andrea Messi, 5 goals. Vinicius Junior, 4 goals. Ellen Bortalan, 4 goals. Kylian Mbappe, also 4 goals. I want to know, race level at the bar. And I'm not to Madia Ujo Fropa. You're doing some other team for Kibi. Mammy players, I'm also I assist. I was out tournament, and also number. Only 3 players. I'm also 3+ assists. I'll walk up, though. I mean, Fantres, Marco Olisi, our 3, Bruno Guimaraes, our 3, Alexander Isaac, our 3, Brian Polo, Anusum No 2, Joshua Kimmich, our 2, Roberto Alvarado, Anum No 2, Alfred Brahim Diaz, our 2, Dansa Dunfries, our 2, Martin Odegaard, Anusum No 2, Dennis Antof, our 2, William Saliba, Anukra 2, Mohamed Salah, Alfred Julio Ness and Ciso, and then Chris Wood, Ray Ravenberg, Cominano, and some no 2 assists. Yet doing some out to know, and some let me Tima or Soroso, Obama Mekulamo or Sua. Now, Sua, so it's me and ya, Gamini boy, Mexico Gamer, almost some let me buy it. Now, only a sign and a cease walk up, appearance, I'm a Jumadiano, and I'm some let me cross our Matasa, no Mexico, and sweat to Bolinano, now in Times that and Rada, or some left you. Bench, Abai, yeah, Juma, Deba, Kwaunia, and some let me and say, Simon, and a Jamano, Obekisi, Posno, Go Posno, and Uncle Piano, Colamo, Sua, and some Assum, and as a tray, and now, don't, I'm a
4: masa obia ne di odo what you say utimi so scam no physical no so ni ade obi so timi chi oba na wa so no no ni ni ade odo so die ye po what you say so no so ba ma no etie no ene jamo enso school 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receiving official contract offer, and you are free, and a sale, and sweetman chapter, the World Cup, and what dear Pasa and Shano Rona, Nedino Roberto Martinez, went to and to a Sanya Tomorrow, and from a Portugal, and said, Yes, Ronaldo, and you bet Tessa Orano, and I bet some, and as a project, and I've been training Amas and Saudi Akaso, Menoka say, and the agreement, and your retire, the Momino, yes, and Comedia would drop you and so on. Clubs and so for Europa, or some person Roberto Martinez, no, a team come on. Portugal said to me, Roma, yet some would be and some Lamono, or Mamma Suao can tell on some report. I mean, I can say, where's that Bassa? Or be here to my son, a season, or and some Abanaria, Yasu Bassa, for one, say. Omanya Kenya, and sorry, Joao Cancelo, Ewa, Portugal, Omana said to him, na Oma Filipa. Didn't you Omoka San Sen? E tu ma boy no en so etimi ye oni urama place awu na sawu dua omo si akan no omo ya very delighted all pretend say alije ewo ho afa boy na dire sua o can tell en so na prove am say we are seeing na so etima wo say wo ka world top fullbacks are oba boy boy ni dem say sawu dua koso enti sa bouncer e person omo strength na match no omo de boy no omo kind of pa omo koso le ye to omo disa And then some Becky people there, they didn't show our Cancelo, and I'm not getting flubber. I mean, Francois Caron, Seed of Akasa, or say Mbappe, or no, I aware, the performance, I don't know, Nani Sopa, no more can I Mbappe, or on Takeniate, play of them on 40 goals, no, or be a person, Cancel, Albertas, and Summer of a Piano, no, and Yas Sama, Abuano, and Mari Jumadia would run straight to my castle, and Mopasamo down play Bano. 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and some new Copima England and Paul Sarasan in Yano and some old Dano some Abaye. I mean, Fortress and Reserve Reporter, Mimisa Kanesan. Who quang on a set to Nima? Yasunia Abaye assessment. Now, assessment to Lubet to my in Yano. I mean, Fortress in some a tenest, 24 hours, Sunim Sassati, almost a bomb who came no, Adiatia Panama, and Sunday at tomorrow in Sauron Casan Intra. Or some Lacuna new pains are, or not let him in any nano, or bet Messia can't Dama England, and as a Sana Tiano, and not let him crack was here, or somehow drawing, somehow dry to Jano, yet to me, not Emma or Sonoso, yet Ramwa, Clubby Susan Vakra, and also let him in from now. Now, reporter Mesa Casa de Luis family, reporter Etro Gachasa, and that's the last season, Tottenham. omo we na na mo we ni ade enka omo we ni juma dia wo dwana so kwaso omo person that is the sari 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Jay Porter, Abatessa, Tottenham, and some Nati Inisa and Quarries, Accra, Barca, Manchester, Nata, San Marcus, Rashford, Amupe. Nadia Womni say, when Sakatra Sabasa for the say, Rashford, and the Irish. I'm a castle of one in the German embassy. I'm a sour sweat, Matuta, AT, Amora, Clabra, or no better from Manchester for no. Almost a year, how many problem? 40 million pounds will be a year. I'm betting my Tama Brana cross some away. No, my Democrat stumbling block and a new wages or some letimity. Currently, when you start trotting and falling on my chains, a wages are Marcus Rashford and Sweatimitino, or Mumbetia, I'm a brother of a year to my Tamamo, and for trust a boss of four. Now, I'm with you. I'm going to say, South Cross and I'm activated 30 million. Oh, I had a crown on more geography. So, I'm with you. Oh, we are the way to San Jose, San Jose, to Jano. No, no, so I'm quite dear. And also, next more reporter. The main cycle is a total of one or so. I'm way by the way to snow and sweat mother and no. And I have stumbling block SSCIR. Brian also, let you my dinner comedia across between Tottenham, Manchester, and Marcus Rashford. No, and you must let me. Down someone who yet to him at Emma or Son or so. I'm a Jamadian set to at Emma or now Arsenal, Piero and Campi, reporter at Rana Saunia, when else are the permanent donor. Eddie Amato and as Arsenal, or what did you pass? Since you're about at the moment, you know, what boy I'm Arsenal, I'm a compete, I don't want Charles Lifana. Asade the Premier League no and yes amana so I say almost soon as no now almost say say I will bet you so am money move no I am permanent from Leverkusen in no a possible reporter me me say can say 40 million pounds and after the activity is low closer say say by now the did Pierre and Campi and some other permanent player and Tema Chima the did answer say announcement I would do I don't some let him to down some update a woman in no yet me at the Emma or Son or so. I'm a Jamadi and Yaman and Sweat to Macrosso and Jamal Nabasa Atletico Madrid Julian Alvarez or Moncomo Gino Yacabe Bay and the Achal Bet and the Catal say. That's article for another quiet complaint. Say, I'm on Tiasa, I'm a person, I'm a dad, I could anna. You didn't Julian Alvarez, so I'm a person, I'm a little crop bassa and to Umber League.

0: ma ma o kan so mo so mo mo yan president because yes we so we package mo package we mo mo package we mo mo an say mo be $100,000 to appear and then you pay them said 400 or say 300 as $400 a day ya 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
0: 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She say, 250, 300, 400.
1: And no cry, I say, Obey Yabi.
0: And Raya, so no go catch them so go do baby. Obi Wabi, I'll catch us away a player version. Nana de, a 1,002. Now, the player versions are you, the end way you the abandon water. And I said, I don't know what could be was here, player version, 1,002. I won't cry, Uzua baby. And then they're gonna for your boss, I don't know. So I'm near Taumachi.
1: Okay.
0: And Crofa. Ghana any England board draw. I will talk about it. Normally, German free energy estate. So, I'm going to talk about it. I'm going to talk about it. I'm going to
1: talk about it. I'm
0: going to talk about it. I'm going to talk about it. I'm going to talk about it. I'm going to talk about it. I'm going to talk about it. Na Obama Cruz no enya bibia jina so akase mo hye yebokra manfa president no enye omakasa wan hye bo enye okuje to na wa suma the vice president wan vice man suma no Speaker of Parliament, oh, a man in Quashebo. Wouldn't see a boy first match now, a Chief Justice at the park.
1: Yes.
0: Wamanan Quashebo could the top black one. I'll go her boba, Quabe, and another president on Sumano.
1: My guy took it to.
0: Mess about so. Matania Cobra.
1: Oh, could you answer me? Made the Hamaka can say he wasn't very clear. And one also was a president, so was special package, the mamma, when you return. When they return as what?
2: Your problem with the mentality of leaders are omo leading Ghana. Omo kita mediocre mindset. It's no mining team in corner name. No. To omo ya deki tuwebi omo feel say this is the best for the country. We played against England. Equally, we could have beaten them. Inti enko jinawa inti say ni only England that board draw no. Aye something that e bin see that. Aye mediocre mentality. That is why we are always retrogressing. In terms of, and I can share a portrait about Unduru Hona, Nenjin and Amo. But men, I'm a year city planner, men, I'm a year, and Kahono Ground would draw a fake. Yasha pavement, a papa park, call it
1: airport.
2: Ya penti, come on, why a fool out him say, this is airport. And they would draw a big body, Sikan Kurin, Nadia, I pronkwan a sale.
1: Nano, many is if we say because our landing now or send me the route to Heathrow, video call. No number would it say me a crime pie? What do you call Heathrow Airport or no?
2: And
1: yeah, airport,
2: yeah, and yeah, both and yeah, both for the free view more by you. You're crumb and penny for the peckers who do too much. Some of them, yeah, both draw against England. Hey,
1: when
2: are we going to leave people assigned to do jobs to complete a dream or more? And he said, Ghana, I mean, in your door, I call Lebanon. So among go clear a corner among go anase Sudana and can ever fly out cause my idea president is a minim say football is the toast of the nation. And we are singing up. But so cast a Ghana and England about draw into a cojino or man penny say a moba bonus or de be mammon on ye or promise also workers I don't say or no mania virtual engagement. The president couldn't promise them. Through the virtual, meanwhile, you are not even a sector minister. You are not the finance minister. You are just foreign affairs minister.
1: And you also, Mahama, so I'm a country of myself.
2: The Chrome and Penny for a part,

0: me come crapas, ye nya chance pass. I was here power mu control. We should import some people because we are stuck. Bibi any opinion in person like a certain tint is in the Africa. Oh, we are the watch any. We are. But I don't blame them. I blame the British people. So I'm a fat Ghana no mu and Kawensi. Because no Japanese, no Chinese. Who they shall mine out, but do and China and Japan, or would you in 1950? I was here. Say, what 2026, you know, or more 2045. Oh, their brains are working. Oh, we are very industrious. Oh, we are innovative. At the end, innovative. And Craig Kumas, the choir, Bassa, there's no innovation. And yet, Tiani say, oh, man, penny, I promise.
1: Special package.
0: What is wrong with us? What is. Just a muko school na grammar and kwa na muko siya. Obien wo diya MPPO, NDCO, CPPO. 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
1: The dons
0: to be. Oh, abusiya is about time. Some things are sickening in this nation. Bibi ana penyina shekut. Where we come from, so taxpayers money no dey fly out now. Are they am yes sir? President has one way. Into Abuja, say president is one say conference be na kwere yiwa. Wo ho na won't be just president as one obi say, you know who na oba ya be show bo. Mo ya no mama blasters no why here. They are footballers. They have a duty over there. They've been paid to do that. And part of results of football be a draw manya. But we are say Ghana ni ye England about draw. I say Yakoji World Cup trophy in every room. I am mediocre mentality.
1: Jordan said this is just the beginning.
0: Oh. Yet you crumb high who say you or more bem to be innovative scaffold more misramo. Say say quana say intimunkoje flight in Megua Kumasin Kranta Krade, Bunteso in your cheaper, send a bay, we will not lose source. Yet ya send call maybe. Nanka is a president, Ibrahim. One day, I and kill Neska for I catch them, okay, and Craig Kumasa Kaimunya, Muya, Mufa Tobut, and this is so Namunyito, no, Niente Tassin Free. This is bread. This is a Bradina Cooper.
1: I'm not sure what DV. Answer me war Edmassa, All Saints Presbyteries as headmaster. Now, who's Sane Cocobin, Ebenezer Janshin, a gas filling station, before war. Ho am na kakra bi atu ho sam na na atu ho accident e si wo ho no me si 207 bi car no bo mu ma ye si on the spot nipa 70 kan na na na na no ya me free school ba vox bi en wa pim 207 bi to am na keke na da ho no me nya sure say be take Ghana 1000 Ghana en ye dia fere sam na no
0: obo ya
1: wo dia u sane Ebenezer Junction ho ne kakra nipa e wu ho
0: no omewu ho.
1: And for we are your regional minister, Okruma. Came me boss, Waha. Your road minister, you were Ninian Abbey. Bastel, Bastel, what
0: did you have? I was your mammy fancy. Constitution, what's your son? Obi, I will be pre MP. Obi, I will be pre any minute. So, when you be a war, we are creative. Yam Pebro for Sambia, Yam Pebro Mubium. Ah, Oko International, one school, they were Chihona. I'm gonna be a da kwan womedu kwan and change. Kosha mene da ho. We live in this era. Menka se blasters, yeah, you should applaud them. Ibrahim Mahama Enisika. Whatever he wants to do with it, he's free to do it. Buy a tihaya ni England abodro. What for suit? And me a tie, a lazy, I could now say, oh man penny say. The men fan crying memo say the other na mo profuna canon kwa na yamu de
1: you do bra and ye. Why he teaches or can be via boom studios? All of you could do, I say, President, see our special package at the my boys when they return. Saraf, when they return, as what statement we uncle create confusion. Young fan say, that is not my wish. Young fan say, ya bo, create a game, ya qualify, round of 32, ya kushi, wa say, ye free. And a boys in a ba. So, special package, no. President
2: it's
1: and now we're trying some when they return as champions, when they return as semi-finalists, as losing for Anna saying.
2: Okay, so in his statement, you know, is subject to interpretation. Mm-hmm. And I think
1: what is where you're ready for interpretation? What kind of issue with Brazil? No? The president wants to talk to you. Play a BS one touch for one for now. So on the cast of
2: generation of players in any way more. That generation, they are not players with a certain level of.
1: It's what you're saying. You have
2: fun. No way more.
1: You have fun. You're free. You said the mechanic. You ran off.
2: Okay, so.
1: Yeah, no, be by interpret. Say. President,
2: you're right.
1: And Kamuko do finance. Boy, see, but yes,
2: no.
1: And so, create confusion with your team.
2: This is how I interpret it. I think that as a nation, baby, are not your core and your expectations. These guys, I exceed the expectations, you know. Me, my dog's chance, say, you be to me, I qualify to the next round.
1: So, I'm going to see about 3 games in the
2: FIFA. But so, the next round, so I'm free, no more back. Now, President Kasse. Ya appreciate tika kra mu we munsom na mu ya ya so mo ba na ya ma omo qualification bonus which will be around $15,000 to $20,000 ya de ma omo as their qualification then I don't think say omo ba ma Benjamin Asare aba be ka chere say na ebu afu president so I think that Steve O ebu fu no metumi aka chere say and this is the reason.
1: Pastor Papa na nkasa asem na. So this one, Nigeria appearance 100,000 each.
2: It's me crowded.
1: Bonuses ni bi
2: bi
1: ya yes.
2: Uni baby amehwe. Me bi same ho say. We have different national teams. Mm-hmm. At times I feel for a man it me omu ti me decide say omu hotel room no omu mpie. Omu abo tournament a qualify we omu twen say.
1: Yeah,
2: do a and promise you. Mm-hmm. Bonus,
1: winning bonus.
2: Winning bonus. What's a say a day man or ma wak or dear faka? No dear coffin. It me call near a quack or check. If you on my moon or the moon TNT way. Now moon coffin. And dear my tip.
1: What kind are you under 17? Yeah, if you move a car, some boys, this is a normal
2: conscription.
1: Yeah, my car, say, who didn't show Musa? Don't promise them.
2: Good. So that's where I am coming to. That's why I feel that the way as a nation, overly focused on the Black Stars, you know. And yeah, so what the other national teams are, we're a hope. Sir, me say, a man, it's me, but no, I'm qualified. No, I'm all trained, sir. Ya de ka omo kakra be ma omo no omo di akono ni aba se enye ready ti munyi we na mo mfa nko me de ya me ya no no se I think that president yakọ ani omo akasa vice president ni omo akasa minister enso ni omo akasa basically I think that my main concern motivation on there are times overly motivating, you could also be dangerous. Into your motivation, there's always an optimum level of what's motivating. And then say, motivation, you are intrinsic and extrinsic. Say, dear, so on one, the shiny whom crying, say, me perceive me, ye be bidding me mine. And then, dear, what would he frab on 10 day man? Imagine, yeah, me say, yeah, my boy is now sure whom crying, say, we want to do this for our nation. You perceive ye be the more mine. Now,
1: yes, you're just the beginning.
2: Yes, yes, yes, and yes, sir. Sir, extrinsic motivation, it drew bravia. It can, it's me creative problem. Because I feel now play an engine park and so, Ogna Park and so. Yen so ye body a quack with Jessica. Mummy and can't shape let me say, or when your margin say ye bo. Now, beer, Sabby, or where crabias here? Need the NSA blasters win, no, or jumping, or the agine, you know, and no, and no, ain't a player, and in crying on conquerable, no one in any. I know politicians will always leverage on, and yen case, and it goes to all the sides. Omunina and say, you might be koya. They always leverage on that. Say, koya swa. Na other side. No more than other side, no swat ten be a goose. So and yeah, you have politics in the sound of me. That is why a young one once said team new koya. Now you can see said there's that attempt you want to leverage on the victory. But in the same way, you can say nkoye so na ye can. And what's almost so who say sana jumano et yeah. But for me, the way I am my and blasters attention, maybe sa say you're in local league. Yenya ye said the ben ye benyam penyufobi. No man me a tie. So this is where I know a canon. Almost say ne. ye share your local teams, ye motivate me, ye say moon cry, ye mama promise. So, see, we should be able to get to that level where you're in focus, and your Black Stars and kwa. That level where you're in focus, no, and you're equally distributed to all the other teams. So, the be the way I say, yeah, name say, no, na ye premier idea, but. Nti se ma ye address ne ye mo 20% of the attention e dey ma Black Stars ebia ka Black Starlights be qualify ebia ka Starlights be qualify ebia ka Meteors be qualify ebia ka man be yard ebia that same attention e dey ma Black Stars no se ye 20% e ma ye local league nke local league na ni be benyam ti for me I see typically as politician say no me ko ya say NPP era na no me ko ya they will leverage on it say NDC era no me ko ya they will leverage on it but the yana dey be say e ho ne say yeah as media presenters say what say you hold your leaders accountable say at day in the do blasters obi focus ni attention wo ho no mo but e dane a itimi ya na ye local league ni ya to na saram itimi bo na obi agya e bo ni e bo na afi ye che 3 points the more obi a ni ye bo ni de ye nyo ma basa obi emfa obi a ho but ye be ka ne say ye ma that same level of dedication and commitment ye demand the senior national team ne ye mponi kakra ni emfa ma all the other teams ne all the other level junior teams ne e base me akoyi and we tell Jordan any the team no opanyi motivation the best motivation and say obey what you say ye bibi e de ato ho I mean, Chirima Babeka, I said, there came a batch of national teams. Nani das will be any. But beyond that, omo ayadia ebin sida. For me, that is the best motivation. You say, your mouth is a besa. Bibia de bema ubiano, besa. But what you do, what Morocco did, and I said, the first Black Stars team, national team, qualified to the quarterfinals, you know, history will always remember them 30 years, 50 years to come. Yebeka so omo na dey kokodru. One hour dey 1982 Africa Cup ayentimi nji bi uno. History be kai om. Yes, yeah, obi yeka so history entwe twendi. But do you know what? See ma 100,000 ma 200,000 abedi obedi amanasa. But ade a ensada. Any ade a nchirima ba be kai. And he say we ye bibiri to onum. That should be the level of motivation o dey ma ho and not what the politicians or the other I want say.
1: Saraf, please kindly tell Okudieto to tell the president to promise the people of Ghana when he will tackle the Accra Kumasi Road and stop the promise given to players who have already charged us $100,000. Nana Sakodie, I sign better na anyway if free Abba Vimwa Aman for any supporter. The love Aman for any Yama Blasters. No, the minister should be careful. I'm sure Obama Ebufu Abba. Now Aman for Akoye say, Sako find it move for Abba. I think they should be careful. There be a mechanic, it's a winning answer. Same be a car. A yapa so become a no atom. So winning answer. Same be a car. Come on, itum. Bible say, say. Ojimi fu o kana ni tumu ayebu ni nyansani uni asem bia ka no waka wano atum o se senior I salute I'm doing the listening more fire shout out to the team we if the don figo and also edwe abba figo daniel akwasi wusu or your principal ewo school near mwood international school ewo kumasi I think that is the name. Okay, Figo, that's it. MC Malik, as the Senegalese coach, Papi Thiaw is to be blamed for the performance of the African champions. Captain Kalidou Koulibaly and Sadio Mane are underperforming. Still, the coach is using them to end with defeats whilst the energetic boys are still on the bench. We if Malik, on the Danny Gazi, I see I'm listening to you from KY, More Fire, Akuma Sports. Okay, thank you very much for your message. Ahaya Akuma, 87.9 FM. Enche, name ba abe pekemo course. Nemum, ma menye this birthday dedication. Me ko, Kabiru, share with the mami, nafi. Me call all the way to Virginia. Now, me do Virginia. Me and my boss, my brother, and my everything, yao bun so who's one, sir? Yao, and a ne, neba, nana, and they did a birthday, nana bun so who's one, sir? Nana, and I want you 3 years. Na nana, I cry when you're 3 years, I cry the bugger power, and papa, pepper, life, a 3 year old boy, life, the papa, pepper, ain't he? Nana, Bonsu, Usan, son, and the one you're 3 years. Daddy Seven Control say he loves you. Mommy say she loves you so much. Nana, na ona, who the president, you know, say so, him I be too. Yes, he say, when you catch review, but, or him I too cry, he say, we a senior man. And see, and then your birthday, Nana Bonsu, Usan, son, when you're 3 years. Happy, happy birthday. Oh, papa, your Bonsu, Usan, son, oh, my, Miss Sandy, and you'll be sending you there. Esomo was so happy, happy birthday. 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Enra me boss. Matonto Eddie, birthday wish be Emma Bena, Bequiano, Sam McCann, Infinja, and Luciano. Nama Coca, 60 feet birthday. It was a mistake. Inti, Madam, Comfort, Boachi of Yassi. Mama, ya wish you belated happy birthday. Yesterday was your birthday, and ma, and onya Infinja, and Luciano. Inti, it was your 60th birthday yesterday, and it belated happy birthday. And come on, Madam Comfort, watch it as you turn 60. Radin Shaw, na on your case, name Fio and Niminano, Radin Mount Cotentia, and Wadin, a woman, and she, Madam Comfort, watch it of Yassi, happy, happy birthday, and I believe happy birthday, and run on your 60 years, and Fi Edusia. Hiya, comma, 87 Ponenefer, Macassa, ya de comment to the Babanimu, my memra, Manaso. 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Hello, good evening.
3: Hello, good evening. 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
3: 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The Anna Milim, Sadino, Papa, I am no moon too, said Yenu. Why is he born modern? Probably any point from it. A moon, ye are dumb when we're so away. Yako come yan from Sanania day. Oh, a fine essay and Yaman essay or Ghana, as you know, and then you're paying for the moon come. We are who are promising this Sanaya day. If you say the moon, I was running a million.
1: Okay, thank you very much. Also watching live from Senior Technical University, Computer Science Department, Abdul. Wadud Isadini. Hello.
4: Hello, everybody.
1: Yes, sir.
4: Fred, Benjamin.
1: Glad to meet you.
4: In fact, the minister, you see, church food, as I was saying, Christian food. You are doing a kind of blessing. I said, you give me a word, you do ask me. That's why I blessed you, you see. Now, you tell me that you was about to be a black, you was a black as you cry now. And you have the energy because of what you do in the acquisition. Now, you have a Christian in Cambridge or in the distance. You will be doing a better harm, call me your ma. And I will not do cry, the best, and I'm back, and so you can call me for your mother. So don't you teach your mother? What's like a kind of growth? What do you think you can achieve? Oh, they'll be disappointed in you. And then your mother will be here for me, who will be in the middle of the year. And then you'll be in the middle of the year. Now, I'll be alive and then you'll be in the middle.
1: Hello.
5: Yeah, good evening, Abu Shampin.
1: About
5: your dinner, Abu Shampin. About your barrel. Abu Shampin, come and tell me your best record for your team. For your Mondia, your best record for coach. I check club, I'm in the other two just listed by Monday, number point in India. They're here morning because you open your dear home to a normal league. You win a moment as the appointment of coach. So, yeah, baby, be through cancer. We are not the same story now.
1: Saturday, Ghana will definitely beat Croatia and get through to the next stage. It's not going to be easy. Prof. One, turn us. Hello.
6: What's happening? What
1: are
6: you? Yes, sir. Your family is out. We have been seeing you. You're opening. I was telling you, I'm in Samu Pania, but never born with your family. Because at summer, we could get to
1: have a kind. We used to be so
6: here. I'm fruit playing half pound for more. So, you can some kind, but say, but the public didn't be our president to show up, but so good you are the moon. Say, dear, say, dear, you hear.
1: Okay, thank you. Home from so home. Hello, good evening.
7: That's it. Good evening.
1: Good evening.
7: Yeah, any and any.
1: It's you.
7: Mamojuma. That's it. Ya beta Ghana for us. The bobo Ghana for Abaso. Ya wanda. Any banana Ghana for Ama Mihoa Jurume. Papa. Because Ghana noa it's too baby. Now you empe blaster in the marshano. They were almost your supposed to blaster. A man near my yep feno. Who's happening? Ya beta Ghana for Master Papa. Hey, Ghana for share baby pa. I feel ya peja Ghana, the abyssin and them pay to chill. It is the air can say you put, you know. Defend the media, yet me punk for tournament, and punk for any. Yes, sir. No, yeah, we say a bit me and ya because you detail the corner. I'm saying, boy, I can't be the second answer first. It's you, me, boy, na the bone moon. You mean, near here, boys, now one day. The question is defend this, I know, which means defend this, and punk for tournament, and for this tournament. It's yes, sir. No, one more say, a youthful pro, and my you say, boys, no, won't be here. She goes, but one more question will be into me, she go. Yes, I saw a boy, you know, so almost tell you, I know, yeah, they say baby.
1: But that's a Victor said, Nania, papa, Machi, hello.
8: Yes,
1: sir. So, didn't baby, I can say free.
8: Okay. Because I will be able to get to the other
1: side. Hello. Baby, hola, I'm in your safari. Why? Hello, good evening.
9: Hello, Simon. Simon, Aji, this is Abu.
1: I'm
9: about to tell you my dear, my chance to manage Ghana. My, when say Ghana, Hano, Adia is near past a bomb basso. And I say, the castle, sir, a beer car will say the year and the Pacro, yeah, and a bonabas and the boom. When me mutes say, I said, the Ghana in Africa blaster. There's a security in Iya from Pidi will blast them. Under 70, under 20. Nina Ego, and the Sabi Pesicana Modia Bana. There's almost air to my Alicia Blast and Gromon and Zumbalani, and the woman can be a Yana. Yes, sir, or could you do a Braqua, Yapanichopa, President on Sumano? Sika, the Amoman, and this Kakitua, $100,000, Appellanti, and Nessi Kakitua, a fine education. Open me, Madame Mossi.
1: Mr. Dassi, hello.
10: Hello, Mr. Penny, good evening.
1: Good evening, Rabbi Akasafi.
10: Ah, Robert and Nesusu, and run to a pass by. Not the part of all. Yet, can't and no more promise in the AA. When Pierre I organ on animated a woman in the air, Pika, Yamua, a precision bar, could take a GT to come from Sponsai, and I'm going to young Cosu to be Shibia. Not yet, then. If you didn't come here, the throne, woman can always so many years I can soon be. Yes, yet, if the photo is known.
1: But I say, Pepe.
11: Yes, Maminia, birthday dedication. We. Happy birthday to Matilda Ochi. Matilda Ochi, a prison officer, Aguna Swedru in the central region. It's UPM, the central region of Ghana. And Ababa anything at the Matilda Ochi, one of our prison officer. Matilda, enjoy your day to the max.
1: Okay. Pepe, and so dear, and no. Hello, good evening.
12: Hello. Abusha Bani.
1: Captain.
12: Abusha, good evening.
1: Who's your uncle?
12: I'm a good one. Abusha.
1: It's you.
12: Somebody can't catch us. Ubiya, Nubiya, wake up in heaven 2026.
1: Yeah.
12: Enti, eh, mama, ni ni aba mai asma o kaso wa mama mu, ni bi jamu, oba bua e pa. 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That's it.
1: Resume that's it. Eric, Emisha, Portia. Yes, abranju your friend Eric Portia. Ana ni di ne yire your friend Portia Eric. Na every shadow as on so Portia. Wouldn't you kunu? That is a mooty issue in the day. Eric, dear me, I'm a the wolf, I would teach you. Eric, who's? I mean, shall watch it. Yana, watch your wife, Portia, I'm a mirade, and come on, Paya, come on, 87 for NFM. Walk up home, in ye, young coy, yet it's a hey, ye gemu. I'm a new team, no mabba, no mum kai, sir, a bon no chip of a pair. Ye trancy, na ye the live comment to naba. Ecuador, Germany, Curacao, Ivory Coast. Can I say two games no basso simultaneously? Sancho and a Bodu Bakwa. Tunisia, Netherlands, Japan, Sweden. Nina coming to know. Yet by a firm of Japanese Samir Champon, Woody Pepe's Horizon car, the Don Stivo, and a Seraph, Emmanuel Wisselito, AM Chief Executive Producer, Nakabiru, Facebook, no. Am I a domino domia? Yavasensia. Baby, I will be as already in Dakoma 87.9 FMT. Yamisha, Nane, news, a Ramade Bano.

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0: 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Central Market, your man for the job with Jomo, a be soon charge, your moon seven and a set, and what bone? Now a mudia dream one among set Sabio, a Janais, your net Johnson, and a dear Frano be a beer, dear Fagatamua, a dear Chia, dear Senior, and a dear, and a bramunti and penny for the BB, and fat home. Or rabbi a friend is a crammy yaboa. Can you a chamono now a British Airways pilot, not just to a cheap plane? I will chew him, Shane B. Yes, sir, Wakotu Akwada, and fear do me a new Amona. Kwame Yabua, Miss Ramonia, dear, or your reporter, no, there be none. Where the Kwame Yabua, no, your pilot, to me be at your moon. 12 years, Wako Repuno, and on account will be. Ama Kotu Ashano, sir, one call and Kwada, if you are saying. Dom Kumam Rashebe, your fear, etchremoa. 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
1: 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sir in conforming way can my any mp no almost soon and a man this is as a way in a see now the ncr regional chairman at one a movie cake was an appeal with pmo about tampa radio and say okay sir when your video be and on air training say sir into corner a course between the member of parliament now call your any chairman no onunu enimubi onu na ehia sia or to two a gum, and only another cost or castle any time you couldn't know, meaning I cost you and no, and an amateur original chairman, and a bank crash penny said Anini and a pair of Mokoma, or Mokolo key, a radio station, and you found out the Adublaba, and he said you'd be a witchy, na you'd be Sibiano, and bless him, yet he was some sober and sweet, chief and air careful.
0: Yenyan and Siasa were more quatumuno, na a positive war a camo. No crab, the woman, sir.
1: In fact, I brought Mukwane, they're not police for Ekaho. Abla, Assembly Siano, and your Kohono, we any workers for being sued and not a police for Ewaho, and Omutumi body right inside Honoma, and the Mukoloki radio station. And the woman is Abla, regional commander, Mature Central East regional commander, DCOP Francis Incho, Etiano. Sena mi kan me kan one turn and also I want to say a police forum so ye ne bi musu di nkomo o backdrop mo kire mu say it was instruction na FMC was say omo ko batampa radio nti no omo nko na omo ko bom ho ban nti no in fact central east regional police commander no obon ho body amade isi nyina na abom ko lucky radio station na mo yo maji so mo di keys n echo no omo di omo na etie mu amase say di omo di keys no e di fi regional chairman ho no ma as you say, they make me a cassette module radio station.
0: Okay, yeah, Joe, come, I'm our corner. Yan and Tiaso Sel Mukodu, and then you're so throw the abyss sweep pass and throw for any behind Kaye. Yes, so throw the left, right, center, and also the club room.
1: I remember, it is on my leg, sir. Nipa or no, a producer, Edema of Tampa Radio, morning show, a producer, IFNO, Ayabena, Kemriku, or no. And I want to say, Abra, regional chairman, and then you for make your mind for Kodu Honobono. Regional chairman, Bonasu, according to Komodia, your name on show host, producer, Ediano, and I want to say, regional chairman, in Sadi Bonasuma, Nantadia Ocean of Crampono, a idea of Ultimate and Adeno. And for now, dear, it's an alleged, say, Abra, regional chairman, and then you for Kopi Moba Tampa Radio, morning show host producer. No. Almost in a summer, and you know, send America, my cousin say, but a parade on so officially, no, almost so acrocology, compared to my police for more cars. So, and you know, Ashians and Seminar Ashas, a bubble band, the any ADHD, I give it to my piano, if I want some soon coming chief on your for. But the conference something in our buy and say, a regional chairman, actually say, Santo Kana a cost between chairman of Suigali or no year NDC chairman or Kaswa, Utu Senya East, any the member of parliament, no, now call you on an HRC, and not in there, or much me to San Amano.
0: Nana, Yavada was say, any amount of boy, I do basically be any ever sound so about room.
1: Monsieur Medassi.
0: 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One more we are seeking in a yes, it's a cup as some 50,000 Ghana cities. Can you see kind of 500 million? And I'm condensed, yay, one more at me. We are now, yet, sure, almost somewhere. Don't my post if one of and I just saw my one of them ever PM or school one master from some umbrella. Now, the Amomako Faben, ye mubachia, and I sent down the year jelly or more. 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Kura sa kwa fa area boys and town boys. Ama mama be si ba mono. E nti waka sa teacher ni no. Kura be ye steady wo ho. Eno na akan wubi. Ama iye ra Samuel yebua. Woye Ashanti Regional Commander Edema Nakok. Wade nisem wengi na etu ja. Na wo chile muse afi 2026 World Drug Day Commemoration. A whole ensem and one am swore this ansem way at so a jam. Was a commission no ashes here. Now, one more organized to media bintinay, one more a year to media shunko, add the ma guidance counselors and a fair church for walk quine and yaman befaswa, and to me at the temple, Danny G and Omanko Tomu Bonimo, and Pomua Tomuno, and Shayan and Yaman bet me a diabo, Mosadia Beya, one more swanny a bet me a befi.
2: You know, one of the reasons why students even use drugs is to be able to rebel against authorities. Students think that, you know, if I want to face my teacher and then tell him whatever I need to tell him, it might be very difficult. Normally, they resort to the use of drugs, you know, which they think gives them some confidence to be able to speak to their teachers and the authorities anyhow. So we believe that even though that is just one of the issues, there might be other issues contributing to this indiscipline on campus, but we believe drug use is also part.
0: Se was ya yo bonne pana fele was ya nim tin sa no abo revisi ten bi na wa kwetwa kakran tu ba de ne he ya se o na se de no na je se de o hobia no wo su watimi akeka che ne ba je se o di kakra kata 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
2: For the counselors is very, very important because, you know, I always say there's a difference between counseling and just giving advice. Counseling is technical, a bit technical. And then to be able to do it effectively, you need some skills, some knowledge to be able to do it. Once a while, we have referrals from some of these schools, you know, to our office. And then sometimes you also have parents coming with their wards. You know, complaining that their schools are threatening to sack them because they think the kids are into drugs. You know, we know that there are a lot of schools with these issues of drug abuse, but only those who know of the existence of the Narcotics Control Commission are those referring the case to us. Okay, we believe that we should be able to equip these guidance and counseling teachers in their schools with some skills, with some knowledge, so that even at their level, when they have issues with drugs among students, they can do it and do it effectively.
0: Wani pa yeti ne kase yoru asami yale yabuwa. 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
3: Over a period of time, at least when we go there, we now try, the guidance and counseling teachers prefer the students who have already started using drugs in class, and then we try to counsel them, we screen them, and possibly if they need any referrals, we do that. So far, the schools that we are working with, at least we've seen a massive improvement among some of the youth. Those who are already using it, I think somehow they are stopping and all that. So I would say it's becoming better. Because of the interventions that we are doing
0: in the school. Portia Dimiakwa, wano NIA Regional Nakok Director, Ewa Bunu East Mantam no Emo, Afe Regional Fire Commander, DCOP Reverend Naomi Adubia, wano so Edibi Eto, so Chiremu, Ehau

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0: 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You're too far. You're Bob one.
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0: Okay, you are still live on Akuma 87.9 FM. I'm Rasu Osi Atinase. FIFA World Cup 2026 live commentary. Ani Atinase de Bremo. Way a group E game. And a Toja last group game. And a ball. A Ivory Coast versus
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0: Kwasau na de Aboni Sima. Intertel Yasa. Ekako Adiana is a 40 seconds in the game. The Ivorians in Shebi, Kurasao soon Shebi. Kurasao in Shebi, Ivory Coast in Shebi. Another game in the same group now. Ecuador versus Germany. And as it stands now, Germany 4 are qualified. Almost 6 points. Germany a day. Germany has a good game. Under 2 minutes. Into Germany. Leading Ecuador, they go to nil. It was that game anymore. Into Germany, as it stands, it was 9 points. Germany a day. Germany caught 9 points as it stands now. Germany a day, every course, it was 4 points. Ecuador, it was 2 as it stands. Curaçao, Foso, it was 2 points. And all yesterday, sit here. FIFA World Cup Group E game. And you're not saying that I'm going live on a Kuma 87.9 FM. Bono. You bought 2 minutes in the game. Ivory Coast in Shebi. Curaçao for swing to me, Shebi. A train to Ivory Coast. Goalkeeper, Yaya Fofana, the boom, Edema Ivory Coast. Gila Dwey, Ejnen, and Fafaso. Odilion, Kusino, Esu Jemobi, Osmani, Diomandi. Christopher Operi, Amad Diallo, Frank Casey, Ibrahim, Sangare, Yan Diomande and Afeso, Nicolas Pepe, Juan Boni, I'm going to start the game with the Ivory Coast. I'm going to body a Freeman, Sam, Bon Kumusuda Konifaso, and your papa around here, your comparison anchor, Ivory Coast, your ball, and I'm going to defend it free. I'm going to come, and I'm the rest, I'll call the green stands. And Afeso, the vice versa, I'm going to be a day, Curaçao for a body free. Asokwadi Akwamakum. Goalkeeper, Eloy Room, Edemodema, Curaçao Mino, Devron, Fanville, Ejina, Bonkuma Faso, Shiro, Florence, Esu Jemobi, Afia Brante Frano, Armando, Opispo, Esu Jemobi, Jiren Gary, Joshua, Brenet, Jolingo, Bakuna, Yanjo Bakuna, Livano, Kumenciana Feso, Tahith, Chon, now Jorgen. Look at the Omona starting to come there, man. Omona in the end day. Curaçao, we've done 3 minutes. It will fill up Philadelphia Stadium. Ivory Coast 0. Curaçao 0. We're here. FIFA World Cup 2026. 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Born to Craft Frank Kessel for Ivory Coast. What do you want to say, mama? Abrante in the end day. Ibrahim Gonzalo, Jebona Bechi. Ababidi, Abrante in the end day. Ama Diallo to Frank Kessie. A contract piano 25 for Sabin in Obium. But when they call for every course, or 18 was my chance for every course. Can they find the opener? Debbie. Curaçao for a club on the floor. Bonabedi Curaçao Mountain. I want to want to come anymore. Leon Joe Bacona, the captain. A chamber of Quincy won us in 17-10. So the 125 for so. Tay Chon a contract on the one about Tay. What chamber of Quincy won a confirm free. Now to Bacona. Once we want to say Antimanco. Every course a pin on the floor. Bonacori. Bonkuma Faso for Omayan Diante, Curaçao, Jebonoba to Amando Obispo, also the one by the name Kakrak, or Jebonakakoma, Joshua Brennett to Jiren Gary for Curaçao, Mupia Bonaka Krakro Macho, Sima and Num, 5 minutes in the game, Obian Timmy Shabby. Bonacra, Curaçao Man, or the Banaba Santa Seco, or Chiba Kubanako,
1: Akuma Efe,
0: Jihu Bakuna, or Yasen Korsche. Tahedin and Supas Nantimako, Ivory Coast Fati, now Bono Cra Ivory Coast Mano, Abrante Dia De, Christopher Operi, Opiabono Soto, Yan Jomande, or the Bona Confi from to Frank Kessie, now to the center circle, or the Bona Koma, Ibrahim Sangari, also J Bonamo, Akakodi, Christopher Operi, Opiabono So, or the Bona Quad, Infin Fremo, to Odiliona, to Gila Dwe, or the Bona Benemka Cracker for Ivory Coast, or San J Bona Quachi. Kusuna Fabuano de Bonepa, Opia Bono Subium, Julia Sanchez, for deliverance. Now to abante friend Amadiello, watch your code one ba, or dadan ho, ni fafaso, or down the coach, to the captain Frank Kessie, to the center circle, now to Ibrahim Sangare, or one couldn't jebody mo, to Christopher Perry, for the Avricos, or Jewana San Quechebium, Avricos and PMP Bonaca Cracker, Amadiello ni or Dadan ho, or one a quetchy, to abante friend Osman and Diamandi. Now to Odilion OPMP Bonoso, or Real Center Circle Bonasimo, your PMB to form. 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Refractive for them, Pony Simansiania Po, Ivory Coast, Woman Shebby, Sansona, Curacao Shebby, Bonacra, Ivory Coast, Mano, Yan, Diamante, but not for Bonoso, Yajibonifinissimo. 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

0: Kwese abante no oje bo ano ne wasen ka wakle opia bo na kwachire na Ivory Coast phone was silly bone friend semo Nicolas Pepe won wa find the opener dem Ivory Coast Nicolas Pepe a find the opener dem the Ivorians anti sima and song 7 minutes in the game 1-0 to Ivory Coast 1-0 to Ivory Coast 7.9 Kumasi Yan Joman dead bone kwachire Krasov abrante no change bon osa ana yan man december ti ye opia 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Remo to the round of 32. Germany with 9 points. Ivory Coast about 6. Equal over 1. Crasel 4 over 1 point. Ivory Coast, Amameki, appearance in the FIFA World Cup. And Prenan, so 4 times. Minion Amo best. ASOM be say goodbye to the group stage. Amo Remo to the round of 32. The first time in their history. So Amo Remo to the knockout stage. Amo Yebida. Crasel 4 so where Amo first time. I'm going to make your appearance to the FIFA World Cup. I come out at 7.9 FM. Did you see, man, you can come a little. Yami Aduma at 11 p.m. Japan, Bobody, Etia, Sweden. Samsona, Netherlands, Bobody, Etia, Tunisia. 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Referee, Jeff Fowler, my Ivory Coast. 8 minutes, I'm only D 1-0. Pony, Fowler, your body, Etia, Curacao. Fowler, your body, Etia, Curacao. I'm going to form 1-0 to Ivory Coast. Around 10 the other day. Bakuna, join hold the costume. Ivory Coast, Abrante, Freno, Killer Dwe, Refrager, Father Mano, Amabon and Tempso, Odino the Bonnie Bar, Ojibon and Tosmani, Jomande, Jomande the Bonnie Kurenim, Punkma Faso, the Ivory Coast, Ocon Tribono, Kakarenim, Povi the Bonamano, still Jomande the Sucrabono, or Bonacuma Frank Kessie, Kessie Jibona Quetchi, now to Odilon, or the Bonnie Bonanimo, for the Ivorians, to Frank Kessie once again. Frank Adan, which you want to sit in 10, show the bonus in the same way, 10 was small. Ivory Coast, and I said, Connor, that be Curacao for a clear on the floor. Attacking Train, you told it here, Curacao. Train to Ivory Coast, I'm not to born in terms so Bonabedia, around 10 the day, Bonnie or control, a Pian Bonaso. Ed Bonaba, center circle now today, 10 boss, one Ivory Coast. Bonnie, go kick. I'm a Diallo from a distance, ball short. Nimon Bono and Baby, Eco the Fona Tomaka, 10 minutes, Eco the one, Germany one, 87.9. Eco the Fona Fanny, and Equalizer, and the Germany one, Eco the one. Germany one, Eco the one, Yatwasu, Akuma 87.9 FM, Ivory Coast, after 10 minutes, Amoli D 1-0, Pony Krakura Saramano, on the Bono Boman Kakakra. Florence Pia Bonoso now to Gary back to Florence now to the goalkeeper Eloy Room which one set 10 so the one in Simo Atra Concano Ama Pimbono a Branton who baby crab on a far and Florence for Naji yeah for fun and one but goalkeeper a J Bonamon and one to come for so Christopher Perry one also J Bonamon now to Asmani Diamande a Pia Bonacuma Odilon to the metal. Now Ibrahim Sangaria J was on the one come on Osmani Jumande now to our friend Christopher Perry Piamana San Quachebium Ivory Coast building slowly from a chore I'm only D 1-0 and I'm all building slowly a fresh show now born over Santa Circle with Ivorians or Jibon to our brand 10 the day Christopher Perry yeah once I pass one quache now Crasao 10 defense to attack I'm all coming more 2 against 3 Crasao Wako Wenye Abrant defend Bakuna 18 was more or control what you're talking. Referee say yentua so ni tia tua so. Referee chia say yentua so ni tia tua so. Bwane kure kure say mano. Ferran say di bwane kwenye ni mwepia mwano so. Now tu abrante freno. 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Kwa sao. Debi. Ivory Coast for a Ibona Fro. Ivorians for a Ibona Fro. Now Ivory Coast never know. Lovely play from Ivory Coast. Watch your back on. What about the 1-8 around 10 get it? Sankari referee Jeff Fowler man. Referee what Jeff Fowler man? Ivory Coast. Referee Jeff Fowler tia. Jurian Carey. Jurian Carey. On another referee Jeff Fowler tia no. Of course, actually, Jan Jomande, refereeing for them, the referees. 12 minutes down in the game. Sima, do me on the ball. 1-0 to every course against Curacao. Life on a command. 87.9 FM. FIFA World Cup 2026. But the cry every course, man, how much you are. A piano so tall, won't come off so. A Korea brand 10 the Christopher Perry to the medal. A Sanchina de Abim. Now, I'm Korea brand 10 the empty. I'm a Diallo, I don't know if I'm going to sold, but I'm coming from film. Now, to a friend, Osman Jumande, Jumande Bonepa, a Pian Bonasu to Frank Cassie, but now I'm going to control, I sent you when I come out, Jumande Beam. Now, to Debbie, Obiano, Crasel Fonaji, I want to tell so, Crasel and Econo. Now, your team, Lucadia, a Pian Bonasu, a Comania, a branch of a lovely 1 year, Bakuna, or Koya, another form, wherever some memory, dear, going to answer and to us, and into your Tuasso. Referee just said, Bakuna, Tito, or Totoyano, and Memane Diagon Tigon Sorin on Tuasso. Yet Tuasso, and variance with the ball now. 13 minutes of action. Sima, Edumi and Sani Abo, 1-0 to every coast. Bonacraft Frank Cassie, Cassie Chibona, 10-10 so, or share a rented friend on Nicholas Pepe, near Sentiment Cano, Cressel Fonasanji, and with the ball they call, a rented the day. Livano, Watebreka, Okrenimo, Wachiba, Eripamino Bumu, Wasan controlled by the Betchi, now to a man to friend of Bakuna, Bakuna, the one called Commander Captain, Leon Drew Bakuna, and then Tomo, two Bakuna, and several parking. So, to him, Bakuna, Anna, Leon Drew Bakuna, Bonacori, around 10 in the Gary, two Bakuna, the captain, or Jay Bonacori, Akakori, Waye, Florianes, one also a champion bonusu, Bonkuma Faso, when you're around Tefeno, Joshua. Brennett, Joshua Brennett to Bakuna, Etienne Bosnetti, Bakun to Pierre Bonabechi, Brennett Asante, now to the captain, Leandro Bakuna for Crasao, lovely play there, 1 year, Crasao for space, what about short, Debbie? Jurian Carey, a short from a distance, Nemum, born in a baby. And Akuma FM in partnership with DXTV, Akuma in partnership with DXTV. Akuma World Cup Kete Keneba Universal Merchant Bank a bank make come for the amount say Odusika kwa kotua unya sembia open bank papa pano majijuma a Universal Merchant Bank unya minimum of 50 Ghana cedis plus Ghana card na wakwa kwa ye wakwa kwa bio accounts. Just an amount of 50 Ghana cedis per now. UBR accounts our Universal Merchant Bank. Oh, yeah, bank papa pa, meeting what dance amount say. Udusika Kotua Winya Sembia from 0302-633-988. Now, only Universal Merchant Bank in Penafort, Edding Komo, Sima Edunumiabo, 15 minutes on the clock. 1-0-2, Ivory Coast against Curacao, live on a Kuma, 87.9 FM, FIFA World Cup 2026, Group E game, and Eddie Live commentary. But now, one way, a train, I told that Ivory Coast and attacking, there'll be way defensive train, away the Faso, Edema, Curacao, Mano. Referee just said, "Yan Tuaso, Ivory Coast wanna fight a Jibona from Samu. Now, wanna call the Ivory Coast mano. Where you brand Tefreno, Osmani Jumande, Oshambo na Kwechi. Now to Odilon Kusuno. Onto the Bonepa Kusuno Jibona mo. Now to Odilon. And I say Osmani Jumande. When you brand Tefreno, Amadiello. We pay one so. Osanji na diabim. Amadiello about 1-2. Now with the boy again. To a brand Tene diante. Aye." Killer do a lovely play from Amadiello Ojebo number 2 Giladue Okwe number 4 Ivory Coast Oche wana sinise mwe tembo small Nicolas Pepe contribute no Nemo mwe omayi bwane fine nemo Bwane says so Ivory Coast lovely play there from the Ivorians Ojebo number 2 Yan Jomande nekono too long Wansuwa mwabwana so Yan Jomande wansuwa mwabwana so Bwana trashe go kick Wane Christopher Operi Epo 1-2 Nemo mwe 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What's it to a fear? What's it to a living room or hall or kitchen? Babia Ufa Abuana Seminie Ubania La show, maybe La show in set aside powder on a 2 of Sierra amount. What's a Calabo La show? Would the good demo? Don't shri a journey 24 hours now. Eda suwa ho, ebe kumwa no, etu masakra di amao. From Penny 4, 0246-519012. 0246-519012. Na wako je, la show, inside the size powder nibi. Ya jujuma, ya tuwa so sima, etu mwache. 18 minutes of action. Philadelphia Sports Stadium near Apple Game, no. Ivory Coast na kono, one year, Christopher Perry, or Ray Tabosimo, a chance. Debbie. Poor connection there from Amadiello. Poor connection there from Amadiello. It was so easy to score than to miss. It was so easy to score than to miss. Easy to tap in the moment. One team for born and towards them. Born a goal kick. Now, Cressel for a born term, so many born a part. Ochebo de Macacuri, Avantia, in a day. Foranos, Opiamono, so number 2 in the captain, Bakuna, once a Yibana Confim Fem, Akakuri, Tahi, John, Ajebo de Mama, Ivory Coast Varante. Now, Bonacuri, Christopher Perry for Ivory Coast. But when I question to Osman and Giovanni, now to Avante Feno Odilon, to Avante Feno, Gila, Dioli, Eye, Due Afanadi, Due Ajebo de Mama. To Frank Kese, Wachiba Kwa Dibana Kwechi, Odilon to the goalkeeper, Yaya Fofana, Fofana, Wachin Wachiro goalkeeper, Bema, you. Wayi Bwana said Bwana Tubon Kwa Faso, now to Christopher Perry, Perry are down of 5 vehicles, or Dadanani, Sima Edunkro, 19 minutes, 1-0 to 5 vehicles, Ojibwa Nwa to Frank Kese, Kese Dibana Epa, Wachiro, Opiyan Bwana Soto, Nifa Faso, Wanya Osmani Jumande to Amadiello, Diallo to Abante Fano, Odilon. What about Kurenimo? Odilon 5 vehicles. Or Kakarani. We pay him on a swab actually. Now to Abante Fano. Osmani Diomande. Diomande 2, Frank Kessie at the center circle. Kessie at Chibako. We pay him on a swab to Kurasa Fonaji. I want to call Kurasa, Machibako, Mianu, Mwanye, Abante, the Ade, Gary, Watapraga. Yes, I'm not a former. Referee is saying. Referee no
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0: Wama Gaba Kura Chance Kura Wate Unia Hodia Emejia Park and so and it's here to us so 20 minutes on the clock Sima Jordan on the airport 25 more minutes to go in the first half 1-0 to every course 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What about a credit of Ivory Coast to Frank Kesse? Frank Kesse pay about a comma. Odilon, honestly, the one a penanimo. A crack for the every Ivorians. What chain which you all? What's not about a question? What about a comma? Osmani Jomande. Jomande to Frank Kesse. Lovely play from Frank Kesse. 1 year. Lovely control from Amadiello. What you about a quit? Amadiello. Debbie. Pona bonipa abrante no wo mu ahwe rafi asop came no shorter amadiello boy no na no den e kopem abrante ni ti but that pass from Frank Kessie and that control from Amadiello superb it was so superb o cheba komie no and o ball short bo no kopem abrante ani di ante Jurian Gary and him and Obushi referee was stop game no say Uncle Shabrantiano referee say Uncle Shabrantiano
1: Akuma FA 87
0: temporary Kumasi. And I say hydration break referee just say hydration break and it is a good Kasia Kodama ABA Herbal Clinic Limited ABA Herbal Clinic Limited, glaucoma, cataract, sexual weakness, menstrual disorder, hypertension, stroke, prostate, liver, and kidney related issues. In your two are said amount. 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I see behind the main market. Hona ABA Herba Clinic, Kasua Millennium inside, and the last stop, also is a common. 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Also on Sabaka, ABA Herbal Clinic Limited. For doctor was 0541-565-199. 0541-565-199. Now, when you assemble a hound, ABA into a same amount. Angel Rock, Mexano, which are so quality product from Angel Group of Companies. Dr. Koko Tena Diaba. Angel Rock, Mexano, a boy, Jumadi amount. And serve us Vitality. Oh, mama, oh boy, Juma, now for a 2 spins in your ass. The amount you recommended amount workers are much nicer. And I say, which enough for coach, don't you be brain out? You know, so now, boy, Juma, and maybe brain our SP now. What if I call now, boy, Juma, bankers, contractors, Alice, a Jumana Moyano, Ultimate Nafakosa for so many hours. We've been here, Angel Rock, Miss Chenibi. Now rock not two I see them on. Doctor, Koko Tena Diaba. Afraid I don't call 1, 2, 3 no jasso. And I don't call 2 fingers on the sword jasso. I don't call 1, 2, 3 no jasso. And some papa fear no. And say one more and you want no more. A 2 more to me. And say a boy much more boy one pen. And why I don't call 1, 2, 3. For a doctor was 0244-186612. 0244-186612 and I said 0244-832286 0244-832286 now Angel Rock Mr. Nibi and I so I don't call 1, 2, 3 I don't call 2 fingers 26 minutes Sima Junusia referee no say and Tuaso still 1-0 to every coast against Curaçao, Samsona Ecuador game no. I'm in Germany 27 minutes near boy in that game. and also your 1-1.
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0: 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Born a cry because man, a jibon more quackery around the day of Smani Jumandi. But man, a quackuma around the friend of Christopher O'Perry. Perry to a branch in the ante, Yan Domandi, Jumandi the Wanaba, Yan Jumandi, Archiba Quipia, Christopher Fa, or the Manacoranimo, now to Frank Cassie, back to Christopher, one to Najma, a chance, that be lovely, lovely intervention there from a man in the ante. Curacao, Aquano, where you born a come up, but Ivory Coast, Fonasan Jumandi Abim, Ivory Coast, Omani Abre, they want to make history, so more qualified to the knockout stage for the first time in their history.
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0: Frank Kessler, the captain, Wajibon and Wanipa, a Piabono Sodoban Kakuma Brante Freno, Odilon, a control side Jibona Quetri, now two Osmani Giovanni, Giovanni two, Abrante Freno, Christopher Perry, back to Giovanni, Giovanni, Red Abo for the Ivory Coast, a Piabono So, Abanakuma Christopher, O Perry two, Abrante in the day, Odilon, now two. Do it back to Odilon to the middle. Frank Kessler, Kessler, the ball coming.

0: Yeah, a minute plus additional time to win the first department of the game. Still 1-0 to every coast. We didn't do Oshima and Albert, my friend, little. Get here for fun, goalkeeper, my every coast. But when I come out, around 10 of the day, Osman and Jumande. Jumande, the one who couldn't anymore, Jemu. To Christopher Perry. O Perry, the one who Christopher, to our band, friend, Jumande. Jumande, Jumande, to Frank Kese. Kese, fa. Kese, the one who couldn't anymore. Frank Kese, the one who said 10-10-10, so. Oshama Diallo, the sentiment canoe. 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Crossel for no ebony fro. I'm a bona trashy trainer. You told your tear.
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0: Crossel. Johinho Bakuna on 10 1. My referee just said train attacking one against Ivory Coast. Do it, what to want to tell the bonus in Samo. Nessu, almost some people from a bonus share train. Referee just say, Mosiman and Tuasso. Referee just say, I'm more 4 minutes of additional time and say 45 minutes in Nassau. Crossell for the club on a from a bonus share train attacking one to every coast.
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0: throwing to every coast. Now, say the real more relaxing or say, Crossell for the fetch to Cana. A deep pan of a yomo. Frank Cassie, a chamber small watcher to reference there, Debbie, and anyhow. Bema, sorry, now you Bema, Bema Tintin Gamma say. One and create their grand down water from. Into referendum free Frank Cassie cra, I was a solo crackle. I'm a Frank Cassie in a new world, why? Every pack in a soquia, yeah, yeah. A free incident in what a cockra. Go kick to. Curacao.
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0: Goalkeeper to Curacao. Rumor Chabona said bonus in Semo. 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And I said 3 minutes more to go. A minute gone. Banakuri Curacao. You do get to form refugee free kick. Dema. Captain Leandro Bakuna. Refugee foul that here. The reference. You put it here, the reference.
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0: 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Young Joe Bakuna Jamonachi. Captain Makurusao. 2 minutes gone. 2 more minutes to go. Out of the additional 4 minutes. Free kick. Kurosawa keep on a certain thing. So, Debbie. Bakuna Bono Bueno. 1 money. The Bono Bueno money ye. Bona Kodiachi, Crescent for Nebona Basanta Seco. A camera quest said the last 2 to 3 minutes idiot. Amone Bobonina, Bakuna Nepano, Bakuna for Crescent, Bakun Trebono, or Jebono Kamakama, Abantin Yadi, Tahichon, Ope Space, Onya, or Dadano, or Pian Bonoso, Etiambo Small, Crescent, Bono Ebehu, Asana Bonapi, no, Chonafa, Tahichon, what one about Tahid, Wachinamaka, or Dan Obium, Tahid, or what one about Kakaka, or Chibana Satan Tenso, Crescent, Konaki. And confirm more hard drink, papa. Crossell for no more hard drink. Wemuna, Jeremy Shomo, a council. But since announced after that game, Amani equal a football draw. And a net, woman of 1-0 there, but Brahma Ponano Day. I can't remember Kona came over here. Kona Kito, Crossell, Abrantia Freno, Bakuna, Captain.
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0: Another corner kick. Johin Obakuna. What about a two corner chip back home? You want a certain thing? So, Debbie. The influence a club on the floor. The influence of my club on the floor. One of my club on the floor. Train. To Curacao Ferrano Sokuna Chikura Tintin Sobato, a long throw, or told you, right? Tell us more. Ivy could four, or may tell us more. Now, so am I Bona Fro? Ivy could four, Bona Fro. And once again, Curacao for December. May say the last 5 minutes in the air, it has been all Curacao, I'm going to put in a Simana Nassau. And any moment from now,

0: referee for the game. But when I pay on the game, you know, for the come on here, any moment from now, the referee, but when I pay on the game, no, up on here, yeah. When I'm on Kwan here, yeah, Twasso, temporary road up, Ivorians play about Kwan, Ibrahim Sangari, there be Nicolas Peperada, one of the park cross from Munyam Munyam.
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0: 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Referee. Upon Abem the Freddy Cannabana here. Referee Abana Pemu. And your friend the Canina. Or the Abana here. Ivory Coast Sasha Baku. A man in the Crasel for Antimi Antis, I can hire Kuma 87.9 FM. Damn, what about me? Baskin Afno, yes, and about Twasso, Edia Mamedino, Simon Obitima from Little Shannon. So, Doom Air, Dubaco Bar, 11 p.m. If I sent Nancy, now you had a live commentary, they free. 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
0: Sweden, Babo, Edia Tia, Omea, and the Japan. Nafri, so Netherlands, I bought it here, Tunisia. The commentary referees that games mo edia pa me pa sisi mba ebeto aso edia momo
3: 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The event is happening on July 1, 2026 at the Kumasi Technical University Great Hall. 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
0: Yenfinsia diosunum. And I hear you will tune for set to the second arts and craft exhibition 2026. Your best year every June. I hear home about to me da. It was a drone crown. It was the August. Or Sanabo to me da. It was a drone watch.
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0: And if you get on Debia, a ya Ghana for the bra. Never then it say you can take Batakari, Fugu, a Kuyaba, a Gendia, a Henia, Fuku, and the P. Bibia Bacoso, a Kumasi, Center for National Culture. 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
9: 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No. After commentary. Yabetson Yomasu, a bra, or predicted near Busso questions, Amoyano. Yet the walk up near Bamon Jesu, a bit is a K1 pop, our Sesso, vibration pop, our Dakodom, the village pop, Kenya Sabrim, a Donko 1-2-3 pop, our Diasi New Site, Jonathan Sand pop, our Kofru, Afe Black Castle Crew, our Kumasa City Mall, and then Miawadua Aka, School Follows Yanimon Frim, ETM PMO KNUST, Kumasa Technical University, University of Skills Training and Development, and then Adapt. 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

0: Okay, and some of you for your Kabamra Kuma 87.9 FM, second department of the King Marshals. 10 seconds approaching the 13 seconds almost. Still 1-0 to the Everens against Curacao. Ivory Coast LED 1-0 to Tia Curacao for now. They say Everens have bought from Insa. Nifaso da Kom Insa Bonkumso. Sansona. I'm in the day Curacao for the boy free. Bonkumso da Konifaso. Baba Araka. Ivory Coast the boy free. I so call the green stance to overcome the red stance. And I'm afraid so, Curacao body free. The red stance, I know you're coming to call the green stance, and I'm sure you're a Akuma 87.9 FM. Avoirance, no, I am a Samba. Avoirance, no, I'm a Samba. United, I'm a Tendiente, I'm a dealer of Fremont. One of Fremont. Anna, I'm a day. A brand here by Kwabemo, I mean, confirm him on. Homo day, a brand here, friend, Chris. Right now, you know, and Abemo, Olua, Chris. Right now, no, didn't have a shimmer, and why you done, I'm a deal with the Fremo. We see a candy man, Treasure Sport. I want to see a candyman, Chris. No, you're two or so. See, man, me and no, I feel just me and no, 2 minutes done. It's still 1-0-2. The difference. We're only D1-0. I said, I can say, Kodama, Bibia, Bia, what's your commentary? No, baby, Bia, oh, what's your commentary? No, big, big, big. Thank you, Kodiamon. I said, I can see a pan, a Kodiamobia with your commentary. Is it true? Yeah. Gucci man fast food. Gucci man fast food. And all I walk. Santa say, man. I'm told, say, giant screen. And all ye, and all munition came on. And I was in here, a command 87.9 FM. In tea. Gucci man fast food. Yeah, yeah, yeah, so, what page and papa, yeah, why, Gucci man fast food? Santa say, man, hold on, more now, you're two also. Referee, watch your foul, that's here. A man, the day, Curacao, Germany came on, 4 minutes played in that game. So, 1-1, Germany won, Ecuador won. And we're Philadelphia house with you. Ivory Coast early D1-0 against Curacao, live on a Kumari 7.9 FM. Born a crowd, Ivory Coast. One of the born a poor man. Oh, my I ran 10 DT. Osmani Jomante. But Pian Bona Kokuma. Gila Dwe. Dwe Bona Confirm FM 2. Ibrahim Sankari. Now 2 Abrante Freno. Odilon Yasumno. Referee 2 Asuya Tuasu. Bona for Freno. Afraid what Yato. Referee Naji. Train attacking 1 Yama. Curacao Fono. Referee Train. Oma 20 10 Temsu. Bakuna, today, Tian Boss, and Timanko, Ivory Coast for a club on Refugee, Fao, and Tian Boss Mudetia, Georgian, Lucadia. Now, Ivorians for an opponent, so the 25 for so, I'm a common demo, a control bono, when he Chris, Ojibona, come on, Frank Kessie, Kessie, 2 Abrante, and Diente, Osmani, Osmani to Christopher Perry. Operia J Bonum to Ian Jamante. Back to Christopher. Chris has J Bonum pass Nent Marco. Defensive train to Curacao. Defensive train to Curacao. Otubana Kwakumani go Debbie Abrante Freno. Amando. Amando de Manakwakoche. Now Bonu Kra. Jorian Gary. Gary Pianbono so a chairma. Amandia D. Curacao to the left side. Wanya Joshua Brennett, Brennett Bona Betchley, Duran Gary de Moneba, Piamano so to the right side, pass name to Manco, Omasan Jamadia Bim, Curacao Fono, one so Obono so diverse for Jade, Ivory Coast Nakono, deep at the center circle, Ibrahim Sangari, or Jibon Makoni Fafaso, Akako di Abrantia Frenum, Gila Duey, Duey de Moneba, Duey Wachibacum, Gila Duey, or Pavi de Bonaman, one half of Bono so stirred about, Duey Bona Sentin, so 18 was more, Debbie. do it. The cross no, nehu, ne mon connection ama. Gila do it, cross no, nehu, but connection no, was lacking. 5 minutes played in the second half. Joshua Brennett, a football number two. Brennett, Joshua, with the ball for Crush, Crassel, a 20 times for the Bonaco. Massa Pimbona from a Bonatra Shebium. Another train to Crassel. Train or turning time so Captain Bakuna to Chris, where you want to certain time so about the infant from Crassel and Econo, Abran Sandiente, Livano, or Chibaco, or want to come a captain, or Dada no infant from home, Abran Sefena Leandro Bakuna, Debbie. MC or Dada no one infant. Livano Chibana, Amabona, Afa Bikra. MC, would you not for Kuma Dada no one and Ejon? In Tibona for baby cry, throwing two Ivory Coast. Or two one on the one of Quachi Gladue now to Odilon to the goalkeeper Yafofana. One of the table and two was money Jumande. Jumande the one of Confin Frafem. Now to Brantene Diente Ibrahim Sangari. Sangari to Christopher Perry. Operate the one of Shinfin Frafem. Masan Jumande Bim. Averence. Omu Pian Pian Kakrakra. Born on my femo Bunkuma Faso. To the center circle. Akakori Abrante Feno. Odilon. Or the one of Kuranemu. Odilon, or Pian Bonaso to Frank Cassie to Ibrahim Sangari, Sangari J. Bonamo, when you're a brand say a friend of Christopher Perry, Perry or Sandra Kuma Sangari Bim, and now to Osmani Jumante, Jumante to Odilon, Odilon to a brand say a friend of Gali Due, Due Jibona Kumfi Fem, when you're a brand say a friend of Ibrahim Sangari. What about to Bunkuma Faso? Now to Christopher Perry, or Perry to Yan Domande, Jamande, one of Five Records, Jamante, Wachini Pamiano, Jamante, Wajabano, a town Five Records, Frankesse, Frankesse, corner kick, Pony corner kick, Frankesse, short no, I take a deflection, I want attention. That ball should have been a goal. Unyam Renina, Chin Chansua. As a couple on one can play out. From we played here. Okay. A corner kick. Castle in the second tee. He should have done better with that ball. He should have done better with that ball. Corner kick to the Ivory Coast. Ivory Coast and your corner kick. Nicholas Pepe Jimbona Chick. Pepe you want a certain thing to show it and what's more on my Pembono and Timanko. And say Ivory Coast the born is ember. Captain Frank Cassie. He wins an attacking train. He wins an attacking train or Bunkuma Faso. Kessia to Bonacochi. What Manaka Kuma Brante Fano Smani Jumande. Jumande, read a ball. Lovely pass there. Now to Abrante Fano. 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Depi. Crossel Fone Bonafro. Wasan Kenny Bonibium. Now to Abrante Fano Smani. Jumande. Jumande to Christopher Perry. O Perry wins a train. Christopher Perry wins a train. Akuma 87.9 FM. Christopher Perry, he wins the train to the Ivory Coast. Sima Makuma Kong, a Junum and 9:54 minutes played. It is still 1-0 to Ivory Coast. Akuma 87.9 FM. Where yeah, FIFA World Cup 2026. Group E game, Netoja. Uramusuo, Germany game now. You're about 10 minutes in the second half. Still 1-1. Ecuador 1, Germany 1. As it stands now, Germany will cost 7 points. As it stands, Germany be remo to 7 points. Ivory Coast but tosu mienu. Wamo subenya emano ama kuma kon.
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0: Insia assistance now. Ivory Coast be kosu insia. Ikoro. Wamo ebe say goodbye to the competition. Wamo ne wamo yanidiente. Kurasawo assistance. So 7-2 Germany. 6-2 Ivory Coast. 2-2 Ecuador, 1-2 Curaçao. Curaçao, Debbie. Nearly Nankomonya, the equalizer. Ferranus, short no bueno, near rise. Ferranus, short no, near rise. Bono Franchin, go kick. Ferranus, short no, near rise. In the Ivory Coast, 6 points. Unbequalified assistance. And the first time in their history. World Cup, no, my banana, Prema Kuma Kuna, and so. My idea is I'm about group stages in my free move. And for the first time in their history, I'm on Ebenya and knockout stage qualification. Akuma 87.9 FM, I'm also going to show you live commentary. Bonacori Crossao went to Bonaco. Frank Kessler wins the ball for Ivory Coast. On also passing into Manco. Crossari gains the ball again. Bona waiting for him for lovely play. When he apprentice Fenno. A year. Tahi Chon. Chon the Bonacorchi. I want to come for him. Leon Drove Bacona. Opian Bonaso Kamakama. What about Kama Junior? And I said, Joey Ho Bacona. What about Bonaco? What can where you apprentice and yet Joshua Brennett? Debbie. Joshua Brennett, born into Manco. Ivory Coast. Omanya Troy, defensive one. Josand Fashion House. Josand Fashion House. And tell Papa Perfume. You know. Quality and original wares. 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I want to do anything there. Shoes, sneakers. Nike, Adidas, Puma, Balenciaga, Nina Benyabi. 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Khaki. Suit, shirt, both long sleeves and half face shorts. No, Nini now, Sabe Kabu, Josent, slippers, ladies' tops, office wear, casual wear, handbags, traveling bags, watches. 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Obey friend Penny 0244252240 0244252240. No, what you want to tell Papa Palfrey, Josand Fashion House. Now we've done 57 minutes. 57 still 102 Ivory Coast. Akuma 87 Panada from Referee GBB. Santa Rafi, what should be that here? Deference. And I said to Ivory Coast. Now Ivory Coast, I'm about to brag. I'm going to come anymore. But to my final debut. Lovely play. Curacao for the money ball. I'm going to come and come on. I'm going to call Codin Fim Femo. Livano de Bonepa. Livano de Bonatu. Aye, Nifafaso. And to my uncle. Ivory Coast for Naji. Now Ivory Coast, Napano. Deference. I'm going to pimp so. Chris Bonaco, come on. I'm going to Feno. Gila Dwe, Dwe Jay Bona Confim Femo, Wanya, Bonnie, Bonnie de Bonacuache, Dwe Chabona Sibium, Depi, Ama Club Bona for a trash train to Ivory Coast, train to Ivory Coast, Ama Dona Club Bona for the Ma Crasel for Bonabi Center Circle, Odino de Bona Confim Femo, Wanya Brante Freno, Ibrahim Sankara, Sankara de Bona Tour. Now to Christopher Perry, or Perry to Ian Jomande, Jomande de Bonaco, or San Jebon Mobium, Akakori Abrante Freno,
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0: 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Ville, the one I bring anymore. But when I come from FM, when you Froanus with the ball for Curacao, once we jab on a quetchy, almost show on it down, APP and gradually. A job on a certain ten, so the one I sent Samo, Ivory Coast for a Pimbona Fro, Frank Cassa Jabono, Frank Cassay, or Piabono sold on a sin Samo, when you brand Tianadi and Tia, Sangari, Ibrahim Sangari with a ball, once we jab on a quetchy, but when I come out, Odilon. Odilon to Chris to number two now to Abrante Freno Ian Jomande. What about Tubon Kuma Faso? Now to Christopher Perry back to Jomande. Jomande to oh lovely Ivory Coast. Pepa Pepani Yejima. 60 minutes 1-0. Now Christopher to Ian Jomande. What about a question? When you're Abrante and he had Chris Obemunche Chris Apia Bonosu. What about a comfort for film? What about a command? I'm going to find out Dillon, Odilon 2, Gila Dwe, Dwe de Bonepa, Dwe, or Gina So, watching, or Kurenemo, for Ivory Coast, or Co, Dwe, or Betmedini, or Sanchibona Bechabim, Dwe, with about 5 Ivory Coast, open space, Winya, or Dadano, lovely, watching back home. Signal cable. The nation's cable, no. Crasel for the answer, sir. Crasel for my answer, sir. No, sir. I'm trying to end the day. Livano Fremont. Livano Fremont, Mama. What do you do for me, Shimon? 61 minutes.
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0: Antonis Ababa Shimon. Antonis. One of the Shimon Yama, Crusel Fono. Jeremy Antonish. One of the Shemodiama Crusoe. Yet two Akensian. So 62 minutes. It is still 1-0-2 every course. It is still 1-0-2 every course. Akuma 87.9 FM. Bonokra. Every course. Do a Pian Bonabi FM. Lovely time there from Nicholas Pepe. And look at that. Watch out, my friend Bonnie Debbie. Debbie, but that 10 was so beautifully. And that 10 was so beautiful. Panakuri cross out for no match. I'm out to the one ever. I'm out to whatever I couldn't make a crack. I was slow on a piano soccer come out around the freno. Ferranos want to see a piano on a comfy fremo. Now, Corchon, Nin Sentiman, Carabon, Lazucra, Crossau, Bacona, a piano so Antimanco, and Ivory Coast wins the ball once again. I very much for Sanchibono, Christopher Operi, what wanna come on, Ian Giamande, Ian Giamande, wanna quetch it, when you're brand sending a day, it brings Sagari now to Christopher, and I said, Frank Cassie, Cassie, wanna come on, do a Jabonimo, what wanna come on, Chris Adano, Chris Open Space, or Pierre Bonosso, to Ibrahim Sangari, what wanna come on, Nicolas Pepe, Nico, Nico, wanna quetch it, to Ibrahim, now to a brand Frank Cassie, lovely.

0: Nicolas Pepe. 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Washe Sikenko. Eddie Ivory Coast. 2 goals in today's game. 31-year Nicolas Pepe. Was the Academy of Villarreal War. La Liga Nemo. 1-2 goals. No, the Yama. Amaya Nidiente. Ivory Coast. Ivory Coast 2. Crossell 0. Ivory Coast 2. Crossell 0. But that pass from Abrante Frono, Ibrahim Sankari, and the finishing. Ibrahim Sankari pass no, none wash it. And Nicolas Pepe want us to finish it. Bono, come on, come on, come on, come on, come on, come on, come on. And at this moment, Obeti Makase, Ivory Coast Frono, match 1 to the round of 32. They are matching 1 to the round of 32. At this point, you can boldly say that. Makacho say, Ope, Kebo Papa Padia Jujuma, 100% Copa, Papa Pa, and Kofi Jashishibi Amrewa, and why Signa Kebo, the nation's Kebo, produced by African Diamond Kebo Company Limited. Amra Diapa, Epacho, Ewa Pau, now Dana Usino, Unya, Poban Bia, Wawaya, and Hunkwa Dia, Signa Kebo, and I may come for them on contractors, and on I may come for them on, if you are for Kebo Papa Pano, Signa Kebo. Open the door to a 0543-93-4550. 0543-93-4550. 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Simon Jusianum. A Casima Jononum. 25 minutes. 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FIFA World Cup. Group stage. And a good share the life country back group. E game near Port. Germany 1, Ecuador 1, Ivory Coast 2, Curacao 0, Train 2, Curacao. October Nabachri, Bonakuri, Abrante Lia Day, Christopher, and I wear Joshua Brennett. Brennett 2, the captain, Makona, Wadwana Kwetche 2, Amadu, Amadu, Pia Bonosu, Wadwana Kobon Kumafaso, and I say the first of the man. Crossell, I'm number 1-2. The hey chon went manfa. The hey chon went manfa. I'm about to trash it. Defensive train to Ivory Coast. Defensive train to Ivory Coast. 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Nicolas Pepe on Ofrimo. 87.9 Thomas. Nicolas Pepe Ofrimo. Sansuna Bonisu Efremo Ivory Coast Fono Ebeyensis Ebebre Mahunse Abrante Nia De Jermaine Su Efremo Yan Domendi out Bonny out Pepe out Anna Womote Fresh Legs about Ture Diakate Diakate and Afeso Wahi, I'm about to show you the
1: moment.
0: Diakate, Wahi, and Anfreso, Abrante Nia De. Ture. Bazumana, I'm about to show you the moment. I vote. 68 minutes. Still 2-0 to Ivory Coast.
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0: Any a deeper na yo mo. Cause bola. Kresel for no ne Ivory Coast for no. So far second half here. Ever from Sadon no more ball first half no and yes, Anna's can have no more bono. I'm on my game the tempo number down, but I to also Simon Siano, Emumiano Nefaco. I come here, Sanifan now, Cressel for Nebano, Cressel a chance debut. One say, I must have a short corner kick.
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0: Born a corner kick to Kurosawa. Kurosawa for a corner kick. Ferranos number one short no. Nesu born a team and towards him. Refinish as a cool kick for final Chibana set 10-10 so the bonus in Samu. Intiman call Cressel for Nasanje de Bonacoche. Ivory Coast Nakono. Ivory Coast 1 year, 2 year, no one ten. A four one of the bonny but anymore. A Jabon Mukamakama. Ivorians 1 year, around 10 years. A chance, Ivory Coast. Bonne say it. Debbie. I take a deflection at corner kick. Bonna take a deflection at corner kick. Wahina Bosa Bono. Nemo Bonantiman towards Samu. A corner kick. Corner kick to the Ivorians for no mania corner kick. Ivorians for no mania corner kick. Ivory Coast with a corner kick. 6 minutes no. Emu nine kwa wakabi sima mienu. 4 minutes gone. 2 minutes to go. Corner kick. Debbie. Cressel for a clever throw up on a 10-10-10. So. And sima kwa Ivory Coast for na J. A J man a benfim fefim. A man tefe no. 2-8. 2-8 di bona koma ninyia. Now two around the final. Wahi, what about a two? Diakete, what about a confirm for him? Now two around the final. Osman in German day. Osman in German day. Two. Odilon. Odilon. Four. Ivory Coast. What about a comma? Osman in German day. Two. Odilon. Odilon. The banner couldn't anymore. I'd pee on a shoulder. One or two. One come off a so. When you're Christopher Perry, Christopher Perry, to the middle, Osanji Nadia Bium, now to Osman Jamande, what about a show Akakuma Rante Freno, Ture, you want to say Akakuma Osman Jamande, I'm on board, Pippa Pippa, Simanum and Yapo, out of 6 minutes, Akasima Bako, not giving anybody here, Ivory Coast, lovely play, now Rante Freno, Ibrahim Sangari, what about Akakuma Rante Freno? Aye, Jackie, what about the Bohunu? Ivory Coast for you. One more the boy, grow. Say, Tiffan, so my elect is a terminal. Yes, I'm panka. A deep pan of your mother, only born in Diagro.
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0: Send you over the bonnet, Diagro. Siman Siano. A Cassiman Tete, Ediasan, 30 seconds. Now, Eben, a year. Ivory Coast, Ivory Coast, for the first time in their history, I'm a qualified call, knockout stage, FIFA World Cup history, no more buying on. I'm on every group stage there, they be a move from a group stage. But for the first time in their history, I'm on L call to the round of 32. I'm on call to the round of 32. Any moment from now, referee Bapong. And referee upon a bemo that can send in an abonnee, yeah. Referee upon a bemo at the can send in an abonnee, yeah. Ivory Coast, what am I doing? Ivory Coast, what am I doing? At the

0: Kurasel for no. Ivory Coast, I didn't call him a secure qualification. Wama qualifying a call round of 32 no. Said a mechanical in their history. I'm going to see that. Say, yeah, boy, World Cup. Na Cote d'Ivoire. Wama a free group stage no. Wama ba World Cup no 4 times. And then I feel me a qualify a call round of 32. In the Ivory Coast, ever board yet here the runner up ever group H in group I. A whole animal chain. Wow, but trust me, you know group I anymore. Now, I'm on the wall, but my main far group I know. And far mount. They are most likely say Ivory Coast, then the ball. Ivory Coast, my idea, papa. My idea, pa, yes, anchor, a deep pan, a bayomo. Already, in the gap for. I say goodbye to the tournament. I'm in Tunisia. And Ivory Coast for ATN Kakra. I'm also ATN Akko Yanimu. And see, Ivory Coast, I'm a remu to the run of 32. Group I know a year. Teams beat to say France, Norway, Senegal. Hey, Nedding. And see, either some body at here, France and Senegal. France and Senegal. No way. Among back corner, Ivory Coast in the ball, a run of 32. No. Okay, na yana, say one corner, yeah. Mokoy and a yana, say one corner, yeah. No way, and answer France. Okay. In football, be possible. And JB, I know what me. I qualify a run of 16. No. As that can say, a call at the amount. Your prize sponsors almost say a cinema at the commentary in the bar, yeah. Universal Merchant Bank, UMB, Kivo Gary Mix, Hot Pepper with Jasso, Best Brains Publications Limited, Western World Properties, ABA Herbal Clinic, Adonko Industries Limited, Congo Ultimate, Adumu Adum 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Omadara man, you're trying to say, you're the commentary in the pie. A board to back one, you're trying to say, near the Sweden, and a man in the DNT, Japan game in the park, Sansuna, Tunisia, and the Netherlands. I'm going to say goodbye. I'm a game, no, and should I need. A year impact kakra, but Japan, Sweden, what about Shannon? All qualify. I mean, far few course and Sani as referee, so now 11 years ago. 0322498035. And I said 0243114497. Every course I qualify. Omani, Omani, Dean, a day, Germany, and I qualify for his group in 6 points. And I mean, yeah, but baby, every course, I'm in the air. I'm about to say, either say France, and I say no way. I'm going to qualify, and I'm ready. Any crab and a bachelor. Good evening.
1: Hello, good evening, Leto.
0: Yes, sir. Penny Benny.
1: Leto, Maldini, you can say, Fred, just for
0: Maldini, Yanko.
1: Leto, you're the African boys, Nazi, or Macron, or much African name, Swamu. They say, Fence, and you're dealing with the ball. The bomb, I say. Next stage, you know, Master Eguno, or Mufa send your dinner and to us for Embo. Now, me did the Africa, if I say, Miss Na Yakano, who be ever born home or the Celebria African, so no, Yenibedi. Let's ring him in Yagno.
0: Merci Martini and your tenant can 0243114497. 0243114497. 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Ivory Coast, I qualify. I'm in Germany and a realm round of 32. Hello, good evening.
1: Hello, good evening.
0: Openny Benny.
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0: Muru Pacho meet you.
1: Blast our more money yet. Had the condition on me, you should know more money yet. No more working hard in count. Because I saw a blaster back when court side is the only problem. Yeah, coach inside and it is you can the Akai players are not from a moment. I think any coach in the Becabiano will meet him on the age of my equanim to me. Damas, bye bye.
0: So, me das a pass, so to me, by the median. So, 0243114497. 0243114497. And our 0322498035. 0322498035. 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Hello, good evening. Hello? Hello? Debbie, on Timmy can't. Once you beat me about my father, say two or three, and she's and twice now. Yen nine homeworkers, a German a dorsum. My best number, Dubacon, and she say you could die in home back now. You could jam home 0243 114497 and now 0322498035. Hello, good evening.
2: Too much
0: for your
2: you. I call to Papa, and then Papa, and somehow. And some Papa, on your opportunity, say, no one to mention more goes up. Papa, let me say, kind of correct. Every baby, I know why you're wounded. There will not echo from second to the end. What is the Africa's overall game in now? Oma Bonina, now to study Papa, one your opportunity to it, measure more goes one shot. Let a good baby, say, Papa, on the way home. My bomb was my idea, and Bombay said, the next game, never conquer a moment.
0: But I say, it must be mentioned, I'll tell you, canoe. Ivory Coast, but what it's here, it has a France, and I said, no way. And yeah, Eddie, but a football, maybe a possible, a beer, Omunia, France, and I know your mission. Hello, good evening.
3: Hello, good evening.
0: Yes, sir, Penny Benny.
3: I told me, get a friend from friend, Ali Audu.
0: Ali, meet you.
3: Namia Duma last time, the book with him. The press, no more, no more, no more, you know. No more for the new books in any British as you go. Who's a look for this year, my sister, see abandoned.
0: Where?
3: What's now DNA England, Martino?
0: Minyanya's a confirmation.
3: My sister, the penalty now, and you know, abandoned in Namia Duma, the book with him, so they haven't come home.
0: I will come home. But I say, pa, you see, now you're there and you're back. You're back home. You're back home. Hiya, Kuma 87.9 FM. FIFA World Cup 2026. Hello, last caller. Hello? Hello? Opinion down now. Okay, send the break.
4: What's your name?
0: I'm a chonka. What's your name? I'm a chonka. Hello, Debbie Olano, down the home. Hello, good evening.
5: Good evening.
0: Yes, sir. Penny Benny.
5: But the family are for you.
0: You're for you, guys. Ah,
5: because I'll be fair.
0: Penny meet you.
5: Because I bought an ASU follow. I said, because every coach I had from my word of also. 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
0: German ne boy.
6: German, sorry. How many German? It is a German foreign business. But I want to say seven fans, and I have fans here, and I have pet more. In the common, you could have watched your home. So, one who ball or no, I have bono. I'm not for so one idea or more. I have tricks, and all ye, because me me say din na me say ah in the jamai pa mo free success say e fan as an answer ipa kamba ma e can see on the any Africa for no ye hwe ye hu ye but I say e say ye hwe ye because amro fo no an kasa no ye tournament ya ye referee ni yi na ka ta ti bi pese me ka say ye ni e ball referee yi no ani aman for say penalty referee no je outside you.
0: And say one of the same ball, your friend says Semenyo. And you know, Jay of said no.
6: What yeah, open your answer. It has to be the penalty.
0: Before that, before that, offside no, I ain't here, Prince Adu, but what did you say, Semenyo? Because born of a boy, Semenyo. Nasemenyo, our offside position. But penalty in the and we see and send an offside neighbor.
6: The same as us, incident man a day. That oxide in the banana patch and
0: boy.
6: Medium, me, who is our pigeon answer, and you ask once a born of cogitono or J. Sell oxide. It is the moment now, or J. Oxide, no, or to cogitality my ania, made me free, say, and ye, and the enemy, I see a year, Nance and Yamia Dom, a bit me the 4 points, I ya, anyway, mono, give me a ball, Lumo. I mean, ya, you have said defend, so basically, I could defend the balls and the cogit cup, and add your tournament, ya could qualify, any, if you question why I had it, I mean, son, because. But you buy and then you have to find some. Not in okay, can you see any? But you make sure say, you know, you me a ball in Mancasa, you knew him, mono, even almost say a crowd near the third, I'm here before baby. I can say the quack with this again, near Babby Shack at the porno. And that's it, Munina Minyajuma.
0: Mr. Medassi, pa, Yamiaduma, 11 p.m., ever Sabbath, Twasso. But in those human, with my family, too. Yakramo.

0: ha! 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Akuma FM fufu party. 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
1: 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Kumasi.
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